Super Bowl halftime performer should be announced sometime this month, and we're all giving our predictions right now. I'm saying it's either going to be Miley Cyrus, Jay-Z, Harry Styles, Taylor Swift, or this one right here, Justin.

Channel 955. All right, so Dancing with the Stars is back. The season premiere night one was yesterday. Night two is today. I don't know if you watch Dancing with the Stars, but I'm in love with it because I used to be a dancer, so this is like my jam. But I don't know who, if you have like someone who's winning. I'm calling it right now, though. It's gonna be Jenna and Harry. I'm calling it.

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2: 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That's when I knew that your heart was scarring. 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

Top five, it's Bianca. Listen, I'm going to be real quick. We all get the bubble guts. I had them last night at my friend's house, and you can't do anything about it. 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

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It's Bianca on Channel 955, Detroit's number one hit music station. So tomorrow I might go do karaoke. So I need a good go-to karaoke song, okay? 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

Okay, be honest. We saw week one of the Detroit Lions football. Do we think we have a chance of even making playoffs this year or get into a Super Bowl? I don't know. That might be a stretch. I want to hear your thoughts, though, because in just a couple minutes, we're going to hear what Jared Goff and Aiden Hutchinson have to say. It's Channel 955. I know.

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Channel 955. Apparently, Ginuwine was at Ard's Beats and Eats a couple weeks ago. And if anyone was there, how was that performance? All right, let me know. Text me 95500.

0: is going on? It's Channel 955, Detroit's number one at music station. It's Bianca. I got Lydia in the studio with me.
1: Hey.
0: All right, Lydia, I got a question for you.
1: Ask away.
0: So what was like the cringiest thing you did when you were younger?
1: Do you remember the store Wet Seal?
0: No.
1: You don't remember that store? You're not that much younger than me.
0: I remember Justice.
1: No. Okay. This store would sell like neon pants. So I would go in there and I would buy neon skinny jeans.
0: No!
1: From like green skinny jeans, pink, blue. I had it all.
0: That's gross. I'm not going to lie. I did wear cheetah print leggings, but something I totally remember was putting all of my friends' names in my Instagram bio.
1: Yeah,
0: did you ever do that?
1: No.
0: Do you ever did Fierce Friday?
1: What the hell is Fierce
0: Friday? Fierce Friday! You ever did that?
1: That does sound like something that you would do, though.
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1: 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We're doing it just after 7 and 9 o'clock.
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1: I'm at Angelina on air, getting a bunch of requests for this one. 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

Detroit's number one hit music station, Channel 955. I knew it, I knew you. And look, Taylor Swift honestly should do more acting. Why is she so good? Did you see her in the Law & Order segment at the Emmys? No, this skit was so good. 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
1: You Seem Pretty Sad for a Girl, So in Love. It's still one of my favorite albums of 2026. Shout out to Olivia Rodrigo. I'm Angelina, the new hit list. Martin Garrix and Ed Sheeran. Repeat it.

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But if this is true, Kim Kardashian just became officially my favorite Kardashian, allegedly set to open a grocery store where every item will cost $1. 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

0: More vivid and worse, what I feel I deserve. 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

Still 955, Detroit's number one hit music station. It's been Sonia hanging out with you guys. Listen, you got to set those alarms because Mojo's Secret Sound is worth $7,000. And I'm pretty sure that's worth waking up at 6 a.m. for. 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

Macklemore recently took to social media. He was kicked off of Ed Sheeran's Loop Tour, and fans are so upset. Even the other opening acts for the Loop Tour have officially pulled out in solidarity. We're going to talk more about this right here on Channel 9.

0: Coming up on the next Mojo in the Morning, it is a must listen. 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

Quick question. Do you have a coin jar sitting somewhere at home? Maybe it's on the kitchen counter, in the laundry room, or tucked away in a drawer. Do you know how much is actually in

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1: Yes, Jordan.
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1: 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We're doing it just after 7 and 9 o'clock.
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0: Coming up on the next Mojo in the Morning, it is a must listen. 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

Wednesday, it's Zach just walking into the studio. It's going to be a great day because I'm walking in with a Red Bull. I have my bacon, egg, and cheese on a croissant. Now, all I need is Dexter and the Moon Rocks, which is playing right now in

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1: 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We're doing it just after 7 and 9 o'clock.
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This is Zach, and happy Thursday. That means it's Lions Thursday. 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

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Zodiac sign, it must be a Gemini moon, cause we about to go half. 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But how many

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1: 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We're doing it just after 7 and 9 o'clock.
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3: All right, it is Mojo in the Morning. Kevin, you last night stayed up or got up in the middle of the night to...
4: No, it wasn't.
3: What were you doing?
4: It wasn't in the middle of the night. I think it happened like around 9 o'clock or so.
3: Oh, it was 9 o'clock. Yeah. Oh, okay. I thought it was late. I heard you telling Zach that you were doing something with Drake.
4: No, I couldn't go to sleep last night. I was up a lot. But Drake, Shannon mentioned it in her Dirty, or she mentioned it as a question in the 5 for $6.55. He dropped his anticipated. Not a lot of people know what it was, but then he announced it was a short version of a movie or whatever. So an hour long kind of vlog, if you will, with some new music, some new videos. But the biggest part, something that Drake fans have been waiting to hear, is the announcement of a tour. And we are getting a Drake World Tour next year. Mm. And I, for one, will be at, if he has more than one show in Detroit, typically he does two shows back to back, I'm going to both because I think all his albums, these last three, fire.
3: Are you
4: going
3: to be pissed if he does what most of these other artists seem like they're doing, where they go to Chicago and they don't come to Detroit?
5: He's got
3: to
5: come.
4: Yeah, he won't do that.
3: You don't think so?
4: He hasn't missed Detroit on any of his tour stops thus far. It would be crazy if he for some reason didn't come here.
3: Yeah.
4: But I was talking to a young lady last night also. And
3: oh, really?
4: She was like,
3: Should we know this young lady?
4: She was like, are we going to go? And I was like, yeah, but like not together. And in my mind, I know the type of time that I want to have at this concert. And I think just because you are talking to someone or just because you're in a relationship or even married, it doesn't mean that you all have to go to everything together, even if you enjoy that person or that artist. Because I know, again, the type of time I want to have, and I'm going to have a better time with JG or Jonte, the type of time that I want, than if I'm going to go see...
3: So it's a guy time, you're saying?
4: Yeah. Like okay.
6: I can appreciate that.
4: Yeah. All right, cool.
3: Wait,
4: she was kind of taken aback.
3: I'm going to take the opposite side.
5: I can't believe you said that to her, though.
4: I like to be honest.
3: Actually, I think that this is pretty optimistic of her to think that she's even going to still be around.
5: Whoa.
3: Why would you say that? Is this just best friend? Just saying there's a history.
4: This is not okay. best friend.
3: Just saying there could be a history.
6: I would say
3: of
6: best friend's going to be around. She's your best friend.
4: I want to unpack that.
3: You want to unpack that?
4: Yeah.
3: You want to unpack?
4: Why do you say she ain't going to be around?
3: You never know. I mean, what are the odds?
4: That's true. You never know.
3: Yeah. Like, I would hate that. Could you imagine?
4: That's what I really wanted to unpack. Like, that's what I thought the angle he was taking.
3: Has anybody ever had that where they bought tickets to go to a show with somebody and then you guys break up? Do you still have to go to the show together or does one have to buy the other out?
4: Mm.
3: You know?
4: Well, I think it depends on why y'all broke up.
3: Okay.
4: You know?
3: But if it's all of a sudden,
4: we can still have a good night.
3: If it's all of a sudden, yeah, we're dating. Oh, my God. We're going to go to the show together. And the next thing you know, you have some kind of a bad incident happening or something.
6: Whomever bought the tickets gets to decide who gets that other ticket then. Mm-hmm.
3: Who has them in their Ticketmaster wallet?
4: If you really, really, really want to go to this concert or this event, and it gets down to a point where the breakup happens closer to the event where tickets are sold out or the resale market is double, I got FOMO at that point because I'm effed.
3: Yeah.
4: You know what I mean?
3: Well, I want to know what was the reaction. Was it just whatever, or did you not say anything to her?
4: It turned into that. It was like, oh, I thought we were going to go together. And I was like, no.
3: But did it end right there, or did it carry on for a little bit?
4: I mean, maybe like 30 seconds. I did a little bit more explaining. In my mind, when I'm out with somebody that I enjoy, female's company, there's more of a protective energy. There's a more concerted effort to make sure that you're okay and that you're good. I'm kind of catering to you. All that type of stuff. I don't want to be in that type of mindset or that type of energy. I want to go to the concert, rap all the songs, have all the fun. I don't want to have to, for lack of a better term, take care of somebody.
3: Yeah.
6: That's fair.
3: I get it.
6: And I hope she would actually I hope you didn't say it like that, but I hope she would understand. Like, I just want to. You did say it like that.
4: I would understand
6: if Wes bought concert tickets and was like, I want to go with Wildman, his best friend. Mm-hmm. I want to go with Wildman. Okay, fine. I totally get it.
3: Well, speaking of Wes, didn't he buy tickets to his favorite artist in the world? Or?
6: No, I bought him tickets.
3: Oh, you
6: I was
3: bought
6: like,
3: him.
6: Please freaking take somebody else. And I had to go.
3: Oh, that's right.
6: But Maxwell.
4: Yes.
6: Tell me about that show because I slept through the whole thing. But
3: was
6: he's
3: he disappointed
6: not,
3: that, he didn't, you, that
6: I don't
3: you were
6: think
3: not
6: she
3: into
6: knew.
3: It?
6: I think he thought I was leaning on his shoulder like this, but I got a great hour and a half nap. If I buy Broadway tickets, and I've done this before, to any Broadway show, I'm a theater nerd. I bought him tickets to see the Book of Mormon, and the look on his face was like, And he's just, he's not the guy that I'm going to go see shows with.
3: Yeah.
6: You know?
3: I always hate going to sporting events and it be a situation where I've bored Chels, you know, or like we bring, I love when we can go to an event together and it's cool. And she's a great sports fan. Like she loves going to the Lions and, you know, Pistons and Tigers and stuff like that. But if we're there and the game is really boring and things are kind of boring and I can tell that she's like, let's get out of here.
4: Yeah. But see, so, like in this type of situation, this isn't going to be, she loves Drake too.
3: Oh.
4: So it's not a type of thing where she doesn't care about him and I have to reluctantly bring her. She enjoys him, but I just don't want to have that type of experience.
3: What you should do for no pressure is you should tell her, all right, we'll buy four. You buy your own two.
4: That's basically you going with her.
3: Well, then, you know, you can put JG in one of those.
5: Y'all could like pregame together and then go your separate ways. Not even that?
4: No.
6: Don't complicate it. If you want to go with your friends, go with your friends.
3: Hey, Amy, what's up?
7: Hey, good morning.
3: Good morning.
7: Kev, don't feel bad. I never go to concerts with my fiance. I always go with my brother, who's my best friend, and I have way more fun. I act a fool. Yeah. I don't need to worry about fangirling, and I have the best time ever. And my fiance's not really a crowd type of guy, so it doesn't, it's okay.
3: So it never...
7: But I definitely would not be going to see Drake with a girl. I'd be going with your friends, just like I will be going with somebody else.
3: You don't bring sand to the beach.
4: See,
3: there's going to be other ladies there, Kevin.
4: That's not what we're doing. That's not the goal here.
3: Oh, you're not at that point in your relationship.
4: We're just trying to have a great time and rap all the words and, you know.
3: Ooh. Hey, Nathan, what's up? It's Mojo in the Morning.
8: Good morning, guys. How you doing?
3: Good. What's going on?
8: Oh, not much. I'm on my way home from work, but, I was seeing a girl who was a huge Cubs fan, and I bought her tickets there to see a Cubs game, and she ended up breaking up with me. I thought about giving her the tickets, but I said, screw you. I'm a Tigers fan, but my best friend's a Cubs fan, so I'll take him instead.
3: Oh, wow. Okay, well, you're going to give her the tickets just to not go to the show? Or not go to the game?
8: I thought about it because I said I wasn't a Cubs fan. I only bought
3: them
8: because she was a Cubs fan.
3: Yeah. Oh, okay. Yeah. But it's an experience, though. That's going to Wrigley Field is an experience. So.
8: It most definitely was.
3: Yeah. Interesting, though. You bought them for her, and you went, and she did not go.
4: I had a great time, probably.
3: What's up, Kay?
9: Good morning.
3: Good morning. What's going on, Kay?
9: First things first, I want to say I met Kevin and at Cosm on, what was that, Sunday?
4: What up,
5: yes!
4: We had a ball in there.
9: I walked in with you guys. Yeah, pretty cool. But, Kev, if it's multiple shows, just take the girl, our girl, you know, to one show, and then you go with the boys to the other show.
4: I don't know if the budget will allow such a thing, but that's a great suggestion. Because look, I'm not buying the homie ticket. He gonna buy his own ticket. You know what I mean?
3: Yeah, that's an interesting thing. Just like when you take your guy friends, your guys buy the other ticket.
4: Yeah.
3: Do you have to buy the girl the ticket?
4: Yes, you have to.
3: So it's a date.
4: Yes.
3: Okay. But what if you buy her the ticket and she and you don't end up staying together as that? Do you then make her pay for her ticket if you did honor and take her still?
4: Oh, no. We don't collect in arrears.
3: Okay.
4: No. We allowed it to go.
3: Yeah. All right.
4: Shut up, man.
3: By the way, did you notice Kay? She's like, you can afford two concerts. Those are expensive concerts.
4: I'll be pocket watching, Kay.
3: What's going on, Stephanie?
10: Hi. I think it's Anna that asked Kevin to go to the concert.
4: No, it wasn't Anna. It wasn't Anna. She wants to go to Jay-Z.
3: Anna, how do you feel that he's already bringing another woman into his life now? Isn't that crazy?
5: I'm so happy for him.
3: This guy just keeps going. Wait, Anna actually almost didn't take Kevin to the Cosm thing. Remember that? That was like one of those things where it was like you invited him and then you did not give
5: him. I'm happy I did.
4: Very true.
3: You guys had your date. That was good.
4: We had a great time.
3: When did Drake tickets get announced? Or
4: we don't know yet. We don't know yet. He announced that it was going to be a world tour in 2027, so I'm sure Shannon will have that in the dirty.
3: We shall, because you'll give it to her. right? Shannon, are you really keeping up on Drake right now?
6: I have to.
3: Yeah.
6: I did not watch FOMO, but yeah.
5: There was a lot of cameos. Did you see
4: a lot of cameos?
6: Who are some of the cameos?
4: more so Kevin artists. Durant. Low Shimmy, oh, okay. Kevin Durant, guy named Ben the Don, Stunna Sands, a couple folks.
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12: The early drive is a pretty quiet one. Roads are clear and dry. Watch for some intermittent lane restrictions due to a moving work crew. I-94 either way between M-59 and Vernier. They should be clearing out soon, but until then, you'll want to adjust your speeds. I'm Heather Pasco with traffic.
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3: Five lies to tell your mama.
35: Courtney, are you ready to phone scam your mother?
36: I am. I'm ready.
35: All right. I hear you're going to be interesting to talk to. Bianca's excited about this. Bianca, go ahead. Tell everybody what we're going to do.
37: All right. So Courtney's dog always gets lost and runs away from the house. So we're going to pretend the dog got into some trouble. He's now at the dog pound and we need mom to help get him out.
35: I actually read the lies. And when I read the lies, I put an F where the T was. and I thought you named your dog Effer. But that would be a great name. Get over
36: we
35: here,
36: call
35: Effer.
36: Him that sometimes.
35: Do you? All right, here are the lies to listen for. Courtney's going to tell her mom, lie number one, Mom, Tucker got out again. Lie number two.
0: And he bit the park manager.
35: Lie number three.
2: We're at the Humane Society right now.
35: Lie number four.
4: They don't believe he's my dog.
35: And lie number five, I need you to come here and be my witness. Let's call Mom up and tell Mom that Tucker's a little f***er, okay?
36: Okay.
35: Here we go. We're going to dial your mom, so let's see what happens. Hopefully she picks up our phone. Hold on one second.

0: Hello? Mom?
1: Hello? Yeah?
0: Mom. Hey.
1: Yeah?
0: Tucker, he got out again.
1: Hang on. Let me get you off my AirPods. Hold on.
0: Okay.
2: Hear me? Hello?
0: Yeah. Hey.
1: What's going on?
0: I need you. Tucker got out again.
1: Okay.
0: And he bit the park manager. So, and they called the Humane Society. And so we're at the Humane Society right now. And okay. So they don't believe me that he's my dog.
1: What do you mean they don't believe you?
0: They said that they don't, how are they supposed to know that he's my dog? And I need a witness to come and say that he's my dog.
1: I'm working. I mean, you have so many photos with him and everything else.
0: I know. They don't care, though. They said I need a witness. I don't know what else to do.
1: Where are you?
0: I'm at the Humane Society. And
1: oh, my God. I'm over in Centerville working.
0: Can you just call for Tucker?
1: What do you mean?
0: Be like, Tucker, just call for him.
1: I guess.
0: Okay, go ahead.
1: Like right now?
0: Yeah.
1: Tucker. Tuck. Tucker. Does he hear me?
0: Like a little bit more so that he gets excited.
1: Tucker.
0: Like, so they know. Yeah.
1: Tucker.
0: Tuck.
1: Do I have to keep doing that? There's people home.
0: There's people that can hear you.
1: Probably.
0: All right. Just be like, hey. Be like, tuck. Good boy. He can't hear you.
1: Okay, well, what does that prove, though?
3: It proves that your daughter just had you on a phone scam on Mojo in the Morning. Mom?
1: Yeah? I wondered why this call was relying on me. I'm working.
3: I forgot to block the call.
4: I know, don't you love how pet owners change their voices when they're talking to their dogs?
3: Good boy.
4: Tuck.
3: Hey, Mom, you're on Five Lies to Tell Your Mom. Great job.
0: Yeah.
1: Revenge will be sweet.
0: I know you'll get me back, too.
1: Oh, you know.
3: I mean, that was a very mom, dog mom kind of thing to do, to try to help your daughter out.
0: Thanks, Mom.
1: Oh, my God.
3: We got a prize for Mom. We're going to get Mom a prize. So, congrats. Yay!
1: Yay!
0: Okay.
3: And we've got a bone for Tucker. Or, I don't know. No, we should get him. This should be brought to you by, what is it, your pet store, Shannon?
4: Premier Pet Supply.
3: Premier Pet Supply. There you go.
4: Many, many locations in our listening area.
3: Yeah, all right.
1: Wow.
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4: The early drive is a pretty quiet one. Roads are clear and dry. Watch for some intermittent lane restrictions due to moving park crew. I-94 either way between M-59 and Vernier. They should be clearing out soon, but until then, you'll want to adjust your speeds. I'm Heather Pasco with traffic.
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1: We're about to bust a cheater with War of the Roses, coming up at 7 a.m. Now, back to the Mojo in the Morning warm-up show. It's the second date update on Mojo in the Morning.
3: All right, why are you not getting a call back after you went on a date? We're going to find out right now. Madison, you guys have been on a couple of dates, and I also understand that you guys have baked cookies with each other. Is that right?
7: I guess you could say that.
3: Okay. How did you guys meet?
7: We met on Tinder.
3: Okay. And have been multiple times out with each other, including you guys. Have you stayed at each other's places, or have you just gone to his, or he's just come to yours?
7: We went to my apartment after getting drinks on the last date.
3: And that was where the cookies were baked.
7: That is where the cookies were baked, yes.
3: All right, so we're going to find out why you're not getting a call back. And it's been a long time. If you ever are faced with this, with not getting a call back from somebody you went on a date with, text DATE to 95500. And we do this thing right here called Second Date Update. Try to get you an update on the Mojo in the Morning show here on iHeartRadio. Shane with us this morning. Madison, say hello to Shane.
7: Hi, Shane.
13: Hey.
3: Hey. Hi, Shane. How you doing, buddy?
13: I'm all right. What's going on?
3: What's going on is what we called you about and why we called you to get you on the radio. I know that our producers had filled you in. They filled you in that we've got Madison just wanting to know what's going on. How long has it been, Madison, since you guys saw each other last?
7: It's been 3 weeks now that I've been like calling and texting. Oof. And he's just not responding. And I don't know. I feel really confused.
3: What's been happening, Shane?
13: Well, you know how it gets, you know, life gets busy sometimes. And,
14: you didn't have 5 seconds to shoot her a text.
13: I mean, sometimes you just don't find the time in your day to send someone a text. You know, you see it come in, you just don't have the time to respond. You say you're going to do it later and you just don't come back to it.
3: How did you like being with Madison? You must have liked her because you guys have gone on multiple dates with each other.
13: It was fine, right? Like the dates were okay.
3: So hold on a second. It was fine. The dates were okay, but you had multiple dates, and then you also, according to Madison, you guys had sex.
13: Yeah, that is correct.
3: Okay. Do you have an? Can I ask you an honest question? And will you be honest with me on my question is going to hopefully get us an answer here?
13: Yeah, sure. Go ahead.
3: Do you have a girlfriend now, or do you have you found somebody else? And maybe that's the reason why you're acting so awkward with us right now.
7: Yeah.
13: No, it's nothing like that. If we're just being transparent about the whole thing. The date was fine. It's just what happened after the date wasn't.
26: You get on my nerves.
14: I know. Which was what? Which was what?
13: She's bad in bed.
26: Okay.
13: That's it.
27: Dang.
13: Not to put a point on it, but like, I wouldn't say bad in bed. I would say terrible in bed.
7: Excuse me?
3: I don't know.
13: You are the textbook definition of a pillow princess, which is fine. You know, if that's your thing, it's just not mine.
2: You only bake cookies one time, though. How do you know this is a every time thing?
13: Because of how you acted. If you're going to act disinterested, if you're going to act bored the whole time, right? You're expecting service without actually putting in any reciprocating emotion or effort. Like, nah, you can miss me with that.
3: Shane, maybe maybe your effort wasn't that great. Maybe and Madison, I'm sorry that you're hearing this. Are you okay with?
4: Yeah. Well, I find that actually really shocking because I say this, but basically there was evidence that you were having a good time.
3: All right. Yeah, let's not go there.
4: But shocking, actually.
3: Okay.
13: Huh. Look, I'm willing to own up if I wasn't exceeding expectations, but if you're acting as though this is all on me, it takes two people to be in that situation. Well, and the fact that both you and I were feeling bored at the end of it ain't a great sign.
3: You can tell that both she was bored too.
13: If I'm learning a 45-minute exercise that ended up with me just being like, man, I can't wait to go home, I'd go to the gym.
3: Wow.
14: You are brutal, man.
3: Listen, I'll be honest with you. I think you guys should go on another date. I'm just kidding. But Bobby, what's going on? Bobby, what did you want to say?
5: I was just going to say all he had to do was say he needed to just wanted to get her in bed. That's what it sounded like he wanted to do.
3: It sounds,
5: and then once he did, he was done.
3: Mm. Yeah.
4: Yeah.
5: What?
13: The date was fine. I would, if it was just going on a date, getting to know her, she's charming. She's fantastic at that. But as far as everything else outside of that, we're just not syncing up. It's the wavelengths just ain't hitting.
2: Mm-hmm. If she was
14: what is a nice way to tell somebody that, like, we just don't have sexual chemistry? And so this is where it's done.
26: Maybe like that.
3: I don't. Well, let me go through the list of the things that were told to me. I don't know. I'll be honest with you. I don't necessarily think you can tell somebody that you don't have sexual chemistry. I think in this case, you just move on. But I also will.
14: But they deserve an explanation. I don't think it needs to be sexual chemistry. I'm saying she at least deserved some sort of indication that he was not interested anymore.
3: David, what do you think?
6: Yeah, why are y'all not hearing him out? If he said that this was the reason, he tried to stall her out at first, but I mean, you kind of forced him to say what the issue was, and then he tells you what the issue was, and you know you're back.
14: No, for sure, there was probably a nicer way to say it.
3: But what do you think though about the comments that he's making about it? Do you think it might be a little bit too harsh?
6: Yeah, he probably could have picked some better. He probably could have picked some better words. He probably could have picked some better words.
3: David, say hi to Madison.
6: Hey, what's up, Madison?
4: Hey, I just want to say that he seemed to be having a good time. Biologically had
2: maybe that's why she looked uninterested.
26: Here you go.
4: I was willing to give it another shot because a lot of men need training, and that's just the truth.
3: Oh, so I like her. Megan, what did you want to say, Megan?
8: Hi, first time, long time.
26: Hey. Megan on the phone.
8: I think you guys are giving him a hard time. Men enjoy sexual experiences just like women. And if he didn't enjoy it and he was honest about it, I don't think it's fair that you guys are treating him as if he has to accommodate her lack of enthusiasm.
3: Well,
26: agree.
3: I'm just saying it was a little harsh, though, with the way that he was explaining her lack of enthusiasm.
8: I think you guys are being harsh on him. I mean, he still has a part to play in this.
3: All right. Yeah. You and David both agree.
26: It's some truth in there.
8: So now he has to be her emotional support, her physical support, all these things. Who's supporting him?
3: Okay.
26: Damn. Okay. Wow. I think there's definitely some validity in that statement, some truth in there. I personally think they should go at it again. I really do.
2: Yeah,
26: I think the second time could be the charm. I do think you can. I've had experience with people where I didn't fully enjoy the experience the first time, and through talking and other things, things worked out a little bit better.
3: Actually, Tony says that. Tony, what are your thoughts?
9: My thoughts is that if, excuse me, if you're going to go on a date and he says she's charming, he says she was cool, the date was actually spectacular, why didn't y'all just talk about what you like sexually?
3: People don't. That's the thing. And it's a shame. They don't talk about like what they're looking for.
9: Because if you did, you wouldn't have a terrible sexual encounter.
14: Yeah.
3: Yeah.
2: But this was the first time. I feel like that's once you get to know each other, you start being like, this is what I like, this is what I don't like.
3: Hey, Rick, what's up, Rick?
10: Good morning, Mojo. Good morning, crew.
3: What up?
14: Good morning.
10: Mojo, I think this guy may have been the problem.
3: Okay.
7: Yes.
10: I mean, he was.
7: Thank you.
26: Go ahead, explain.
10: He's just a complete ass.
3: Yeah. Okay.
10: Because, I mean, to talk like that, I don't know anybody that jumps in bed the first time and clicks that well that they had the most spectacular sex they've ever had, or bacon cookies, as y'all call it. This guy has his head up his ass.
3: Okay. You got
10: I think he should have given her another shot.
3: Yeah.
10: Because she sounds cool as hell. He sounds like a fool.
3: Yeah.
10: He wanted to hit it and quit it, and he's coming up with excuses.
2: That's right, Rick.
3: Interesting. All right. Thank you, Rick. I appreciate that. get your head out of your ass.
26: Rick, not for the games.
3: Trevor, last call from Trevor here. What's up, Trevor?
11: What's up, guys?
26: Morning.
11: I think this guy knows what kind of cookies he likes. It's pretty simple. I think he's 100% on point. You guys asked him to be honest. He was completely honest. And he didn't bash her either 100%. He said that on a date, it was good. It was enjoyable. You know, so he's not completely tearing her down. Just in bed, it wasn't for him.
3: Okay. Another stick up. A lot of people sticking up for Shane. A lot of people.
11: I feel like he's 100% on point.
3: All right. Madison, we got your answer. No more Shane. Hey, Madison, over the 3 weeks, have you gone back and on any of the apps on Bumble or Tinder or anything like that and checked anything else out? Or have you been just waiting for Shane's reply?
7: No, I mean, I've still been looking, but I haven't gone on any dates. I mean, we weren't exclusive or anything, but I thought we had a connection, but now I know we very clearly don't. So great. I can check that off my list.
3: All right. Second date update on Mojo in the Morning.
1: 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It's Mojo in the Morning's Motor City Traffic.
12: Good news, the accident I-94 eastbound at the Southfield Freeway has cleared from the left lane. Traffic, though, remains slow from Telegraph in the area. Overall, we do have pretty quiet conditions on the main roads and freeways. Traffic volumes are just starting to build, and you may find some areas of wet pavement, but no real big delays yet this morning. I'm Heather Pasco with traffic.
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0: I know that it's something that she has wanted, and I saw that it was on sale, mm-hmm. and I had a coupon code, so I took the opportunity and I bought it.
1: Did the reminder on Instagram saying to you that there was just 14 weeks, did that had anything to do with it or no?
0: No, I just saw that it was on sale. I was like, ooh, this is, I'm going to buy it and put it away. However, this is actually the second gift I bought, and the other gift was for her as well that I found on sale. And this is what I do. I'm so bad. I cannot keep surprises. So I already gave her the other thing, which was these pajamas she had been wanting.
1: Do you ever have this happen to you? Do you ever have it where you will purchase a gift for your kids and then they get that gift from like grandma or their dad or somebody?
0: Well, so this is the hard part about two households is I bought this for her for Christmas, and this has happened many, many times over. Before the actual holiday, like, she gets it for something, or she saves up her money and buys it, and then I'm kind of screwed.
1: Yeah.
0: But it's funny, I don't think I can take this back because it was on such sale. But
1: what I see of kids is that, you know, kids are into the it thing, like whatever the it thing is. And if you're like, okay, I'm going to buy the it thing for them, or Santa's going to buy the it thing for them. Mm-hmm. The unfortunate thing is Santa's taking too long to give them the it thing. Mm-hmm. And then the it thing all of a sudden.
0: This is not an it thing. This is a classic
1: thing.
2: Yeah. I don't feel like it's too early, to be honest with you.
1: It doesn't
2: seem. My first reaction was like, oh my God, we're here already? But it'll be here before we realize it.
0: Yeah, in less than two weeks, it's going to be October.
2: Yeah.
0: Feel like it's like October, November, December. Yeah. Like it just goes so fast. It's like this blur. So I do like starting and just putting away a few things.
2: So you have a place. You have your hiding spot already picked out.
0: Yeah, I started putting stuff in the attic the past couple of years because they won't go up there. They're too scared.
1: Do you ever forget where you put them sometimes if you don't put them?
0: No, I have bins up there and everything goes in the bins.
2: I done found stuff in my mom's closet.
1: That she just forgot?
2: No, that I made for Josiah.
1: Oh, that you did. Yeah. Oh, that you stuff from you, not your mom buying stuff.
2: And it turned into a birthday gift.
1: Be careful when you're going through your mom's closet.
0: Well, we already learned. Ball bangers.
2: I still gotta find out what that is.
0: With a Z.
1: I always find it interesting when we have people that will buy their gifts like way before, like they'll have already all their Christmas shopping done. I had an aunt that used to buy things like in January and February when it was like the on sale time. And by the time that you get it, it's like either out of fashion or it's, and then you go try to take it back and then they go, I'm sorry, but this was on clearance when you bought it.
0: I guarantee my cousin Renee, I should call her right now, has already finished shopping and everything is wrapped for this year.
2: That's crazy. What does Renee do?
0: She is I don't think she's working right now. I think she's just stay at home mom / grandma.
2: Can't be.
0: That's a lot of work too.
2: Absolutely. Yeah. But if you can buy all the gifts and wrap them, you got a little bit of time.
1: Yeah. Mojo in the Morning, 844 Mojo Live, 844-665-6548. Anna, say that again. 100, what is it?
3: 100 days. They said sleeps.
1: I like the sleeps thing.
0: I love when sleeps until counting sleeps. Yeah. That makes me so excited.
1: The kid's grandma would always do that. She and still does it now. She's done how many sleeps until Joey's wedding? So it's been kind of cute. Yeah, she's excited about that. I personally say this, that I don't want Christmas here too soon because this is the deal. We don't get very good weather in this state that we live in. We have maybe like a day of spring. We have maybe 2 months of summer, and then we get maybe 3 weeks of fall. It's not great that we get that much more winter, and I just don't want winter here.
0: I am not saying, by the way, with this conversation, that I want it to be winter and Christmas. I am simply saying I like to slow roll and be prepared so that I can actually enjoy December
1: you're
0: and
1: not
0: be scrambling.
1: Enjoy it, though. We always say to ourselves, Lydia and I have this conversation all the time. We're not going to do anything in December because we have Breaking and Entering Christmas Wish.
0: We don't want to be,
1: and we always end up doing it. What's up, Courtney? How you doing?
4: Good morning. First off, Shannon, you're going to need to share on Instagram what you got, Lucy, because I need present ideas. Whenever I'm out and about, I will search for needles and squishies, and when I find them, I get them and I hide them for stocking stuffers, and I write on my phone, I have a list for each kid so I can keep track of what each kid has.
0: Yeah,
1: That's really
0: a good idea.
1: Very smart, but honestly,
0: I'm done with needles.

0: And dumplings and squishies. I am done.
1: It kind of, what is the other one? Butter or whatever the deal?
0: It's squishies.
1: Those are called squishies.
0: Mm-hmm.
2: Are the kids done with them too, or just you?
0: No, just me.
2: Okay.
0: I always just say, ask dad. Those famous two words.
1: You know when your kids are done with them is when they start doing science projects with them, like sticking them in
0: the
1: microwave.
0: They've already, Lucy's painting hers with like candle wax and nail polish and cracking off the wax. We're done.
1: What's going on, Paige?
3: So I actually make a list all year in my notes app. Whenever family and friends say that they really want something or they see something that they really like but they don't want to buy. So that way around Christmas, I automatically have gift ideas of what to buy people.
0: Yep, that's exactly how this one came about.
1: You guys are very organized people. I go on Christmas Eve.
2: Facts. Amazon, 2-3-day shipping.
1: My favorite is...
0: My
1: favorite is I just throw the Amazon package at Chelsea and go, here, it's yours. Here. Bought it for you. What's up, Sam? How you doing?
4: So my grandma used to work at Kmart when that was still a thing.
1: Loved Kmart.
2: Blue Light
4: and
2: Special.
4: She,
1: Martha Stewart.
4: Me too. So she was the person who used to, like, mark down items when they would go on sale.
1: Uh-huh.
4: So, like, she would just, like, every day after work, she'd go see what the next thing was, and she'd put it off to the side, and sure enough, it ended up in, she had a whole bathroom full. You couldn't use the bathtub because it was full of just gifts
1: just stuff.
4: That you could just go to when you need it.
0: Fun.
1: Can I tell
4: just
1: you how
4: stuff.
1: Much that brings joy
4: so
1: to my heart, that grandma was also a gift hoarder?
4: Bed sheets.
1: Bed
4: sheets, crock pots. Silverware, literally anything.
0: Wow.
4: Anything.
1: We have an aunt in our family that you go to her house at any moment, there is gifts or surprises that she can randomly pull out of a closet or drawer or somewhere.
4: Yep.
1: It's like
4: she
1: just buys
4: somebody,
1: crap.
4: Here you go.
1: Yeah. That's interesting.
5: I like my gifts to be personalized, though. Like, you guys buying them last minute tells me that you're not really getting them a good gift.
2: You don't care what it is unless you open it up.
1: Exactly.
2: And if it's something you like, you don't care when you get it.
5: Okay.
2: Come on, be honest.
1: If it's got a G or a C or an H, right, you're okay with it.
2: Yeah, come on now.
1: Can I tell you when we were just hearing about your grandma and the Kmart thing? All I kept picturing is that's going to be Shannon someday. She's going to be that grandma. That's going to be.
0: Oh, I'm going to work it.
1: You're going to you're going to buy all the gifts. You're going to like throw them in
0: stockpile. I do.
1: You'll have,
0: I
1: like,
0: do
1: the,
0: that a little bit actually.
1: Do you?
0: For kids' birthday stuff, not for my kids, but if I see something cool that I know my kids like I do have a Rubbermaid container in the attic that's filled with like a ton of random stuff. Like when the Sephora kits go on sale, I always buy a few of those. Like just stuff that to add
5: good
0: to gifts. Yeah, I have a lot of that. Owala water bottles, whatever.
1: By the way, I'm at a point now where Chelsea and I have come to the conclusion that we've got to stop buying bottles, like water bottles and those things. We have literally drawers full of these things. Mm-hmm. Like, how many more water bottles do we need?
2: Every company gives out a water bottle.
1: Well, and also every new water bottle design comes. Now it's the flip thing with the, you know, the straws already in there type thing. Dakota, what's up, Dakota?
6: Yo, how's it going, y'all?
1: It's going fantastic.
6: I feel like everybody overlooks every other holiday. I know y'all say it goes by in a blur, but man, Thanksgiving.
2: That's
6: Thanksgiving,
2: the one.
6: Take a little time with it.
1: Thanksgiving is
6: Time with it, okay?
1: I hate to say this because I know there's going to be some people out there that think I'm making a political stance. I'm not. This is all about food. Thanksgiving is my favorite holiday.
2: I'm with you, bro.
1: It is.
6: That's what I'm saying.
1: I love Thanksgiving. We have a day to just eat.
2: Yeah. Eating football and family.
0: Black Friday. Coziness. And,
1: this has nothing to do with anything else. Please don't put me on like
0: a parade.
1: A list here.
0: I love
6: y'all talk about Christmas way too early.
0: You gotta be prepared.
1: Dakota, I'm going
6: it's
1: to
6: not
1: Kroger.
6: Even that cold outside.
1: I'm going to Kroger and I'm gonna see if they even sell turkeys at this time of the year. Do they sell turkeys at this time of the year?
2: No, you can get a roasted chicken.
6: Hey.
1: Joe,
6: I'm getting my pumpkin spice already, so it's okay.
1: Joe eulogized my brother-in-law, Scott. And in his eulogy that he did, he said, when I used to stay over at Uncle Scott's house in July, and Aunt Tracy would buy a honey-baked ham in July for him because he loved honey-baked ham. I didn't even know honey-baked hams were sold in July.
0: Oh, my God. All year round.
1: Isn't that crazy?
0: That place is packed all year round. I love
2: that
0: place.
2: That brown sugar on the rim.
0: Oh, my God.
1: All right. Worse than Shannon. Worse than Shannon.
0: Why am I bad?
1: Buying Christmas gifts already. I don't know because I just want to make it that way. Kristen is on with us right now. Listen to what she's done. Kristen?
7: I have already put my tree up.
0: Okay. Oh, that's crazy. I'm judging you.
5: Does it have Halloween stuff on it, or no, is it already Christmas?
7: There's stuff underneath it. So we are getting our first grandbaby. Yeah. So I am absolutely excited. So that tree is already packed full of presents for this new grandbaby.
2: Oh, grandbaby. You sound 12.
1: Yeah, I know. How old are you, Kristen?
7: I am 38.
1: Oh, my God.
7: I was very young when I had my first one, and my daughter just turned 19.
1: Oh, my gosh. All right.
2: Gilf.
1: We love that. Well, that's beautiful. Congratulations. Do we know if we're having a little girl or a little boy?
7: Little boy named Maddox.
1: Oh, my God. You already have a name.
5: Little boys are just the sweetest.
1: Well, we'll forgive you for having your tree and presents underneath it, okay?
7: Thank you. Okay, guys.
1: Take care. I was saying, don't look through your mom's closet, you know? Mm-hmm. George, you there, buddy?
8: Yep.
1: What happened, George?
8: This has nothing to do with getting a gift, but when you mentioned earlier about not looking through your mom's closet, yeah. So I was cleaning out the basement at her house. I found this little container with these two gold balls, and they look like real gold. So I weighed them. They weighed an ounce each. I was like, I'm about to be rich. Then I showed them to her. And she said they're not real gold. They're for cleaning her Christmas, you know?
2: Cleaning her Christmas?
0: Oh, you've never heard of this?
2: No.
5: No.
2: In life?
8: Yeah.
0: I knew somebody who was very into this.
2: What is it called?
0: Yep.
1: Yeah.
0: I don't know how to say it.
1: It would clean.
0: Put them up there.
2: Wow.
0: Yeah. And it's supposed to be very, very lovely.
2: How do you get them out?
0: You pull them out.
1: By the way, can I tell you this? This is all Christmas related. I just want everybody to know we're tying this up with one big package. And now I know what
0: right
1: I'm putting on my
0: tree.
1: List this year.
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0: This is the Mojo in the Morning Show. Here's what we have coming up.
1: All right, this morning on the Mojo in the Morning Show, a wife catches a husband buying gifts for someone. 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We've been over a week with the same sound, and it's now worth $7,000. We'll get a look at your guesses, or maybe the big guess that will win it for us at 6:30. Shannon with a traffic update for us. It's chilly this morning.
2: It is, yeah. But the funny thing is it's 62 degrees. So we're in the 60s, but it definitely does feel chilly. We're going to see mostly clouds today. Some scattered rain showers moving through the area this morning. Otherwise, like I said, just clouds. A high temp today of 75 out on the streets. Westbound 696 between 75 and Northwestern Highway. A little bit of slow traffic already developing there. Westbound 10 Mile at Woodward. You've got that right lane still closed. And westbound 8 Mile between Evergreen and Losser, a double right lane closure for the next month. That's your Channel 955 traffic on Mojo in the Morning.
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0: Good morning and welcome to the Mojo in the Morning Show, War of the Roses this morning, and a wife who caught her husband buying lots of gifts for another woman and has no idea, by the way, this wife has no idea who this other woman could be. Today on the show, I think we're going to find that answer. So make sure that you're listening for War of the Roses, Bustin' Cheaters, on the air, on social media, TikTok, Facebook, Instagram, YouTube. Make sure that you're following us everywhere you can go. It is Mojo in the Morning, and Bianca promises she's going to get this War of the Roses up way before, like, 10 o'clock tonight.
1: By, okay? 8:30.
0: You had the sheets remote the other day, so that's why that one
1: was up a little late.
0: That's all right. No, you had sheet. You were
2: Bianca,
0: out with
2: Bianca. Go hard though.
0: You were out with Bat Sheets Becky.
1: Yes,
3: and her hubby.
0: Too long.
1: And the parents.
0: So we'll have that for you today, and we will have you get to watch it too. So you get to view it and see what everything's all about. Mojo in the Morning, get your lineups in. We got Thursday Night Football. Make sure that you got your team all set. By the way, Lions on Thursday Night Football against the Buffalo Bills.
2: Yeah.
0: And I got to tell you a crazy thing. You want to hear me read a text to you?
2: Okay. Are you going to say who it's from, or that doesn't matter?
0: I will say who it's from.
2: Okay.
0: Jason Raznick.
2: What up, Raz?
3: Hey.
0: All right. A Razmataz. Sends me a text message and says, I assume since you're not going to Vegas, you might be able to do this.
2: What a way to start the text.
3: Yeah.
0: Because it's the iHeart Festival, for those who don't know.
3: We would be leaving today.
0: And we are not invited. He says, could I convince you to fly out with me on Thursday afternoon at 4:30 p.m. and come home right after the game? You will make Friday's show to go see the Lions play in Buffalo.
2: Now, it is Chelsea's birthday.
1: You better have said yes.
0: That's why I bring this up.
2: Yeah.
0: The reason I bring this up is happy birthday to my wife today. Yeah.
2: Happy birthday.
0: We'll celebrate tomorrow. No, I'm just kidding. No.
2: Would she go with you?
0: Look at my answer.
2: It's Chelsea's birthday.
0: It's Chelsea's birthday.
2: Wow. Would she go with you?
0: Chelsea, let me say something about my wife, Chelsea. Chelsea is not big on her birthday. She actually, when I told her about this, she's like, said, just go. She, when I said to her, I go, well, would you want to go? And she's like, no. To her, that doesn't seem like fun, even though it would have not an opportunity. You better get on an airplane, it'd be a private airplane, probably.
3: God,
0: right?
3: I've never been on a private airplane.
0: Oh my God, a brand new stadium.
2: That would be kind of cool.
0: And Raznick always has like the greatest tickets because he hangs out with all the players and stuff like that.
2: Hey, Jason, if you're listening, I don't have any plans.
3: Me neither. I'm totally free.
0: So no, Chelsea and I are going to, we are going to go out for her birthday tonight. We are going to have dinner, and we're going to race as fast as we can after dinner to go and watch the Lions
3: game.
0: What
3: time's kickoff?
0: I think it's a late 8.
2: Game. 8? 8:15,
0: yeah.
2: Something like
0: and
2: that.
0: And it's on Amazon. You got to have it. I think it is, right?
3: I freaking hate all these different places.
0: Yeah. But the interesting thing with this is when it is somebody's birthday that is your wife, can you imagine saying something like that, like, yeah, I'm going to the Lions. Like, unless it's the Super Bowl or maybe the NFC Championship game. Yeah.
2: The Super Bowl is on Valentine's Day.
3: I know.
2: So a lot of these types of conversations are going to happen next year.
3: Yeah.
2: Because a lot of guys, and I'm sure there will be girls too, but a lot of guys are going to watch the Super Bowl.
0: Actually, you know what's going to happen? Saturday night, the 13th, is going to be the busiest night of travel.
3: Make a reservation now. Yeah.
0: It's going to be absolutely insane. So, speaking of going to games, Shannon just brought something up to us just a second ago. You are supposed to go to see the Spartans play at Notre Dame in South Bend, Indiana?
3: On Saturday. Yeah, I'm doing this topic while Wes is asleep for a reason. Hopefully he's still asleep. So my stepson, Kieran, is a cheerleader for Michigan State. And so we try to go to as many games as we can. Obviously, we go to all the home games, or at least Wes goes to all of the home games. I try to make as many as I can. Well, we have a big group of friends that bought tickets to this weekend's game, Notre Dame against Michigan State. I've never been to Notre Dame. So I've been really looking forward to this. We got a hotel for Saturday night to stay in the area. There's a huge group of us that is going out. They're going to be so much fun. Well, I just looked at the forecast last night. It is supposed to thunderstorm all day on Saturday. And I'm thinking to myself, you know what sounds miserable? Tailgating and watching an outdoor football game in a freaking thunderstorm in South Bend, Indiana.
2: What a poncho.
3: So I'm like, that's the worst. How bad would it look if I told Wes, I don't really want to go anymore.
2: Can't do
3: Can
2: that.
3: I back out?
2: No,
3: I don't want to go.
2: Can't,
3: that sounds would, like absolutely no fun.
0: Would you not, like, if, like, would you be breaking his heart and would you be breaking his son's heart by you not?
3: Kieran
0: wanting,
3: doesn't care because Kieran's going to be on the field the whole game. He's with his friends. But
2: can't
3: I'm like,
2: ugh.
3: Like, I think we can cancel the hotel room because we booked it with points. Mm-hmm. But it's more so like we did already pay for the tickets.
2: Can't
3: but I
2: it.
3: Feel like Wes could find a buddy that's down.
2: No, Shannon, no.
3: That's down for a little stormy game. Because his wife is not.
2: You're his buddy. He's
1: Kevin,
2: looking
1: don't
2: forward
1: you
2: want
1: to go?
3: Don't even pretend that you, and I'm pointing to Mojo, would be like, yeah, I'm so excited still.
0: Shannon, for an
3: a
0: opportunity.
3: Thunderstorm. Not even some passing showers.
0: An opportunity to see Touchdown Jesus. And the house that Rockne built, I would go in a second.
3: I don't
0: even
3: know what any of that means, so I don't care.
0: You're going to Notre Dame. That's where football was invented,
1: radio.
0: Basically, you know? So it doesn't rain in South Bend, Indiana. I just want you to know that. I've been there before.
3: 90% chance of thunderstorm.
2: Southern California.
0: By the way, I think that you saying something now, it has to be sick-related.
3: Like 90%.
0: Weren't you not feeling
3: good? Well, I have not been feeling well, however.
0: Does he know that?
3: I feel a lot better today.
2: You sound
3: even
2: great.
3: Honestly, even last night when I was going to bed, I felt so terrible.
0: But does he know that you have not been feeling well?
3: Yeah, he was the one that got up and went and got me some Motrin.
0: Oh, okay.
2: Wes is looking forward to this experience. He's looking forward to you being a part of it. You have to show up and do this for him. Yeah. And I guarantee you, you'll have fun. It'll be a memory you won't forget.
0: Yeah.
3: I have a lot. Because I'm going to be so grumpy.
2: You're going to be so
0: grumpy.
3: I'm just not. I don't do well in these situations. I don't like camping. I don't like wet tailgates. Yeah,
2: it's going to be a dream come true. It's going to be wet. It's going to be a wet dream. Trust me.
0: Oh,
2: there
0: you'll
2: love it.
0: Yeah. By the way, there is nothing greater, though, than watching a sloppy football game.
2: It's gonna prefer a snowy game.
0: This may be the Spartans' only chance.
3: Oh, I'd for sure be out if it was cold.
0: Ben, what's up?
4: What's up? I was going to say, Shannon, Wes doesn't have to bring any friends. I'll go with him. I will totally throw a poncho on and cheer on Michigan State through a thunderstorm.
3: He's going. Like, there's maybe 10 or 12 of us that are all going. He's good. He's got people.
0: Does he have the appropriate...
4: I'm telling you, don't miss it.
0: Does he have the appropriate clothing? Like, you know what you got to get? Golf rain gear. They make like golf rain gear. That you ever see goofy guys on a golf course when it's raining outside?
3: No.
0: It's because they can't feel anything because of the rain gear so good. I'm not kidding you. Go to Carl's and go get golf rain gear.
3: I was telling my dad, we were hanging out with my dad last night. We went over to their house to have dinner and I was like, oh, it's supposed to rain, blah, blah, blah. And I didn't say I didn't want to go at that point, but my dad's like, I have a poncho from Vietnam.
0: Yeah.
3: If you would like to borrow it goes down to your ankles. I'm like, Dad.
2: Now, you said it's 12 other people going. Is it all like spouses?
1: Couples.
3: It's all, yeah, for the most part.
0: Oh,
3: it's
0: then you got couples.
2: Gotta go.
0: Yeah.
2: You gotta go.
0: Yeah. You're screwed. Yeah. What's up, Mickey?
5: First time, long time.
2: Hey. Oh, boy. Mickey on the phone.
5: Is Shannon the a-hole?
0: What's that?
5: Is Shannon the a-hole?
0: Shannon's the a-hole. Yeah, there you go. Am I the a-hole? Shannon is the a-hole.
3: You can call me an a-hole all you want as long as I am warm and cozy and in my house on Saturday.
0: Mickey, what if your guy was taking you out to go to a game and it was pouring outside? Would you want to go? Would you want to be there?
5: Support my child.
0: Yeah, well, it's not her kid though.
2: She said, forget
0: you know,
2: that.
0: it's a step kid.
5: Hey,
0: you know,
5: kids, both are her kids.
0: Yeah, if it was Lucy or Smith, it would be not even a question. Shannon would be out there. Yay!
3: I wouldn't even be out there.
0: You know what
2: they
0: you need to get?
2: Who it is.
3: What?
0: When my kids were in soccer, I used to have this bubble thing that you could sit in, like an igloo thing.
3: Can't do
0: like
3: that. You look so douchey when you do that.
0: It was
3: that.
0: Like a COVID dinner type thing. Can you get one of those things?
2: I don't know if it'll fit in the stands.
0: I don't know. Mickey, do you know anything about Notre Dame and about, you know, all the craziness and the hype of going to South Bend and seeing the Golden Dome and all the rest of that stuff?
5: not really.
0: It's unbelievable. I've driven through South Bend when there wasn't a game. I'd love to go there when there was a game. It's weird how South Bend is kind of like a mirage in the middle of the desert, but you got to get a picture in front of Touchdown Jesus. You have to do that. I don't even know what that is.
3: Touchdown
0: Jesus is a big mural of Jesus right in the middle of the campus, and they call it Touchdown Jesus. And then the stadium is unbelievable. It's literally the movie Rudy.
2: Rudy.
0: Yeah.
2: Rudy. The golden helmets are legendary.
0: And the golden, their uniforms are awesome. Yeah. I think Michigan and Notre Dame have the two best uniforms in college sports, or maybe even sports. What's up, Jody? Hi.
6: Morning, guys.
0: Hi.
6: Morning. Shannon, go have fun. I'm with you as far as the rain. I would not want to be all out in the rain, but even though you say Kieran, he's going to be out on the field and not care, deep down, he'll care. He'll be like, that's my stepmom, my dad, you know, they're here supporting me.
0: Yeah.
3: Not just rain. Not just rain. Thunderstorm.
0: Hey, Jody, remember she kicked him out of the house too. Remember she took away his room.
2: Hey, don't forget about the air fryer situation either.
0: Yeah, yeah. She said to him that his air fryer stunk up the house.
3: I mean, y'all agreed.
0: Do you not have anything like to say nice about it? Do you have an issue here? This kid is like the nicest kid too. Angelo
3: he is seriously the nicest.
1: Would they ever cancel the game for thunderstorms?
0: Thunderstorm or lightning? They would. Yeah.
1: Oh, okay.
0: They would postpone it. Actually,
1: fingers
0: that's the worst.
1: Crossed,
0: no,
1: Shan.
0: No. It's worse because what they do is they make you all go underneath the concourse until they're gone.
3: Well, it's a late game.
0: The game might not end until like the next morning.
3: It's a night game, I think.
0: Yeah. I think it's nationally televised. I think it's going to be the big game on TV Saturday night. What's up, Angela? We'll be watching
3: it
0: on TV.
3: Just look for me, hunched over.
0: What's up, Angela?
3: In the stands.
2: Mascara running.
7: Good morning.
0: Morning.
7: I am a Notre Dame, Michigan State fan. So I just wanted to let Shannon know that it is an absolute amazing atmosphere there. The game and the fans are like nothing else, and she absolutely has to go, even if it's raining.
0: Yes. So she's going.
2: It's settled.
0: She's going. Otherwise, she's going to marriage counseling. One or the other. You go to the game or you go to marriage counseling. It costs you a lot less just to go to the game.
3: Honestly, I really like therapy. I think I'd rather do that.
0: All right, back in the day.
8: How smart are you?
9: It's Mojo in the Morning's Back in the Day.
10: We have to go back in time.
9: Where we give you a bunch of events, and you tell us what year it happened.
0: I would love to do the Back in the Day. Unfortunately, I was not given the Back in the Day today.
1: Ooh. I sent it.
0: When did you send it? I did not get it. Can you read it to me then?
2: I saw it earlier.
1: Yeah.
0: Where is
1: yesterday
0: it?
1: At 7:37 p.m.
0: All right, I'm looking at
1: 8 Mile starring Eminem was released.
11: Because I live at home in a trailer. Mama, I'm coming home to you.
12: Hey, so Jimmy, you know there's another battle next week, right? And I don't want to hear shit about it. I'm signing you up, man.
11: Man, don't.
12: Come on, man. You got a battle.
11: Future, I'm not you, dog. Look at me.
12: Listen. Once they hear you, it won't matter what color you are.
1: It went to the wrong email address, so that's my bad.
0: That's okay. What else?
1: Halle Berry became the first black woman to win an Oscars for
3: her
1: best
3: speech.
1: Yep.
13: Halle Berry and Monsters Ball.
0: And?
14: It's getting hot in here,
3: my Nelly.
0: Look at that. I got it. All right, here we go. What year was it? 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What year was that? Secret Sounds also on the way next. Don't go anywhere.
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19: 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It's Mojo in the Morning's Motor City Traffic.
3: 628 and 62 right now. May see some passing showers this morning. Otherwise, mostly cloudy today and a high temp of 74 degrees out on the streets right now. We are quiet accident and slow spot free. Some reminders for you happening tomorrow night at 9 o'clock. All lanes will close 75 northbound between 4th Street and Springwells again through Monday morning, and 94 westbound beginning Saturday morning. All lanes will close between Metro Parkway and Gratiot. That's your Channel 955 traffic on Mojo in the Morning.
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0: Batavia, Illinois, 2:40 a.m. in the morning. 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

0: is Mojo in the Morning's Back in the Day.
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2: Back in the Day.
0: What year did this stuff happen?
3: All right, all happened in the same year. 8 Mile was the big movie.
4: Because I live at home in a trailer. Mom, I'm coming home to you.
3: Hey, so Halle Berry became the first black woman to win an Oscar for Best Actress.
5: Halle Berry in Monsters Ball.
3: And the big song, Hot in Her. What year was that? God, that was so much fun at Jingle Ball.
6: Yes, it was.
3: I still, every time I hear the song Just a Dream from Nelly, I think of how much fun it was up on stage with him.
7: God.
3: And all the confetti. Let's go to Lindsay here from Livonia. Lindsay from Livonia on the phone with us right now. How are you?
8: Good morning. Good morning.
3: Good morning. What year was that, Lindsay?
8: That was 2002.
6: Yep.
3: I remember that well. I remember that well because we did our premiere with Eminem of 8 Mile.
6: For real?
3: Yeah. We did it at the theater that's on 8 Mile.
6: Bel Air Theater, probably.
3: Bel Air Theater?
6: Yeah.
3: And it was awesome. We had everybody there. We had Eminem there, Proof, and all the guys from D12 were there.
6: R.I.P.
3: Whatchamacallit? Who's the actor that played?
6: Jerry Washington.
3: No, the actor that played. Mackay Pfeiffer. I'm Mackay Pfeiffer. What does he say in the Lose Yourself? No, Mackay Pfeiffer. Or something like that.
7: Just like that.
3: He says it in the song, I swear.
6: I don't know that part.
3: It's that rap part.
6: Oh, yeah.
3: Calls out
6: Mackay. Yeah,
3: No, Mackay Pfeiffer.
6: Yeah, I know what you're talking about.
3: Lindsay, we're giving you tickets to see G-Eazy and Logic. Have a great time.
8: Thank you.
3: Appreciate you listening. Be careful. There might be a little bit of rain where you are today. I just looked at the forecast for Livonia. So.
6: Right, Shannon?
8: Yeah, there definitely is. So, thank you.
3: All right. We're giving you a chance to win with Secret Sound $7,000. While Shannon gives you your first dirty of the morning, I want you to call. Be the 95th caller. 844-MOJO-LIVE. 844-665-6548. Ooh. Oh, that's the sound.
7: Wait
3: a second. Yeah, I kind of dropped it off. Here's the sound. There you go. What is it? Yesterday, I was out with Steve Gabara and Kev.
6: EBG.
3: And at night, Steve and I went and grabbed something to eat, and Steve was literally picking up things on the table.
7: Oh, I'm doing the same thing.
3: And he was like trying to make noises and stuff. He was so pissed that his actual guess, he asked me, hey, if I just give you the guess, can I just throw it out there, and would you tell me? I go, you know what? Go ahead, Steve. You're a big client of the radio station. I'll do that for you. His guess was so far off. He was so pissed. He was like convinced. He had it sold. All right.
0: Mojo in the Morning's Dirty on the 30.
3: Shannon, what's going on?
7: Doesn't surprise me one bit. New York Knicks star Jalen Brunson is, I think, going to be appearing in an upcoming episode of Law & Order SVU. And I say that because he was spotted on the actual set in New York this week. He was with his daughter. He had security with him. And if you remember, his bestie, SVU actress Mariska Hargitay, fresh off of hosting the Emmys this week, she had previously teased in several different places that he had asked her to do a cameo on the show, and she said she would make it happen. So it looks like she did. I don't know what episode, by the way, but I do know that the 28th season of SVU kicks off next month.
3: I mean, there's been a lot of stars that have been on there. I mean, Stephen A. Smith has been on.
6: Mm-hmm.
3: And ready for this one? Elvis Duran from Elvis.
7: I've never seen that episode.
3: Elvis was a corpse. He was
7: really?
3: He was in a morgue. Yeah.
6: Wow.
3: It was honestly one of the cooler episodes.
7: Hmm. Yeah. Actress and author Lena Dunham can now add mom to her resume. The 40-year-old welcomed her first child with her husband. They shared that big news through an article in Vogue and explained that they used a surrogate to start their family. She's been very, very open about her struggles with endometriosis in the past, so I'm assuming she could not get pregnant. But big, big congratulations to her. Kim Kardashian finally got a settlement in her Paris robbery case. A single dollar.
9: Paris court on Tuesday awarded €1 to Kim Kardashian for having been the victim of an armed robbery back in the city in 2016. The award, which is a little more than one American dollar, is the compensation she was seeking. In a statement, Kardashian praised the French justice system, saying, "Today's decision is not about the compensation, but about accountability and recognition." Last year, the court found 8 people guilty for their roles in the robbery. the reality star calling the incident the most terrifying experience of my life.
7: And Spider-Man.
3: I love that guy's voice, by the way, the Today Show guy. Yeah.
6: Do the eight.
7: Craig Melvin.
6: Yeah. Do the love eight him. Assailants. I don't know the right term to use. Do they split the dollar? Like the, how does she get the dollar?
7: I don't think she.
3: Do you remember the last like dollar settlement was the big one was Taylor Swift the
7: butt touching. Grab.
3: Yeah.
7: Yeah.
3: $1 that's all she got.
7: And Spider-Man just broke a box office record. Spider-Man Brand New Day is now, ready for this, the highest grossing movie of all time.
6: Whoa.
7: It just beat out the 2015 movie Star Wars Force Awakens. So the latest Spidey film starring Tom Holland, of course, made $936.7 million in the United States in just 47 days. Somebody told me yesterday that Tom Holland could be making or could be getting more than $100 million for this, for being in this movie.
6: As he should.
7: That's his paycheck.
6: As
7: holy
6: he should.
7: Crap. Yeah.
6: I think 20 mil was the base pay and then all the incentives.
7: Depending on
6: and
7: how it did.
6: Yeah.
7: My God. All right. For anything you missed today, you can always go back and listen to the podcast on the iHeartRadio app.
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0: It's Mojo in the Morning's Dirty on the 30.
3: All right. It's Mojo's secret sound from DFCU Financial, the Cashback Credit Union. And we are giving you a chance to win $7,000. Oh, they just keep on applauding. Thank you. Colin is on with us right now. Colin, are we ready to win some money this early in the morning?
2: Yes, I am.
3: Colin, I understand you're 29 years old. You are from Redford. What would you do with this money if you won, Colin?
2: I'd probably go on a nice vacation.
3: Tell me where you're going. Are we doing Vegas or are we doing somewhere tropical, like maybe the Bahamas?
2: I'd probably go towards the Bahamas.
3: Go to the Bahamas. I love it. I've always wanted to go to the Bahamas, and be that. You ever see those ads for
6: Tommy Bahama?
3: Not Tommy.
6: It works.
3: For Atlantis, that place in the Bahamas the kid goes through the water slide.
6: Yeah.
3: Thing.
6: Okay, yeah.
7: I think they've had the same commercial for a decade.
3: It's like
7: now.
3: Crazy. All right, here we go, Colin. Let's get serious on this one. Let's get you. Oh, that was the sound. Let's get serious. Let me get the music in here. This is for $7,000. What is Mojo's secret sound?
2: Three ring binder opening.
3: We've had that already.
7: And I loved that guess when we had it originally. It really does sound like that.
3: Here's the problem, though, and this is where we face a little bit of troubles. We've been doing this now for over a week, the same sound for over a week. This might be, if I'm not mistaken, the longest that we've gone with a secret sound, right? Or did we do...
6: I don't know.
3: We didn't do $10,000 before, though.
7: Yes, we did.
3: Yeah. Okay. Well, remember we got how many duplicates on that one, too?
6: Yeah, a few.
3: So, unfortunately...
6: Bahamas for you.
3: That was guessed. Okay, so that was already guessed.
2: Yeah.
3: It is not the right answer, so please, everybody, take three-ring binders off of your guest list on this, because it is not a three-ring binder. But with that said... We have more opportunities to win because we're going to keep playing this until we get a winner. And that means that you still have a chance to win and go on vacation, Colin. So make sure that you continue to listen to us, okay?
2: All right.
6: See you at Belleau.
3: You know what? It's going to be nice weather. Friday is going to be the best weather of the week, they say. It'll be like 75 degrees and gorgeous. So Belleau will be a great place to hang out.
7: You want to come to South Bend? You want to go to South Bend on Saturday? I got a ticket for you.

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4: A look into the mailbag on Mojo in the Morning. Thank you, Juan, for checking in. One super thoughtful comment to Mojo in the Morning.
5: Get off the air. You're ruining people's lives doing War of the Roses. Cut the crap, bunch of idiots. You probably cheat as well.
4: Thank you for your thoughtful critique, Juan. You're obviously a man of high standards. We value you. We only cheat on taxes. And diets. But for you, another world-famous War of the Roses will happen this morning on Mojo in the Morning.
6: Yes, actually next.
4: It's Mojo in the Morning's 5 at
7: 6:55. 5 at 6:55, yo, 5 at 6:55, go now.
6: All right, time now for the 5 at 6:55. We're going to do a round of this with a brand new champion, Danielle. Going for two in a row.
8: Hi.
6: Danielle, we got to get to know you a little bit. Yesterday, it was just kind of a quick hello. Tell us about yourself.
8: Well, I'm Danielle. I'm a mom. I'm a wife. I'm a full-time employee. I'm a part-time Uber driver for my son, who has a super busy schedule. Okay. So I'm constantly in the car driving him around.
6: I love it. You got a lot of things that you're doing there. Well,
8: I do.

0: Here's what we're doing. We're going to give you a chance right now to walk away another champ, win your second in a row. The only thing standing in your way is Jason from Wyandotte. Jason, Danielle, meet each other. Say hello.
1: Hi, Jason.
2: Hey, Danielle. Thank you, you too.
0: Jason, I'm going to lock Danielle up here, and I'm going to get to know you in a second. Danielle, we'll see you in a second. You're going to talk to Lydia right now. Goodbye.
1: All right, bye.
0: Here we go. Five questions. Whoever gets the most right wins. Ty always goes to the champion. Jason is taking his daughter to school, heading right now, going to Roosevelt or what school?
2: No, she goes to Groziel.
0: Groziel.
3: That's Shannon's. Go Red Devils.
0: Shannon's alma mater. Right. Look, tell her to go look for Shannon's name on the wall there at Groziel High School for valedictorian.
3: Class of 2001.
4: Let's go.
0: Yeah. Here we go.
2: Yeah.
0: No, go ahead. What were you going to say? Yeah, she what?
2: She's listening right now, so she will for sure.
0: All right. By the way, it says he owns a bar in Monroe. What's the name of the bar that you own in Monroe?
2: It's called the Dive Bar, downtown Monroe.
0: Oh, my God.
2: Best smash burgers in Michigan.
3: So, ooh,
4: okay. I'm interested.
0: That's a great name for a bar, you know? Dive Bar.
4: How'd you come up with that?
2: Actually, my wife came up with it. And we thought for like a couple weeks, and it kind of looked like a dive bar when we got it before we started working on it. So that's what we stuck with.
0: I love it. All right, here we go. We're going to go with five questions. Question number one. This brat singer is stripping down for Playboy. She's on the cover of the new fall issue. Who is she?
4: 3 seconds.
2: Charlie XC.
0: Would you? No? Oh, my God.
4: Dang.
0: I didn't even think you would know that. Yeah. Question number two. Shannon just reported in the Dirty that Spider-Man Brand New Day is now the highest grossing movie of all time at the box office. Who is the actor who currently plays Spider-Man?
4: 3 seconds.
2: Tom Holland.
0: Tom what?
2: Tom Holland.
0: Question number three. Madonna is kicking off the MTV VMAs with her first performance for the show in more than two decades. What does VMAs stand for?
2: Video Music Awards.
0: Question number four. Rihanna was spotted in Paris at Celine Dion's concert this week. What is Rihanna's real first name? I'm going to give you a multiple choice. Is Rihanna's real first name A, Robin, B, Renee, or C, Rihanna?
4: 3 seconds. 3, 2.
2: Rihanna.
4: What?
0: That wasn't one of the ones.
2: Rihanna.
0: What'd you say?
3: Yes, it was. It was
4: say Rihanna?
0: I thought he said
3: Rihanna.
4: What'd you say, bro?
2: Oh, Rihanna.
0: I thought he said Rihanna, though. You gave an answer. The guy's got a little bit of a mumbling problem here. are you? We just.
3: Okay, all right.
0: I say that maybe I can't understand him. I'm sorry.
4: I think his tongue dies at the end.
0: It does. Yeah. All right. Here we go. In question number five, the Lions are playing tonight against the Bills in Thursday night football. What city do the Bills represent?
2: Buffalo.
0: All right, let's bring the champ back from a soundproof area. Let's do this thing right now.
3: There's one I really want to give you, but I can't.
0: Give it to him.
3: Nope, because everybody will text and say he didn't actually say it, but you got 3 out of 5, Jason.
0: You got
3: 3.5 out of 5.
4: Respectable.
0: All right, you got to beat 3 out of 5, Danielle.
1: All right.
0: Question number one. This brat singer is stripping down for Playboy. She's on the cover of the new fall issue. Who is she?
1: I have no idea.
4: 3, 2, 1. You're done.
0: Charlie XCX. The problem, though, with Jason's, he said Charlie XC.
3: Yeah.
0: He didn't say the other X. I got to be honest with you, though. I was impressed that dad got that.
4: Very impressed.
0: Question number two. Shannon just reported in the Dirty that Spider-Man Brand New Day is now the highest grossing movie of all time. Who is the actor who currently plays Spider-Man?
1: Tom Holland.
0: Yes.
3: 1-1.
0: Question number three, Danielle. Madonna is kicking off the MTV VMAs with her first performance in more than two decades. What does VMAs stand for?
1: Video Music Awards.
0: Yes.
3: 2-2.
0: All right, she's got to miss these next questions in order to make you a champion, Jason. Let's root against her here. Question number
1: No,
0: I'm not. I'm saying him. He can root against you. Question number four. Rihanna was spotted in Paris at Celine Dion's concert this week. What is Rihanna's real first name? I'll give you a multiple choice. Is her real first name A, Robin, B, Renee, or C, Rihanna?
4: 3 seconds.
1: Robin?
0: Yes.
3: Yeah, 3-2.
0: And question number five, Madonna. I was going to do the Madonna question again. Question number five, the Lions are playing tonight against the Bills on Thursday Night Football. What city do the Bills represent?
1: Buffalo.
3: Yeah.
0: 4-3.
3: Final score.
0: She's our champ. She's good. She's not one and done in this thing. Congrats.
5: All I do is win, win, win, no matter what.
0: Congratulations to you.
1: Thank you.
0: You are the champion. Yeah. Jason, thank you. Jason, we're going to give you a $50 Kroger card, which you can use towards whatever you'd like. If you'd like to use if you'd like to use it towards gas, you can do it for gas. You can use it for groceries, whatever you like. So, and then we're going to have to go to Dive Bar in Monroe. Will you have the Mojo in the Morning show out sometime, or do you hold it against us that Shannon didn't give you the point on question number one?
2: Yeah, no, definitely. You guys can come out anytime.
0: I would love it, man.
5: I want to see that Smash Burger.
0: I would. Smash Burgers are incredible. I love Smash Burgers. All right, Danielle, we will see you tomorrow.
1: All right, have a good one, guys. Thank you.
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0: All right, it is Mojo in the Morning. We're going to do War of the Roses, but I do have to give you a program note. Program note is that we have Secret Sound coming up at 7:30, so 30 minutes from now for $7,000. And another big thing, the chance to go see your favorite football team who will be playing on Thursday Night Football tonight. Listen all season long to go to the home games and win money to be able to purchase tickets courtesy of Rinaldi Sausage. Shout out to Rinaldi Sausage, mm-hmm. our official tailgate partner here on the Mojo in the Morning show. And if you want to show some grit and win, we will have another pair of tickets coming up for you like within the next week. So being a away game, on obviously all the away games we won't, but we're going to do viewings and stuff. And I saw that they sold out Chasm again. So
4: they
0: that
4: really? At every game.
3: Yeah.
0: You said it was a great experience, huh?
4: Loved it.
0: All right. War of the Roses.
6: Catching cheaters and proud of it.
5: Ow, I'm sorry.
6: It's your home for War of the Roses on Mojo in the Morning.
0: I think Ashlyn might have caught her husband cheating. And you think that he's got something going on with somebody that doesn't necessarily live right here. Explain the situation of how you were able to get some of this this evidence.
8: Well, I had seen my husband's email, and it looks like he's been sending like bags, like purses and perfumes and some other things to like an address across the country. And it's very strange.
3: Why was that in his email? What do you mean in his email?
8: Like, you know how, like, if you place an order, you get, like, the order receipt in your email.
3: Oh, yeah. Okay.
0: What is it he's buying?
8: They're, like, purses, perfumes. I can't remember all the other things. I kind of blacked out a little.
5: Have you?
8: I was like, wait, what is this? Because it's not for me. It's not coming here. It's going to, like, another address. And
5: did you look the address up?
8: I did. I didn't really find anything. I just don't know who it is. It's a house.
0: Mm. Where is it?
8: I'm not going to say. it's. I'll say it's in another time zone.
4: I don't know what's funny. Did you ask him about it?
8: I did. I asked him about it, and he said, oh, that's just a friend using my credit card for something about, like, credit card points. he was trying to like surprise someone, and he didn't want them to see it on their credit card. It was a weird answer, but he kind of just like blew it off a little.
0: So it's not believable that he would give his credit card, which by the way, that would be the dumbest thing ever.
4: Right.
0: Give his credit card to somebody to use, and then that he was saying that that person would pay him back?
8: Yeah, I mean, it is very strange. I mean, I would not do that. I've never known him to do that before. I also noticed there was like vacations, and like we're not going on vacations.
0: Wait, so is he away? Does he go away for work or travel for work?
8: He does travel for work, yeah. But I didn't really get to look into if the dates correlated or if it was...
0: Oh, man.
8: Like, I don't know if they correlate with days he's gone. I haven't gotten that far yet. I'm just, like, very in shock, I guess. I don't really know what to do.
0: All right, so... Here's what we're going to do. We're going to make a phone call to see where he's going to send a dozen free roses, and we'll hopefully get some answers for you. It's wild because if this was something that I think I was going through this, I would have, you got all this information. I'd be like not being able to live another day without thinking that something horrible is going on.
4: Let me ask you this, though. When we make the call, let's just say he sends the roses to you. Like, is that going to make you feel better, or are you still going to have this question?
8: Hmm.
3: Oh, that is still a question.
8: Maybe it wouldn't. I don't know. I think if you're going to be sending all these things to someone else, you're probably going to send them flowers too. So,
4: does he buy you flowers?
8: I mean, not really.
0: Does he buy you purses? Does he buy you perfume? No, you said none of this stuff is stuff that you have. All right, let's do this. Let's call him up.
8: Stuff, yeah.
0: Let's call him up and see where he sends a dozen free roses. Okay?
8: All right.
0: We want the roses to go to Ashlyn. I need you to mute your phone.
8: Okay, I'm going to do that now. Thank you.
0: All right, mute your phone, and we're going to dial up her husband and see where he sends a dozen free roses.

0: Hello.
1: Hi, I'm looking for Jack.
0: Yeah, this is Jack.
1: Hi, Jack. How are you doing this morning?
0: I'm doing all right.
1: Good. 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Do you happen to have like 30 seconds to answer two survey questions in exchange for a dozen long-stemmed red roses that can be sent out today to anybody in the country, anywhere in the country, completely free of charge to you?
0: I don't think I'm interested.
1: Okay, it is a promotional offer. It is totally free. And like I said, the roses can go out of state, so...
0: You know what? I'm really busy and I don't have the time to do this.
1: It'll take 30 seconds, I promise you. Have you purchased flowers in the last 6 months, actually?
0: No.
1: Do you plan on purchasing flowers in the next 6 months?
0: No, I don't have time for that.
1: Okay, that was the survey. So technically now I can give you the flowers if you just want, if you want to go ahead and do that. That was all I needed to ask you. Is there somebody in your life that you would want to send flowers to?
0: No, I really don't want to do this.
1: Jack? Jack? Is he there?
2: He's gone. No.
1: Call him back.
2: Ashlyn, still, yeah, stay muted or stay muted there. All right, mute yourself again. Let's dial him one more time.

0: Hello.
1: Jack, this is Nicole with RosesBloom.com. I think we got disconnected. So that was the survey, and I can go ahead and get you this dozen long-stemmed red roses sent out today. If you just want to give me the first name, last name, and phone number of who you want them to go to.
0: No, I don't have Again, to. I wasn't state- interested.
1: Okay, they can be sent in-state or out-of-state. Totally free. It is a
0: Listen,
1: really good deal.
0: I'm sorry. I'm just not interested. Okay.
1: Do you have a girlfriend, Jack?
0: Yeah.
1: I mean, we can send flowers to her, and it's not going to cost you anything.
0: You know, I already buy her enough stuff.
1: Okay, this is free. This is free.
2: Jack, maybe I can jump on real quick and help with this thing and just get in. We can get your number off of our list. So you real quick, I'm just writing this down. So you have a girlfriend?
0: Yeah.
2: Okay, so you want to give us a name and a phone number of her, or can we just send it to you what we're going to do?
0: You can send it to her.
2: We can send it to actually her. So do you want us to just send it to your number then and give you the info so you don't have to give anything away from... We already have your number, so we can... All it is a text confirmation. Can you give us her name just to kind of be able to personalize something to her?
0: Yeah, her name's Maddie.
2: Okay. And is that M-A-D-D-I-E, or how do you spell Maddie?
0: Yeah.
2: It is that way? Jack, I wanted to let you know that we're going to send this off to you, but I also want to let you know and inform you of one last thing before we do, and that is, while we've been talking to you and obviously bothering you, that your wife, Ashlyn, has been listening in on the phone line and just heard that you say that you have a girlfriend that is not her.
3: Who's Maddie?
0: Nobody.
3: You have a girlfriend?
0: I'm not doing this. I don't know. I, of course.
2: Jack. Yeah.
3: You clearly are doing that, and it's disgusting. How could you do this to me?
0: I don't think you have any idea what's going on. Okay. And I knew that this was bullshit. I knew that this was bullshit. Okay. And this is, I'm not doing this.
2: What, Jack, I think one of the biggest things that we are trying to do is help Ashlyn figure out what's going on and is she being cheated on?
0: No, I'm not cheating.
2: How are you?
3: So who's your girlfriend? I mean, how do you have a girlfriend and a wife and you're not cheating? I saw your emails.
0: I don't know what you saw. I don't know what you saw.
3: I saw the vacations.
0: I don't.
3: You paid for a trip just a week ago.
0: Yeah, I'm just, okay, so I'm buying her stuff, okay? Yeah, that's it.
2: Who are you buying stuff for?
0: Oh, I'm not doing this. I've already said I'm not doing this.
3: You don't even buy me stuff. How are you upset and saying I'm not doing this? You are doing this. You're doing it to me. You have someone on the side and you're sending her on trips and buying her things. You don't buy me anything.
0: Oh my gosh, because you're so obsessed with trying to get stuff out of me all the time. It actually feels good to give it to somebody else. Do you know? When
3: what
0: I send money to somebody else,
3: about?
0: I actually get satisfaction that it's not going to you. Because
3: is this,
0: I'm,
3: is this
0: I'm
3: because
0: frustrated.
3: I said to
0: I've
3: you
0: been
3: that you should get a gift
2: wait, one second. What are you, when you're saying that it feels good to buy something for somebody else, who is this person that you're buying stuff for? And are
0: it
2: you
0: matter. Somebody who needs it, honestly. So somebody who appreciates it and cares.
2: So are you having a relationship with another person and you're cheating and Ashlyn, we still don't know who this girl is though. And who is this person?
3: No, I want to know who she is.
2: We still don't know.
4: Girlfriend.
2: We have no idea. Though,
3: who just buys things for someone? I mean, you're going to tell me you're buying stuff, but she's not your girlfriend? That doesn't make any sense.
5: Is there any answer that would make sense?
3: No.
2: Hold on one second. Let's see if we can figure this out.
4: Busted again. It's your home for War of the Roses. Mojo in the Morning.
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7: It's Mojo in the Morning's Motor City Traffic.
1: 713, 62, cloudy right now. We still may see some spotty showers early on today. Otherwise, mostly cloudy, a high temp of 74 degrees. Out on the streets, an accident blocking the two right lanes westbound 696 after the Hoover exit. It is stop and go from Grosbeck. The right lane blocked northbound 275 before M1496. Some slow traffic there from Ann Arbor Road. And another accident on the left shoulder, 75 northbound at Springwells. That's your Channel 955 traffic on Mojo in the Morning.
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31: This is Mojo in the Morning.
2: I got an update on this War of the Roses. I got an update on this War of the Roses. I got an update on this War of the Roses. I want to give you guys that. It's Mojo in the Morning Show. So Ashlyn caught her husband cheating on her, buying gifts for somebody that she still does not have a clue who this girl is, because here's the update. He is claiming, post us calling him and hearing him say another woman's name and then getting kind of very upset, he is claiming that there is no physical sexual contact between him and this other woman. That the only thing that he has been doing is buying the girl things.
1: Still don't like it.
2: And has said, nope. This is his comment that he has said to Ashlyn, it's not cheating. He thinks that it is not cheating to be buying another person gifts. So I told Ashlyn, I said, Ashlyn, I want to do this. You know, when we get a chance to finally run this War of the Roses, I want to ask the listeners, is it cheating if your man buys something for another person of the opposite sex or their preferred sex? I'll get into that here. I also want to get into your comments on this one. I actually find it really interesting how many people have called us that said that they've gone through something similar like this. And I'm going to grab a caller, Nikki, here in a second. Nikki, do not go anywhere. I want to hear you. Nikki actually caught she got some receipts. You know what the kids talk about, the receipts.
0: The kids.
1: But in this case, Ashlyn had receipts in her email, or in his email.
2: Ashley, what's up, Ashley? You want to comment on War of the Roses?
3: Good morning, you guys. Yes. All I got to say is he's a piece of work because he said girlfriend. Because the thing is he's getting satisfaction. I don't know if you guys remember, if you replay that, he quoted him saying is that he's getting satisfaction. I'm getting gifts to another person besides his wife. Mm. That's just something because, I'm sorry, that just signals cheating right there. You don't get satisfaction out of sending it to a friend. Yeah, I get that. The way he was just, sketchy.
2: Listen, he deserves better. I like doing for people. I actually do. I enjoy it. It's something that gives me joy to be able to do for people. But I ain't that dumb.
3: But when you say, I'm getting satisfaction because you don't deserve it.
2: Yeah.
3: Whoa. Okay, lady, you deserve much better. You deserve to be treated beautifully inside and out. And I hope she finds somebody better.
1: Also, if you are doing something in secret that your spouse is unaware of, that you know your spouse wouldn't approve of, that's cheating.
2: Yeah. Mm-hmm. Yep.
5: Agreed.
2: Gigi?
5: Hi, guys. Good morning.
2: Hey, good morning. What's up?
5: Happy War of the Roses Day. I'm listening to this. My jaw is on the floor of my car. I'm literally there is no way that the human being saying to their wife, this is okay. And you know what? She deserves these things. And at least I have satisfaction giving them to her. I want to take a sec to preface the fact that you had said earlier, is it cheating by, buying other people things? Yes, absolutely. Because gift giving is 100% a love language. Right. So absolutely, for sure it's cheating. Absolutely. And not only that, but the fact that his response was just so vile and he had no remorse at all. If anything, he kind of got satisfaction from rubbing it in her face that someone else was getting things from him.
1: Yep.
5: That was absolutely repulsing. I would leave at that second. There would be no other communication. There would be no other, let's go back and forth about what you consider cheating. No, for someone to deliberately want to hurt you emotionally and say things like that, just go, girl. Please, Ashlyn, leave. Because absolutely not. There is someone out there that will love to shower you in gifts and actual healthy relationship and emotion because this man is not it. He's disgusting.
2: Thank you, Gigi. Appreciate you. And yes, we do celebrate War of the Roses Day. That is a national holiday anytime we do War of the Roses. Misfit Nicole, you think that this isn't just him.
0: Good morning.
2: You don't think this is just, whatever. You think that this guy has himself something. What do you think he has?
6: He does. So I was telling Lydia, when I was listening, I was like, oh, my God, he has a sugar baby. Have you guys heard of that?
2: Yes.
5: Yes, girl.
6: So I get asked all the time to be somebody's sugar baby, and they just want to buy you stuff and talk to them. I'm like, no, I'm married. But I be thinking it's a scam. It's a real thing.
2: Let me ask you, Nicole, have you ever been so tempted to do it, though? Have you ever been?
6: Hell yeah.
2: You have.
6: All I got to do is talk to you. I ain't got to give you no real sugar. I just sweet talk to you on the phone.
2: Let me ask you this question. If you could do it and guarantee that your beautiful man would not know about it until he was on his deathbed, would you do it?
6: Until he called Nicole for roses blooming.
2: Yes. Right.
6: If I'm sending flowers to my husband.
2: Exactly. I like that.
5: This is where my head went to. I was like, maybe it's an OnlyFans model or somebody across the country that he is now sending gifts to.
2: I never thought about that. There's
1: and is delusional enough to think that it's his girlfriend. Yeah.
2: Although, if it was OnlyFans, do OnlyFans people take personal gifts or do they just take the money? They do?
0: They take everything.
2: Really? So OnlyFans?
1: How you know?
2: You can just buy them like purses and things like
0: yeah.
2: that? Nikki, what's up? Nikki, let's talk to her. She's the one that I was teasing in the beginning of this thing who found out that her husband was doing this. Nikki, what's up?
4: Okay, so in March of 2025, I went to Florida to see my dad who was dying and had my kids with me. And when I got back, I was checking her emails because he never checked his emails. And the Amazon receipts would go to his email. And I was like, who is this person and why are you buying all these things for her? Like, I don't know this person. And she did live in our state. And it was somebody that I had no idea who it was. And it turns out he was cheating with her. And I looked her up on Google and I could never find her, like any information about her. So I wrote a letter to her and she responded to me by calling me because I put my phone number in the letter, like a snail mail letter. And she had no idea he was married and had kids.
7: Wow. Oh. What kind of stuff was he buying her?
2: Yeah.
4: He bought her makeup and perfumes and clothes and just...
2: I think like, perfume is very nice. Romantic. Mm-hmm. Like, you know what I mean? Like, makeup, mm-hmm. perfume, clothes. Like, it's all romantic, you know?
4: Mm-hmm.
2: Like, if he bought her an air fryer, I don't know if necessarily we're calling that cheating.
1: I still wouldn't like that.
2: Yeah.
4: No, I mean, I don't think that would have been. Maybe he was buying somebody something that was nice.
2: Yeah.
7: Any money that's going out the house and not staying in the house, especially if we got kids, it's a problem.
2: Yeah.
4: Yeah, we have two kids, and he was also raising my two stepkids, and you know, it was very odd that there was money missing all the time, and it had been going on longer than I thought.
7: How long did you stay with him after you found this out?
4: Oh, after that, I gave him one chance. And then I had some mental health issues, and when I was going through that, my therapist had told me, it's not a gray issue. You need to get out of there.
1: Yeah.
4: And so I decided at that moment to file for divorce. We lived together until January of this year, and that was it.
2: Good for you, Nikki.
7: Well, your next will be your best, man.
2: Thank you for that call.
4: And now I'm back in Michigan and with a little of my life, and it's great. So
2: good. We love you, Nikki.
4: Everything happens for a reason.
7: Facts.
2: Love you. Take care, Nikki. Thank you for sharing that with us.
4: All right. We love you.
2: Hold on a second here. Angelo has a comment that might be a little controversial. What's that, Angelo?
8: Yeah, I was just calling in, you know, first time, long time.
7: Angelo on the phone!
8: Thanks, guys. I'm listening to it. You know, I've been married for a while now. And I can hear that he feels unappreciated. Mm. And he's given the gift in order to feel some appreciation from someone, you know, because you don't always get that from your spouse. But I feel like he went about that in the wrong way. It's always communication.
2: Let's talk about that real quick.
7: That's not controversial.
2: You don't think that's controversial?
7: No, I agree with what he's saying.
2: He feels unappreciated, so that's why he's doing it?
7: I'm not condoning it. Again, I think understanding the mindset of the guy, I can understand where Angelo's coming from.
1: But are you saying that it makes it okay that he was doing what he was doing?
8: No. That's not exactly. I'm saying that it was the wrong way of going about it. I feel like the right way was still to communicate it to his wife before doing anything. Yeah. But it's kind of hard in order to communicate and you have one party that's either half listening or not listening at all. And it can go on for a while before you just say, you know what, I'm just going to check out and let me go find something else that's going to show me the appreciation I'm looking for.
2: Mm-hmm.
7: Have you ever felt like that in your relationship?
8: Oh, most definitely. But I'm one where, I come from a home where my mother and father didn't communicate, and that ultimately led to their divorce. And I am the type that I look at my surroundings and I learn from it. Mm-hmm. So I saw the things that were wrong both on my mom and my father's part, and I decided not to bring those things into my marriage when I decided to go ahead and do that. So yeah. I am one who I want to communicate. And I know it's hard sometimes, but you have to break through those barriers and those walls if you really want it to work. And I feel like this is a relationship that could push through if both parties are willing to find some equal ground.
2: Yeah, not when he says buying gifts for someone is just buying gifts. I mean, he's in a delusional state of, you know, trying to get himself out of this thing. I don't know.
7: It's a great call.
8: I wouldn't say delusional, Mojo. I would just say he's probably just frustrated. And maybe he needs to go ahead and try to find somebody. Or
2: I don't believe that he hasn't had contact with this woman, though. I still don't believe that.
8: I will say that. I will say that because if
2: you're not constantly buying gifts and not having anything come back to you.
7: I don't know. You listen. You listen to some of these OnlyFans models speak, and these men are willing to do whatever for them, and the something could be just something that's different from what everyone else is getting. So if everybody else is getting your $5 videos, but you call me and we have a 10-minute personal conversation, I'm a special person, air quotes. So I'll do more for you because you're treating me special. It could be that type of vibe.
2: Angelo, thank you for the call, buddy. I appreciate you, man.
8: No problem. Thanks.
2: Thank you. Researchers say 4 out of 5 dentists approve. All right, War of the Roses.
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2: What is going on in the Dirty on the 30, Shannon?
1: I saw this yesterday, and I could not believe that he was doing this. But Patrick Clancy, he is the ex-husband of Lindsay Clancy, the woman accused of murdering her 3 children. Case just ended in a mistrial. He is sitting down for his very first interview with 60 Minutes.
0: We're ready? We're good? We're rolling.
1: We got a little teaser yesterday. It is airing this Sunday.
7: I love it.
1: I guess he's expected to really talk about the grief he's experienced throughout this horrible situation, the conspiracy theories being spread online about him. So Sunday night,
7: I love it.
1: 60 Minutes.
2: You know who the big interview is going to be, even bigger than Patrick Clancy? This will be a big one. That juror.
7: Yeah.
2: That juror. You know, we didn't talk about this. Did you see the last week? It happened Friday, so it kind of went into the weekend. Did you see it got a lot of reaction on social media. The woman who said, there was the holdout juror. They were all upset with him. He was holding out. And the woman was doing an interview with Gayle King. And Gayle King goes, is he white or black? And she said he was black. Mm-hmm. And Gayle King goes, ooh, I got to sit with that for a second. I was like, what does she have to sit with? I didn't understand what that was.
1: Why was that question even asked?
2: I don't even know.
1: I agree. Truly, why?
7: I agree with you. The reason why I love it, though, is because, not that he black or whatever, but the reason why I love it that Clancy guy is sitting down is because I feel like for the last month and a half or however long it's been, everybody else has said their version of his story. Everybody else has talked about him. This is what he did. Mm-hmm. I thought he killed her. Da da da da da. It's time for him to clear.
1: It's interesting because I know I'm going to be watching. There are a lot of people that are going to be watching. I was interested to read the comments under the teaser for this of a lot of people saying they're pissed at 60 Minutes for wasting their time, quote unquote, wasting their time talking to Patrick Clancy. They should have instead done a special about women's postpartum health.
2: Well, they
1: women's mental health.
2: They should do something
1: They should.
2: Yeah.
1: Yeah. Prosecutors just named Travis Kelce as one of the victims of a multi-million-dollar Ponzi scheme. This is a crazy story. So I'm getting very few details here. I do know this piece. According to the feds, some guy named Siddharth Jawar ran a company called Swift Arc Capital LLC, okay? And somehow he got Travis Kelce to be an investor, a client of his, funneled nearly all of his clients' money into one investment, something called Philip Morris Pakistan. Well, that investment didn't do so well. Sorry, I'm having trouble today. And prosecutors say that this man then lied to investors when that went south, including Travis, about how their money was performing. So as he's lying, he's using new investor cash to pay off the older clients. And he was also funding his very lavish lifestyle of private jets and travel, did some shopping, had some expensive real estate, et cetera, et cetera. All in all, he defrauded his own investors out of about $35 million. I don't know how much. Yeah, that's exactly what it sounds like. I don't know how much of that was Travis specifically, but this guy was just sentenced to 11 years in prison for that crime.
2: That has to happen a lot more than we know or hear about. You know what I mean? Oh yeah, where people like doing their your investment person and you find out that they're just
1: fake.
9: That's
2: crazy. Taking the money and doing their own thing.
1: In other dirty, while we're talking about Travis anyway, on the New Heights podcast this week, he was telling a cute story about his nieces and his wife.
10: This was what we had to like break that habit of your the daughters. Girls.
11: I was going to already say this. I don't ever.
10: When they got to meet Aunt Tay-Tay, they were calling her Taylor Swift.
11: Taylor Swift. Can I do this? Taylor Swift.
10: Adorable. Either way.
11: You can call her Taylor.
1: Yeah, you can just call her Aunt Taylor. But it was just Taylor Swift all the time. Two words.
2: It's wild when I have people in my family that will call me Mojo. Like, they won't call me. Although, my real name is Tom, and when they say Uncle Tom, it doesn't sound so good sometimes. You know what I mean?
1: Yeah.
2: But,
1: I know you love her mojo, and at 83 years young, Judge Judy is finally stepping away from TV. Wow. At least she won't be in front of the camera anymore.
2: So you know why? These local TV stations are dropping all these syndicated shows because they cost too much money to run and they're not getting as many ratings as they used to in the past.
1: So I think that's part of it. She did tell Good Morning America that she's not leaving the entertainment industry altogether. She is going to be executive producing her son's new court show. God. It's called Adam's Law, and that premieres Monday, I believe on CBS is where you can watch that.
12: Shout out to Judge Randy.
9: Yes.
2: Who's Judge Randy? Tubi.
12: Homie Randy Rosario from Detroit. She got a judge.
2: Oh, really?
9: Yeah.
12: How much money y'all think Judge Judy done made over her career?
1: What would you say her net worth?
2: Her net worth has got to be crazy. It's got to be up there as one of the, probably in the top 10.
12: Give me a number. Give me a guess.
2: Let's say over a couple of billion or something.
1: Oh, see, I was going to say 150 million. Yeah,
12: 440 million.
1: Okay.
2: 440 million.
1: Yeah.
2: Okay.
1: And lastly, there is a new song that I am about to get stuck in your head. So I'm sorry. But if you have little ones that you're trying to potty train, first off, God bless you. I remember that stage. But Cookie Monster just dropped a new song yesterday, and it is based off of Chapel Roan's Hot to Go, but it is a new potty training anthem called Got to Go. Okay.

0: for snack, but me not feeling hungry. How could that be true when me tummy's all grumpy? There they go again. Now me legs are grooving.
1: I won't subject you to the rest.
2: I like it.
3: I didn't even know that Sesame Street is still around.
1: Sure is.
3: Really?
1: Yeah. 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
3: It's time for Mojo's Secret Sound. Wait, can we do it like they do it on Wheel of Fortune? Ready? Mojo's Secret Sound. Thank you, Kev.
5: I got it. I was wondering where the ladies were at. But
3: yeah, these guys are not very nice over here. All right, Diane is on the phone with us right now. Diane from Rochester, are you ready to win some money? Oh, there you are, Diane. Hi, Diane.
6: Hi.
3: How you doing?
6: How are you?
3: You ready for some money?
6: I'm doing good.
3: Diane, you try it with Kevin and I. Ready? We got to say Mojo Secret Sound at the same time. Here we go.
5: No delay.
3: One, two, three. Mojo Secret Sound. Secret Sound. You're a little off.
5: That's how the Friday remix sounded that time. Yeah.
3: I know. A little offbeat. Diane, tell me a little bit about yourself. If you won this money, what would you do with the money?
6: I have two of my children live in Miami, and I would take a long vacation.
3: Going to Miami.
5: I want her to win.
3: Mm-hmm. Miami. Congratulations to you on getting through. Now you just got to guess correctly. How long have you been listening to this particular secret sound? Because it's been over a week. When did you first hear it?
6: Last week when you first started
3: it. You did. Okay. Have you changed your guess a couple of times?
6: Yeah.
3: And is it because somebody guessed it and it was wrong?
6: Yeah.
3: Okay. Yes. What were some of the past guesses that you've had?
6: A stapler.
3: Okay.
6: I think that's the only one, but...
3: Yeah, that's the only one. Okay. All right. Well, let's see what you got today for $7,000and a chance to go to Miami. Diane, what
6: one
3: is...
6: One of those...
3: Yeah. Hold on. Let me do my spiel that I do. It's kind of dramatic. It actually... It works sometimes, but sometimes it doesn't. Here you go. For $7,000 and a chance to go to Miami, what is Mojo's secret sound?
6: I think it's one of those cabinet latches, those spring-loaded, where you push it and it pops open.
3: Hey, you guys have that on your cabinets? I don't have it on mine, but I've seen it before.
5: I don't know what you're talking about.
3: That is one of those cabinet latches that you spring-loaded and you push it and it actually pops.
5: I don't know what she's talking about.
6: Uh-huh.
5: It can't be the answer.
3: For $7,000, Diane from Rochester, you'll have to come up with another guess. It is not.
1: When all of us are confused, I feel like you can tell right away that that's not.
3: Listen, I'm gonna go on and say this. When you hear what the answer is, it's probably as inane as that guess when you see it. It's that, okay. And it has nothing to do with that. So don't call up and talk to me about your cabinets and stuff. But when Lydia and Zach came up with this, I'm like, are you kidding me? Like, this is the secret sound. I'm like, okay, let's see what happens. Let's see what goes on here. So, but it's not the right answer. Diane, we still got chances for you. Those kids better be nice to you. And can they send you money for an airline ticket? You can stay with them.
6: No, my son was just home last week, and my daughter's coming home next week. I see him all the time, but
3: you do. Okay,
6: I don't need to spend a lot of time.
3: All right. Well, we love you for listening, and thank you so much for checking out Mojo in the Morning today.
6: I love you guys.
3: Another
6: Have a great day.
3: Another chance coming up here in a little bit. I always feel bad, like that. No offense. But that lady sounds like everybody's mom right there. Like, I want her to win. I want to hear her win $7,000. All right.
4: Forget underdogs. Detroit is biting kneecaps and dragging teams straight to hell this year.
7: This is Mojo in the Morning.
3: Yeah, big game tonight. Thursday Night Football. Mojo in the Morning. Yesterday, I got to get some guy time with two of my favorites.
5: Why do you say it like that?
3: I got to go golfing with Kev and Steve Gabara,
5: BBG,
3: who is Kevin's client from where?
2: Zot Ford and Holly.
3: Yes.
2: The known, best Ford.
3: Known Steve for, gosh, I don't even know, almost, what, a couple decades or something. I don't know. Steve is a he's a good golfer, isn't he?
2: Steve is pretty good. Like, Steve is really good, y'all, for real.
3: He doesn't look like he could be kind of an athlete. He's an athlete.
2: And he calls his shot, too. Like, he will tell you what's going to happen, and it will happen.
3: Yeah, it's pretty crazy.
2: For real.
8: That's impressive.
3: Good, bro. He's like a single handicap,
8: Who's
3: dude.
8: Who's better, him or Mojo?
2: Oh, he killed Mojo.
3: Yeah.
2: Mojo absolutely. Had Mojo, he had to start going. You know what I mean? He had to get going. So he started off a little rocky, warm up a little bit, but when he hit his stride, he was good.
3: I had a couple good shots, good drives. You were a putting machine, so you were.
2: I like putting. That's the only thing I could really do.
3: Let me talk, though, about his outfit.
2: Yeah, what are you talking about?
3: So we went and we were at Orchard Lake Country Club, and they have a proper dress attire. Their proper dress attire is simple. Collared shirt, no cargo shorts, no jeans, no denim. You got to tuck your shirt in. Mr. You know, fashion over here shows up, untucked shirt.
2: Okay? Oh my gosh.
1: Oh, and it's really that, like, they'll nab you on
3: they'll ding you on that. Untucked shirt. He's got his hat on backwards. You're not allowed to have your hats on backwards. But this is the best part. His shorts, I got to get a picture of these things. He had on, it looked like tuxedo pants that were cut and then hemmed nicely to look like shorts. Were they?
2: They're pleated.
3: They were like in pleated. I've never seen Grayson or, you know, Peter Millar or, you know, these other guys.
1: Peter Millar.
3: I've never seen golf stuff like that. It was amazing.
2: Well, I mean, I think you can. Well, golf fashion has evolved. I don't know if you're aware of this. Those aren't the only popular brands that are out here. And you didn't.
3: Malbon's a big one. I bet you Malbon would come in.
2: Y'all didn't. You didn't. You text me the whole collared shirt, no jean, no denim, no cargo. You didn't say anything about a tucked in shirt. So I didn't pull up tucked in shirt. And why do I need my shirt tucked in? That just doesn't even feel comfortable. If I'm golfing, I need to be loose. I'm moving side to side.
3: My shirt comes out all the time because, you know, I got a big belly.
2: And why do I have to have my hat a certain way? Like, these rules are just stuffy. That's why the barrier to entry to some sports, you can clearly identify why that is. Like, we got to have a little bit of fun when we
8: Did you abide or did you just keep it your way?
2: No. I'm in his home, so I'm going to chill out. You know what I'm saying? So when he actually told me I had to tuck in my shirt, it was like, after we was walking around, he waited until he got on the green.
3: The other one, too, is he's on the phone talking to somebody right before we're going golfing. He just starts walking towards the first tee.

0: topic on the Mojo in the Morning show. And she was on my ass about this. And I said, you know what? Then you're uninvited. And he uninvited her.
1: Was she on her way too, I would assume?
0: She
2: did
0: says,
2: you, did
0: ready?
2: Did you hear what he just said?
0: Yeah. What did I say?
2: She did not want to be a topic on the radio.
3: And now she is.
0: She wasn't a topic for any other reason than you uninvite her.
1: We don't even know who this is.
0: Is there anybody that has ever been uninvited to something like right before? How can you uninvite somebody right before we're going golfing? Like we're like within the hour. And then she says, this is the funniest part of the whole thing. This is where it gets good. Then she says, well, would you like me to bring my golf clubs for you? Because they were going to share golf clubs. That's another thing, too. You can't share golf clubs. We got to get you golf clubs. I'm going to talk to Neil. She goes, Would you like me to bring my golf clubs? She was nice enough. She was going to bring her golf clubs for the guy. All right, go ahead.
1: And now I want to hear your side.
2: I have no side. I wanted to come out and have a fantastic experience. And it seemed as though that wouldn't take place. So in order to ensure that both parties were aligned, she got, you know, what she wanted. I got what I wanted. It needed to happen separately.
0: Yeah. Okay. Can I ask you a question?
2: Absolutely.
0: Was she already in the route?
2: I don't know. I didn't ask all of that. Because where
0: does she live that she would have had to get to Orchard Lake?
2: She lived closer than I do.
0: Okay.
2: That much I know. But no, just the conversation we had, it just seemed better if she didn't attend. That was it.
0: He showed me a picture. By the way, hi. I didn't get a chance to meet you. Hi.
2: I told her no hard feelings. It's okay. I understand where you're coming from. God bless you. Have a good day.
0: He showed me a picture of her, and it's a picture of her golfing. Like she's on a golf course.
2: That's why I invited her.
0: And she is, so she's like an influencer, I think, or something. I don't know, because she looked like very influencer.
2: She's a wonderful person.
0: And she's very pretty. Like, honestly, I would have gotten...
1: Well, I wouldn't expect anything less from her.
0: I would have gotten credibility having her with us in our foursome because she's very attractive, and it's very rare that you find women that actually enjoy golfing. Actually, I think we should do this. We should do a second one, and I'll take, you know, Chelsea and I will go, and we'll date. We'll do a date golf.
2: I'll extend the invite.
4: Question for Kevin. Unsure. Is this a woman that you're pursuing?
2: No, not necessarily. A cool person.
4: Okay, because I was going to say, I feel like your whole life is a radio topic, so does she never want to hang
1: point.
4: Out with
1: that's
4: you?
1: That's a great point.
2: As we're having this conversation, that's where my mind is going. Yeah. But I didn't feel like...
1: Yeah.
2: It just seemed... The reasons... To me, and again, that's for me, the reasons to me just didn't even seem like it was valid. It just seemed like the thought was just.
0: Could you imagine, though, you're uninvited? Somebody calling you, you know what? I don't even want you to come here. You're uninvited. I've never had that right beforehand.
2: Yeah, I didn't start like that, though. The conversation, I didn't lead with that. I allowed the conversation to commence, and then ultimately the decision was you just probably shouldn't come.
0: I told you, you should have just invited Terry Woods.
2: Right.
0: It would have been
2: at that point, but I'm saying I invited the person I wanted to.
0: He's a great golfer too.
2: Who confirmed their attendance? Then you know,
0: Eric, turn your radio down, okay? Because I don't want to get you confused. What's up, Eric?
5: Wait, did you hear it in the background? I'm sorry, my bad.
0: No, that's cool.
5: So two things.
0: Yeah,
5: so two things. One, golf etiquette. I'm on Kevin's side. I think it's stuffy. I still go out there and I smoke and listen to Eazy-E.
2: He's
5: on an appropriate volume. And then two, I absolutely love to take my wife on any scramble because you have such an advantage when you have a woman on your team that can drive a ball decent. They don't have to hit it that far because half the time their tee boxes are so far forward.
0: They're hitting such an advantage. Yeah.
5: Oh, heck yeah, man. I love it.
0: Eric, Chelsea and I play best ball. We use her drives most of the time because her drives are that good.
5: Oh, yeah.
0: So,
5: my wife outdrives me all the time.
0: By the way, women on golf courses are hot. It's funny.
1: You say this every time.
0: Like sunglasses. You can see a girl wearing sunglasses and they take the sunglasses off. They go from being a 10 to a 7. Women on a golf
5: course. My wife put that skirt on. It's over.
0: It's unbelievable. Oh. Yeah. Amanda, what's up? It's Mojo in the Morning. You were uninvited just before?
6: No, I uninvited somebody just before.
0: Oh, my God. How just before and what was the event?
6: So it was my wedding. Between the ceremony and the reception, we had to uninvite somebody

0: because of their behavior at the ceremony.
1: What did they do?
2: Stop.
0: I'm going to be a little vague here because I don't know if people are listening, but they were just very disrespectful to some of the staff that we had at the church.
3: Like
0: and
3: the priest?
0: I didn't find out about it until after the wedding, after the ceremony. And it was a member of my husband's family. And so I left the decision up to my husband. But I was like, I really don't want him there. This is very disrespectful, not only to like the person that he disrespected, but to us. And so then my husband agreed. And he was like, yeah, absolutely not. And then we... well, my husband's dad went and told him, like, you are not welcome to come to the reception after your behavior.
2: Do you have a relationship with that family member today?
0: So we got married just a few months ago, and we still have not heard a peep from this person.
1: Wow.
0: Not an apology, not anything. He actually unfriended me on Facebook. So if you're listening and you think it's you, I know you unfriended me.
1: Wow. Wow, man.
4: Let's wait for Thanksgiving.
1: Amanda. That's, you know what? Shout out to your father-in-law for telling him you can't go because he was the confronter of that. So I'm sorry that that had to happen, but you know what? You made a right choice on that.
2: You did.
1: Hold on. Tino wants to make one observation, and then I'm going to end this. What's up, Tino?
5: Hey, how's it going?
1: Good.
4: Tino.
5: First time, long time.
1: Hey, Tino on the phone.
5: Hey, real quick, two observations or two things. One, Anna sounded a little jealous with her comment.
4: She did, didn't she?
5: She said, is this someone you're pursuing? Like, what's going on, Kev?
4: Yeah, I felt that energy.
6: Right.
4: I felt
6: very, very jealous.
1: She wanted to hang. Anna wanted to hang with me. That's why she was jealous.
5: There we go. That's what it was.
1: Yes.
5: That's what it was. Two, I've had beef with Kevin for a long time.
4: Why, bro? What's going on?
5: Kev, I'm down in Toledo. My favorite show was Bar Rescue, and I was so mad you got to be on that when they were there. And I
1: what
5: was
1: is
5: like, me and my wife was always like, man, that should be us. We know everything. And I turn it on. I see you.
4: I'm like, man, you're not even from here. Hey, they'll still be there, man. It's a great bar. I don't remember the name of it, but go there and check them out.
1: Tino.
5: Yeah, I don't remember either, but it's good.
1: I appreciate you, buddy. Take care of yourself.
4: Have a blessed day.
1: By the way, speaking of that, I got to tell you this. There are times, so I've been watching our streams. I watch our...
4: The replays.
1: Our YouTube and Facebook and stuff. Mm-hmm. I do go to YouTube a lot. So I follow Mojo in the Morning on YouTube. All the shows are on there. You can actually watch it live right now. Anna and her facial expressions are worth going to go watch.
6: Thank you.
1: Because you, well, they're not always great. you see when somebody makes a comment, especially when Kevin will say something, whatever, but then she'll like roll her eyes a couple of times on some people. It's kind of interesting, Anna. You're very facially
4: expressive.
1: Yes.
4: Okay. No poker face.
1: But watch, seriously, a lot of times people don't understand how much better this show is when you see the visual of everybody. You know what I mean? Like, you can tell when Shannon smells our farts wafting her way. All of a sudden, it's like, you know that look, like the fart look? You know, they get it's like scrunchy. Yeah, right.
7: 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One stupid show. Mojo in the Morning. Mojo.
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9: Let me take y'all back to the beginning.
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1: You're a doo-doo head.
13: Here we go, go, go. Here we go, go, go.
14: Let's go. It's showtime.
1: Hey, it is Mojo in the Morning. War of the Roses an hour ago. Sugar Daddy Boy has gotten a lot of people commenting. The podcast of that is already up. Zach posted it. Zach, what did you title it?
4: It should be what you just said.
1: What? Yeah.
4: Sugar Baby Boy.
1: No, is that it? Or I thought you were going to do the Jack, because his name was... Wait, you haven't posted it already? Because I was going to say, I'm looking at the numbers right now. That's good. What is the actually title that? And he has a sugar baby. I thought we were going to say he's a jack off.
2: I thought we were going to name it
1: or
2: purses and perfumes.
3: Nobody knows what's going on.
1: I don't know.
2: Fine.
1: Purses and perfumes. Which one do you like better? Purses and perfume. He has a sugar dad. I think purses and perfumes might be good. But sure. I like that he's a.
10: I like the sugar baby one. What do
4: the
10: you?
4: The one you
10: do
4: just
10: I?
4: Said, sugar baby boy.
10: Sugar baby is good.
1: All right, sugar baby. Go sugar baby then, Zach.
10: That's what it is.
1: All the youngs want it to be sugar baby. All right. So that's up there. Go check it out. Thank you, Zach, by the way, for doing this.
4: Zach.
1: Appreciate it. I love you. He's kissing me right now through my
10: speakers. Oh, my
2: God. I wish he could hear him.
1: He's literally giving me kisses. I appreciate it. All right. It's Mojo in the Morning Show. Our phone number is 844-MOJO-LIVE. Our text is 95500. If you can't get through at all on the phone lines, you can always text us. Text call me, and then Lydia will call you if you want to jump on what we're talking about. Anna cannot escape the guy that she used to hook up with.
6: Whoa, hook up?
1: Well, or date or
6: boyfriend. Situationship, yeah.
1: Your situation. Everything's always a situation.
6: Yeah.
1: is this the same guy? Is this the guy from...
6: Yeah, no names, please.
1: Can I name businesses or no?
6: Yeah, I'll
1: Stock
6: name the
1: StockX guy?
6: Yeah.
1: Okay.
6: So a while ago, I talked about this guy, but when I first moved to Detroit, started seeing this guy who worked for StockX. We were seeing each other on and off for like 6 years. And then when I started this job, we had a big fight over me speaking about him and it getting posted on our social media. And after that, things just got really bad between us and we totally have cut each other off since then. Okay. But I'm telling you, I cannot escape this man. This is the same man who lives very close to me. Like I can see in his windows, he can see in my windows. Mm-hmm. So aside from that, I've run into him multiple times, but yesterday I'm meeting with my accountant and she's looking at some invoices that I had for the year, a bunch of Detroit brands. So she's like, oh, you do a lot of work with Detroit brands. Have you ever done work with StockX? And I'm like, yeah, you know, now and then. She's like, I wonder if you know my little cousin. And I'm like, StockX is huge. There's no way I know her little cousin. But sure enough, she says a name and it is the guy that I used to mess around with for 6 years. And I'm just sitting there like... Do I tell her we're not really on good terms?
1: Wait a second. So this woman's been doing your taxes.
6: Yeah, for like 3 years.
1: 3 years. And you had no idea she's family.
6: Yeah, little cousin. And then you were
1: dating him or with him at the time that she was doing the stuff.
6: So she's telling me about him. She's like, oh, you know a lot about him. And I'm like, yeah, like we were pretty close. And then she gets into 10 minutes of just talking about how great of a guy he was, what he's like growing up, what he's like outside of work, showing me pictures on the phone. And I'm just sitting there like, I hate this man.
1: Oh, you
6: so
1: didn't
6: much.
1: Say anything?
6: No, I didn't. Should I have?
1: I think you should have. I think you should have said, you know, we had a thing because now she knows all your business.
6: She said she's going to tell him. She's like, I'm going to tell him I met you.
4: He probably going to play it cool, too, though. Not everybody needs to know everything you're doing.
2: Yeah. I would have done the same thing, Anna.
6: Just played it cool. Mm-hmm. I know. I was like, this is too much. Because if I did say something and she told him that, he would have been even more mad. He's like, why are you telling her our business?
1: Mm-hmm. Well, you're talking about it on the radio, though.
6: Yeah, but F him. I don't like him.
3: she don't like him. It's crazy.
1: Are you afraid that if you give her your opinion of this guy, she'll not do a good job for your taxes?
6: I mean, maybe. And what she was telling me yesterday was great news. Yeah. So I played it right.
1: This brings up an interesting topic. And the topic that would be interesting is doing business with family. And then all of a sudden you have like a breakup or something like that. Like, could you imagine this? Like, now you know that she is related to this guy. Are you going to still feel as confident in her and her work and her abilities as you did prior to that?
6: As long as he doesn't tell her that we're on bad terms, I feel like
4: we'll be good. How would you know, though?
6: I feel like it helps that I know him. Like, she felt like we were connected. She's like, oh, this is so cool.
1: Or what about in situations where you're in marriages or whatever, and, like, a person works for you? Mm-hmm. Like, could you imagine that? Like, could you imagine having, like, your sister-in-law or brother-in-law working for you, and then you divorce, and you're like, did they get fired, too, along with the divorce?
3: That's real.
1: Wouldn't that be wild?
6: So uncomfortable.
4: I guess it all depends on the situation. Like right now, everything is okay because she thinks everything's okay.
6: The
4: accountant person. Yeah. And not saying she's the type of person that would be sinister where she found out that you guys weren't on good terms and she would choose the family. But you would never know that.
6: Yeah, I know.
4: You know what I mean? Like, if she can play a cool poker face, too.
6: Do you think I need to switch accountants?
4: I don't think it's that big a deal.
6: Okay.
2: I don't either. And that sort of work, too. Like, it's her reputation and career that's at stake if she's going to do something shady. So I don't think she ever would.
1: Can I tell you, though? I think the world's telling you something.
6: What?
1: This guy keeps coming back around. Maybe you need to give him another chance.
2: Absolutely.
4: Would you ever consider that?
6: Hell no.
1: Okay. He keeps coming back. I mean, listen, it's like, where's Waldo?
6: It sucks. I was out with Kevin and Zach the other day, and he's walking down the street with another girl.
2: Really?
4: I saw it from a distance. Like, they was like 50 yards. What did Zach say?
1: The girl was so hot, bro.
4: I saw it from a distance, like 50 yards in front of me. I seen them walking. They looked past each other like they didn't see it. Anna turned around, flipped two fingers at him like, ah.
6: And Kevin's dapping him up because they're friends.
4: Yeah, that's my dog. So when I seen him, I'm like, bro, I got to call you and tell you. Because I was going to tell him what happened. But then you told me he don't know. You. So I just left it alone.
1: And the girl was so hot.
2: That's weird. I didn't know you were really good friends with him.
4: Yeah, I know him.
1: Because Kev used to work
2: You knew him. I didn't know that you were very friendly with him.
4: Yeah, that's my dog. Every time we see each other.
2: Like, you say, that's my dog. Is that weird for you, Anna?
4: I mean, I don't know.
2: That your co-host sitting next to you every day is close with him.
6: I know. I hated it when I was
2: still
6: seeing him.
2: That's worse to me than the accountant.
6: Yeah. I know. When I was still seeing him and hooking up with him and, like, he would do something bad to me, I'd come in and ask Kevin for advice, and Kevin would be like, I can't say anything.
4: That ain't none of my... I don't know y'all relationship. I don't want to know y'all relationship. Y'all both cool people, so I'm out of it.
1: 844-MOJO live. Text 95500 is the way to get through to us. Can I talk to Kira here, please?
11: I'm seeing one of his tow truck drivers.
1: Kira.
11: When they broke up... Hi.
1: Hi, you were telling your stuff to Lydia. I know you were telling your stuff to Lydia. Now it's us. Hi, how are you?
11: Good, how are you guys?
1: Good, what's going on? What are you calling for?
11: So my father-in-law has a tow truck business, and a couple years ago, he had hired my sister-in-law's boyfriend at the time to work for him. And then they had a bit of a messy breakup. Like, it was pretty bad. He was not a very good guy. But my father-in-law was trying to remain impartial and still hired him. He was like, it's fine. He'll be whatever. So there was a time my sister-in-law got stuck on the highway, like in New York, and he had sent him to go get her.
1: Oh, no.
11: And he left her there for 6 hours on the side of the highway.
1: That's because he was so bitter.
11: So he was so bitter, and he wasn't a good guy to her anyway, but he had left her there and told her father, yes, I'm going to go get her.
1: And so
11: it was 3 in the morning, and she called her dad again. She was like, Dad, I'm still here. And then after that, the ex-boyfriend was like, well, I'm going into my own business, and then decided to quit. He didn't even get fired.
1: Yeah. That's probably why you do fire people before that happens.
11: He really should have.
1: Yeah.
11: But he was trying to remain impartial because he didn't want him to feel like he got the job because of the relationship.
1: Yeah.
11: He was like, I'm a boss. I can't get into my petty feelings. And so I guess if you're an adult about it, you can be. Mm-hmm. But everybody has to be an adult.
1: Mm. Here's a texter that's not answering. 419 says, I hired my ex-wife's brother to work for me, only to look at him every single day after our divorce, thinking of her.
2: Mm. Wow. That's tough.
1: Yeah. Obviously, he doesn't work there anymore, the way that he just kind of texts that. Another one here said, 419, Kev, pick a side.
4: Oh, God. Whoa.
1: They want you to pick a side.
6: Whose side would you pick?
4: I'm picking my side.
1: you're not getting... You don't want to...
4: I'm picking my side.
1: That's why I tell the two of you guys, you don't spit where you eat. Because if God forbid that you guys do and then you break up, now what do? Every day you got to go see that person? You got to sit next to him? It doesn't work that way.
2: And we have to deal with the awkwardness.
1: Exactly. Tanisha, what's up?
15: You guys are crazy.
1: Wait, hold on a second, Tanisha. Plus, you know her ex. You want his sloppy seconds?
6: Whoa, sloppy. You're calling me sloppy seconds, Mojo?
1: That's what they're called. I'm sorry.
6: I also hate you now.
1: Tanisha, what's going on? Shout out to StockX. What's going on?
16: The math's not mathing.
1: What's going on, Tanisha?
2: She said the math's not mathing.
16: The math's not mathing. So Anna, or the lady's been doing Anna's accounting for the last 3 years,
17: But Anna was asking Kevin advice about the guy within the past year?
6: Correct. What's not mathing? So I just...
17: How long ago did you stop talking to him?
6: Earlier when I started this job a year ago.
17: And so for the last 3 years, she's been doing your accounting and you didn't know they were related?
6: No, she never said
17: anything.
6: Y'all
17: never talked about it?
6: Heck no. She's my accountant. Why
1: and
6: would I?
1: They're not even Chaldean because every Chaldean's related.
6: I don't talk to him about my taxes either.
1: Yeah, well, what a small world. You know what? We live in a small town. Yeah. Mm. Avi, what's up, Avi? How you doing? She won't even look at me now.
18: Hey, what's up?
1: Sloppy seconds.
3: I see.
1: What's going on, Avi?
18: So my cousin, girlfriend, her mom used to do taxes, and she started doing his mom's taxes. Her mom sent it to my mom. My mom sent it to us. Then all of a sudden I heard like my uncle, my aunt,
1: Wow. They're
18: all using the same tax lady.
1: That's wild. It's wild when people use a tax person and the tax person does like other relatives and stuff.
3: Yeah.
1: Because you always sit there and it is a relative because you wonder if as a relative, like when they go to Sunday dinner or whatever it is or a birthday party and stuff.
2: They know all your numbers.
1: They know everything. Mm-hmm.
3: My ex put me on to her tax guy. He do my taxes.
1: Oh, really?
3: Mm-hmm.
1: And do you ever see each other in the waiting room?
3: Oh, no. We just do everything digitally.
1: So you don't ever have to go in there?
3: Mm.
1: That would be the part that would be so tough is you run into people that you know. What's up, Autumn? Hi.
19: Hey, how are you guys?
1: Good. What's going on?
19: Good. Okay. So my ex-husband of 9 years just made my god sister's daughter, unborn child, the godfather. Of her child.
1: Wait, sorry. The flow chart is just so weird.
2: Say it again.
1: Well, no, don't even do it. Wait a second. So your ex-husband is mm-hmm. still associated with family because of the whole godfather situation.
19: Yes.
1: Okay. So you got
19: to. And this was a really bad breakup. Like he was.
1: Did
19: like
1: you
19: really
1: see him at the baptism? Did you have to go to the baptism and see him?
19: No, they didn't invite me. Like they've completely cut me off for whatever reason. I don't know why they cut me off. I don't know why they just stopped talking to me. But
3: yes, you do.
19: Hearing that he was no, I don't, Kevin. Don't you start with me.
3: All right.
19: But no, he I don't know. Everybody, the family group chat was like, yeah, so and so was there. You know, like what's the relationship? Like I was like, I have no idea.
1: Wow. Did you know they were that close?
19: I've heard some things the last 6 months, but no, I'm not.
1: It's like
19: really.
1: It's almost like they're taking sides by doing that, you know?
19: Mm-hmm. That's what it kind of feels, but we do have children, so I don't want to feel like we're taking sides type of thing, but I do feel like it's just weird.
1: Wow. Yeah, that is a weird story. Hold on, Chelsea. What's up, Chelsea?
20: Good morning. How are you guys?
1: Good morning. What's going on?
20: I just wanted to call and say that I went to the bank a while ago, and the bank teller was a parent of one of my students. I'm like, oh my gosh.
1: Yo, they're seeing your finances. So, they're seeing your account.
20: Yeah.
1: Yeah.
20: Yes.
3: Miss Richardson's rich.
20: She's not rich.
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22: This is Mojo in the Morning.
1: All right, Mojo in the Morning. Did you ever go out to dinner with a difficult person? Somebody that maybe orders difficultly or maybe shows the wait staff or the servers a little bit of, I don't know, attitude? What happened last night?
3: So yesterday, I picked my sister up and I'm like, you hungry? She was like, yeah. I was like, what you want? She was like, Whatever you want. I'm like, no. Like, what do you want? I'm going to take you to get some food. What do you want? She was just like, I'll just have some Chipotle. And I was like, in my spirit, I was like, I don't want Chipotle. I'd rather go to Chick-fil-A. And I told her, I was like, would you like some Chick-fil-A? She was like, no, I don't want that. I was like, all right, fine. Let's just go to Chipotle. So we go to Chipotle. I walk in first. I call my mom because I'm taking my sister to my mom. I call my mom like, mom, you want some for Chipotle? She was like, yeah, get me whatever you had the other day because I went to Chipotle on Sunday. I'm like, okay, so I'm ordering my food. Really pleasant lady in front of me making my food. They ran out of chicken. I'm like, mom, would you like steak? She's like, absolutely. We get the brown rice. We get the pico. We do all the things.
2: Oh, you're healthy.
3: Do all the
2: brown
3: things.
2: Brown rice.
3: Yeah, I go brown rice every time. So it's my sister turn. My sister already owned one at this point. She go to the lady. The lady like, burrito bowl. My sister like, a bowl, but can you? No, she was like, a burrito, but can you press it? The lady was like, what do you mean? She was like, I want a burrito, but I want it like a panini.
4: can you make it a panini
2: at Chipotle?
4: What you said,
6: it's
4: bro.
6: Honestly a good idea.
4: No, I'm sitting there.
2: Like a quesadilla.
6: Like a fat quesadilla, though.
4: Yeah. So literally, the lady was like, we don't do that. She was like, well, can you make it like a quesadilla? This literally what she said. The lady was like, man, we cannot. This holds. I'm like, oh my God. I could already see. We haven't even gone down the line. Yeah. We're still at the beginning deciding what you want. And she asking this lady to make paninis and quesadillas. So she was just like, and then my sister get frustrated because the lady can't do it. She's like, I'll just have the burrito. I'll just have the burrito. The lady get the burrito. She put it on. And you guys ran out of chicken, right? She's like, yeah. She's like, I have the barbacoa. And then she starts switching her voice. She's like, I have the barbacoa. And then the lady go down, and the lady's like, fajitas or da-da-da. She was like, veggies. The lady's like, fajitas? She was like, veggies. And then the lady get the tongs. She's like, no, that's way too much. And then she put the little veggies on there. And then every single thing the lady put on there, she was the lady scooped the sour cream. She was like, way too much, just a slither. She put like a slither on there. And the lady was like, can I have lettuce? She was like, yes, but I'd like it on the side, please. The whole time, it's like, and the lady is trying her best to be so calm, and I just apologize. I'm like, thank you so much. Like, you guys, thank you so much for your time. I was like, oh my God, can we just get out of here?
1: Did you say anything to your sister about it, or no? You
4: just, I'm not going to say nothing to her. That's, not going to say nothing.
6: She's going to do this.
4: Then they had the chili lime, and she was like, how is the chili lime? Is it all? I was just like, can we just go, please?
1: How long did it take you to order your food and your mom's food compared to your sister?
4: I didn't even order. I went to Chick-fil-A afterwards because I didn't want to.
1: You didn't even get anything?
4: I didn't even get it. I got my mom's.
1: You were embarrassed by it?
4: No, I wasn't going to get anything in the first place. Okay. Got my mom's bowl, got her bowl. We were in line as the first two. When I turned around, I was like nine people in line, bro. Nine people just waiting on us.
1: Were they getting frustrated?
4: I mean, a little bit. The lady behind us was.
1: In defense of your sister on this one, obviously she was being difficult, but in defense of her, it is frustrating to go to Chipotle these days because they never have anything.
2: Really?
1: And I feel like it's sloppy as hell, too. Mm. I feel like the place is just, like, the people that are there are like, I don't know.
4: Yesterday, they didn't have chicken, and they also didn't have any chips. Like, the fryer was down, so they had, like, these chili lime chips, but they had a regular
1: Go to Middle Eats, which is basically Middle Eastern food. Go. No, I'm not doing this as commercial. Warmer. This is not.
4: My big fat shawarma.
1: I like to go to Middle Eats. Go to Middle Eats. Order your same things that you do there. Realize how organized everything is, and then go to Chipotle right afterwards, and you will go, holy crap. Mm-hmm. It's like crazy.
6: I made the Chipotle people so mad the other day. Do you remember when all the news was coming out, like where the CEO was like, oh, you just have to ask for more?
2: Yes,
6: so
2: I did the story.
6: I was like at the one of the people, and there was a ton of people that had already went before me, and I was like, hey, does it really work if I ask for more? And they're like, yeah. And then all of a sudden everyone in the line in front of me heard it, and they're like, pull mine back. I want more. And the Chipotle people are like, I'm sorry.
2: But it is embarrassing when you're with somebody. Like, I know you love your sister so much.
4: I love her.
2: But there are those moments when you're just like, oh my God. Like,
6: oops.
2: Wes is such an offender of the, when the waitress comes to the table, I want to be ready with my order. I don't want to make her wait or whatever. And so usually she'll come back and be like, oh, you need a few more minutes. And Wes will be like, yes, we need a few more minutes. So then she comes back a second or third time. And I order, and then he's like, how's the, what's your favorite
6: Can
2: thing?
6: I
2: I'm
6: try?
2: Like, she has right. given you two times.
4: Right.
2: Order.
4: You should be ready by now.
1: Hi, Erica.
0: Hi.
1: Hey, what's happening?
0: Hey, I just wanted to comment on the story about the food situation. I actually had a good friend of mine. And we went out for a birthday dinner, and I didn't want to go because at the time I had lost my job or whatever, so financially I just wasn't there. She's like, come on, just come anyway. I'll pay your way. We order all our food. We have a great time. At the end, I guess the tab was too high for her liking, and so she dined in that.
1: Oh.
0: Yeah. And we got stopped at the door by security and everything.
1: Oh, my God.
4: And then what happened? Oof.
0: Well, thankfully, I was with another friend who just covered the tab.
4: Yeah.
0: But it was so embarrassing. Yeah. It was like, I've never went out to eat with her ever again.
4: Yeah, nah.
1: Yeah, you're done.
4: You're not doing that.
1: What's up, Samantha?
5: Hi.
1: Hi.
5: My mom is the worst person to go to any restaurant or store or my entire life.
1: Give us an example of why.
5: So we used to joke that her picture was in the back kitchens or like at the service desk because she would always throw a fit. Even just starting out ordering waters. Can we have two waters? I want no ice. And can you make sure there's no lemon? And it's like, nobody even said anything about this. Like, just get your water. And then, oh, I want my fries extra crispy, but then my bread not too crispy. And oh, God. Like, lady, just do it. I used to hide in clothing racks at, like, Kmart because something wasn't right.
1: That's funny. She complained.
5: She would throw a fit.
1: My favorite are the people that you go to eat with, and their order takes up an entire pad of the
6: yeah,
1: you know, writing.
6: All the modifications.
1: What's going on? How you doing, Shelby?
7: Hi. How are you?
1: We're good. What's we're talking about those people that you just don't want to go out to eat with.
7: Yeah. So my boyfriend actually, every time we go out to eat, we'll ask the waiter or waitress what their favorite two things are, and then we'll put them in a randomized wheel on his phone and make the waiter or waitress stand there while his phone is generating an answer.
2: Oh my God. Please, dear God, do not let Wes be listening.
8: That is so funny.
1: That actually I like better than... I like better than just sitting there going, whatever. That's kind of funny. That's a game.
8: Randomized wheel.
1: Do they love it when he does it?
7: Some of them kind of look really annoyed, and the other people think it's funny. But yeah. Sometimes he, like, half the time he doesn't even pick what the wheel selects, so it's kind of pointless.
1: So,
7: but
1: here, can I tell you what annoying thing is?
7: A coin.
1: Annoying is when you say, what's your favorite thing on the menu? They give you your favorite thing, and then you go, just have the hamburger.
8: Yes, we got like different taste buds.
1: Like, you don't even listen to that. What's up, Hannah?
9: Hi, how are you guys?
1: Good, Hannah. What's going on?
9: My sister is the worst. I mean, we go to dinner, and I already know there's going to be, like, an attitude. It's like everything is picky. Put this on the side. Light this. Took too long for her water. The waitress, I'm looking at the waitress, and I'm like, I'm so sorry. Like, I'm sorry. I promise. I will tip her more because I know my sister is so difficult.
1: Did you give a tip, by the way, Kev? Your sister did all this? Did you, like,
4: I don't even think I did. I was so ready to get out of there. I just tapped her and was like, let's go.
1: Will you go to that?
4: No, I've never been there before.
1: No.
4: I probably will never go out again.
1: What's going on, John? Hi.
23: Hey, Thomas. This is John from Ocean Prime.
1: What's up, John? How you doing, buddy?
23: I'm good. I'm good. That's the first time I'm calling in. But
4: hey, Thomas.
1: You know,
4: I mean, John.
2: Yeah,
4: John,
2: wait, I was like, John.
1: No, he called me Thomas because that's my name, Thomas.
4: Yeah.
1: John, can I ask you a question?
23: Absolutely.
1: We're talking about difficult orderers.
4: Yeah, let's get to it.
1: Are you talking going to talk about my very, and Shannon and Kev's and Anna's very good friends?
23: No, not at all. I love them. So not talking about them, but you know, that's what we love to do.
1: No. John, let's have a conversation here, John. Let's talk about our friends.
2: I forgot about this.
1: So John is always so amazing. And he will, if you ever want, you're now manager, aren't you? You're manager over there? Or what's the deal?
23: Yes, sir.
2: Okay.
1: John is the manager of Ocean Prime, which is in Troy, Michigan. Like John waits or used to wait on Ryan and Samantha Lash.
4: Shout out to them.
2: Incredible.
1: Who, ready for this one, have their own special pop in the back at Ocean Prime.
23: With
1: what kind of straws, John?
23: Wrapped straws. I have a box of them in the office.
2: It has to be wrapped straws.
4: For real?
6: What even is a wrapped straw?
2: Like with the paper that you have to peel off once it's given to you.
1: Yeah, exactly. By the way, can I tell you, though, they take care of you, don't they? They're always good. They always make it worth your while.
23: Always. I love the lashes. I love them.
1: This is the best part about it. When I saw your name up there and it said, John, I work at Ocean Prime. I wait on Mojo's friends all the time.
4: You knew what was going on.
1: You're the best, buddy. I love you, man. We'll get in there.
23: I love you, too, man. Appreciate you.
1: All right. Take care of yourself. We'll see you.
24: To heaven to hold until I catch you cheating, do we part? Another world-famous War of the Roses happens at 9:05 on Mojo in the Morning.
1: I would like to shout out that my wife was born on this day.
10: Yeah.
2: Yes. Happy birthday.
1: Also, I got to shout out PL's wife, too.
4: Janae? It's her birthday.
1: Her birthday's
4: today,
1: too.
4: Janae.
1: So she and Chelsea are birthday twins, which is awesome. So, Shannon.
2: I want to shout out my dad and my stepmom, Chris. It is their anniversary today, their wedding anniversary.
4: Yay. Happy anniversary.
2: September 17th, a big day. Although my dad thought it was yesterday and had everything ready. Gave everything to her yesterday. So I don't know how he got so confused because they've been married for, you know, a really, really long time. But he and I had plans to hang out yesterday to like do dinner and stuff. And I got a text message from him in the middle of the night before last. And he was like, OS, I'm screwed. Forgot our anniversary was tomorrow. Wrote a note. I don't think it's going to work. I deserve what I'm going to get. Like wrote her a note instead of writing her a card. And I wake up to come into the show yesterday. And I was like, wait a second, their anniversary is not till tomorrow. So I said, Dad, I'm a little confused. I think you're a little confused. Your anniversary is tomorrow. And he was like, please come as planned. I am brain dead. Anniversary is 9/17. I already gave Chris the note. She said, you still had another day to get a card. This whole thing is going sideways. Not only did he write her the note apologizing that he didn't have anything else, he also made this big, beautiful, loving post on Facebook.
1: Oh my God.
2: And people are commenting, Tim, it's tomorrow.
1: Wait, they knew?
2: Everybody
1: knew?
2: Knows that it's today.
1: So his Facebook
2: just
1: friends
2: like friends
1: knew.
2: And family knew that it was today. And that's so funny. It was so funny when I went over there yesterday. She was like, you know, leave it to him. Forget the day.
10: 2 days of celebrating.
1: Here's the thing as a woman, though. Is it as bad as if he would have missed it and did it tomorrow?
4: Yeah, nah.
1: No? I don't think so either.
4: The day after would have been worse.
2: I agree with you, but just not knowing the date in general is not good.
1: Can I tell you, though, times, like, I used to be the person that would say, I never will not forget something. I start sometimes will go to Facebook, and that's how I find out, not my, like, wife's or, you know, my kids, but close, you know, like my brothers and sisters and stuff like that. And all of a sudden, I didn't wish Pat a happy birthday. Remember
4: what?
1: That?
2: Oh, yeah.
4: I remember that. Yeah.
1: Yeah. Aunt Pat, I missed her, but that was kind of a big one. And then you guys, too. I thought Anna's birthday was this weekend.
10: See, that was in
1: Anna,
10: December.
1: See, I was how nice I am now.
10: He was getting ahead of
1: Does that
10: of
1: make
10: the
1: up for my comments earlier?
10: Not really.
1: Tell him I was going to buy you a birthday gift.
4: Tell him ain't nothing sloppy but the toppy.
10: What Kevin said.
1: No, I want to hear you say it. No. 844 Mojo Live. Has anybody ever forgotten their, you know, like the birth date or whatever? And have you ever done it what Shannon's dad did? Because I think that is priceless. The fact that he was so panicked that he forgot, he had to come up with some kind of a plan.
2: He wrote little notes everywhere.
1: Do you go and take them all and then put them back out again the next day?
4: What's done is done.
1: What's up, Stunt?
4: What?
11: Good morning.
4: What's Stunt 101.
1: What's happening?
11: Hey, man, I just want to tell you, look, so I wanted to get, 420 is my favorite holiday. So I wanted to get married on 420, but my wife was like, nah, we can't do that. So I was like, well, how about 421? That way I never forget. So she was like, she was cool with it.
4: Are you ever so high that you do forget?
11: Hell yeah, sometimes. I mean, my bad, I'm on the radio, but yeah, I do some days. Yeah. I got 5 kids too, though, so it's a lot going on.
4: Yeah, a lot of numbers.
1: I get lucky with my anniversary being on Sweetest Day because it's always like the same time. It happens the 15th of October.
2: Isn't Sweetest Day too?
11: I don't know. That holiday just came out a few years ago.
1: I know. It's like a fake holiday, no.
2: Sweetest Day isn't always the 15th.
1: Sweetest Day is, well, let me see. It's always around that time.
2: Oh, so yeah, I thought it was like the second Saturday in October. It's never like an actual date. It's not like Valentine's Day.
1: As weird as it sounds, I think my anniversary comes up so similarly to
2: change.
1: Sweetest Day. Yeah.
2: It does change.
4: Yeah. This year it'll be Saturday, October 17th. Next year it'll be the 16th.
1: I better be careful.
4: 2028 it'll be the 21st.
1: Oh, well, then I'm screwed. I better watch it. What's up, Farrah? Hi.
12: Hi. Yeah. My dad had posted on Facebook very confidently, happy 30th birthday, this whole loving tribute to me. And it was my 29th birthday.
2: Oh, my gosh.
12: Yeah.
2: Yeah, that's
13: Right there, wrong year.
4: Yeah. He still meant everything.
14: The sentiment.
1: That's not as bad as Megan back in the day told us a story about how they went the entire day and did not wish a happy birthday once. Oh, completely forgot the birthday. What's up, Cassie?
15: Hi, good morning.
1: Good morning.
15: So my son's birthday was coming up. It's September 10th. And I was so excited. I woke up Wednesday morning. First thing, I wanted to be the first one to tell him happy birthday. I got his voicemail. And so I sang to him happy birthday, and his little sister sang. And then as soon as I hung up, I called his older sister and told her, hey, don't forget to call your brother. It's his birthday. And she's like, Mom, his birthday is tomorrow. But I had already sung to him. So I had to call him back and tell him, I am so sorry. I know when your birthday is. I know it's tomorrow. I will call you back tomorrow.
1: That's cute.
14: Oh my God.
4: He loves you, though. He lets you do the whole thing.
1: Yeah. That is
15: love. Yeah. We went through the whole song, and we're like, have a great day. And then we had to take it all back.
14: And to anybody, by the way, going, you birthed this child, you are his mother, you should know his birthday. It is kind of funky that even all these years later, sometimes I still get confused with my kids, and I think of their due date. Mm. It's like, I don't know if there's any other moms that do this, like, whenever somebody asks me for Smith's birthday, I have to really take a moment and think because he was supposed to be born on June 10th. And I had that date in my head for so long, but he was actually born on June 4th. Mm. And so sometimes I still think 6:10. It's so weird. Yeah. I don't know why, but I do.
1: Hold on. This is actually great. Rel, are you there?
16: Yes, sir.
1: How are you? Did you forget your anniversary? What's up, Rel? How are you? Tell your story.
16: No, I didn't forget my anniversary. My anniversary is January 1st, 2022. So I went out with the boys for New Year's, and we got in a little bit of trouble. So I was in jail on my first wedding anniversary.
1: Wow, isn't that great?
4: Bro, what?
16: You definitely, you know, you can't see a judge because it's the holiday time. So I didn't get out until the 6th. Yeah, the wife wasn't very happy when I called from jail saying happy anniversary. I'm in jail.
1: Happy anniversary. Could you imagine? That's funny. Yeah, that's a bad one. Hold on. How about this one? Rachel and her husband celebrated their anniversary on the wrong day. The first how many years of your marriage?
17: It was the first 4 years. We eloped, and it was over, like, Memorial Day weekend. And so we thought it was, like, the 28th or something. And it wasn't until I went to the bank to get something out of our safety deposit box that I saw our marriage certificate and realized that we were celebrating it on the wrong day.
1: Oh, my
17: God.
1: Our
17: actual anniversary was the
14: 29th. Oh, like, at least it was both
17: forgot.
14: Of you.
17: Like,
1: yeah.
4: Did you keep
17: correct.
4: It?
17: Correct.
4: Did you keep it or did you change it?
17: No, we stayed on our original, but it was really funny because the bank manager was like, well, let me be the first to congratulate you. Happy anniversary.
1: That's great. Hold on to this one. Brokel, are you there?
4: Brokel.
25: Yes, I am.
1: Hi. Tell everybody about your dummy husband.
25: We have been married right now for like 13 years, and this was when it was like 11 years in. He forgot my birthday, and I let it go for like 3 days until he came home apologizing because one of the homeowners was having a birthday and he realized he forgot.
1: Oh my God.
14: How did he make up for that one?
25: I told him that he was no longer allowed in the house unless he was able to beg on his knees and tell me he was sorry.
1: I love it. On his knees.
4: Bravo.
25: He said, I'm not too proud, and he got on his knees.
1: Oh, that's the best. Could you imagine, by the way, how bad he must have felt? Like, I would have.
25: Oh, he felt terrible.
1: It would have been horrible.
4: How long could you have lasted?
25: Oh, honestly, I don't know. I was trying to see how far I could go with it.
1: Oh, my God. That would have gotten Chelsea the greatest gift ever. Like, that would have been, honestly, it would have been like the end all be all. It's like crazy. I would have actually gone and taken out a loan at DFCU Financial for that one.
4: Could you get down on your knees?
1: Honestly, I could, but I can't get up from it. War of the Roses coming up here in just a little bit, but first,
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1: All right, Shannon, what's up in this dirty?
14: Well, soon after Macklemore challenged Robert Kraft to match his $1 million pledge to Palestinian relief efforts.
1: So that story came out yesterday, right? Because I didn't know that until last night.
14: Yeah, same. So obviously Robert Kraft was part of Macklemore being booted from Ed Sheeran's tour. So Macklemore turned around and said, okay, then make $1 million to, you know, this organization. And instead of doing $1 million, Robert Kraft actually did $2 million. He said in a statement that Ed Sheeran actually called him even before Macklemore gave him that challenge, asking him to commit $2 million to the cause. For the record, Ed Sheeran himself, I'm hearing, has also donated $2 million to Palestinian relief efforts.
1: I would like to take a moment here to have Kevin speak for a second, because yesterday we were golfing. And we were on one of the greens or fairways or whatever. And I said, hey, let me ask you guys a question. If you were Ed Sheeran's PR people, do you have a how Ed Sheeran goes on from here? Because he has no opening acts. He has no band that are going to be there. So, and I know you're going to tell that story in just 1 second. So I said to Kevin, I go, what would you do? Kevin's advice, I think, is amazing.
4: I hope I can recapture what I said. But basically, I wouldn't have an opening act. I wouldn't have anybody come out before me. I would have Ed Sheeran himself walk out with a microphone in his hand, all lights on him, nothing on the backdrop, and I would speak from the heart. And I wouldn't have a PR written apology. I wouldn't put anything on Twitter. I wouldn't put anything on Instagram. I would stay quiet until that first show. And I would say, I am here because I love to perform music and I love to bring people together. And that's what I want this show to be about. This is about togetherness. Now I would start to sing.
1: And then just start singing. I thought that was great.
14: Phenomenal advice.
4: I would speak from the heart and soul.
14: Phenomenal.
4: That's what my music is here to do, is to make people feel love. And I want everybody to feel love.
1: Because I think, I do agree with you. I think he goes out there and does a written statement, or they put something up on the screen. It doesn't come across.
14: People don't pick it apart. It's not genuine.
1: And can I say this? I think Ed Sheeran may be one of the few artists that can get you know, through this, because if you know the guy's heart, Ed Sheeran doesn't hate anybody. I can guarantee you that. And I think that he's kind of gotten thrown under the bus on this whole thing. But
14: yeah, well, they are looking for an opening act for his tour. And it's basically could be you, Kev.
1: Oh, really? See, I don't
14: Guitar
1: like that
14: Center,
1: idea.
14: Guitar Center, I think it's Guitar Center who's behind it. They are doing an Open for Legends competition. And it is a series to find undiscovered artists, and several are going to be selected to open for Ed Sheeran during his Loop tour in Mexico City. So, that's interesting.
1: That sounds like that was already
14: your idea. Way
1: can
14: better.
1: Can I be honest? I think that sounds like they were already planning that.
14: I kind of agree
1: and
14: with that, you.
1: And they didn't cancel it.
14: Yeah. Well, and two more things about Ed, really quickly, while we're talking about him. One, his Instagram followers are bailing, just like the openers on his tour. He's lost more than 250,000 followers over the past couple of days because of all this drama. Meanwhile, a lot of the opening acts who dropped out, Phineas, Lucas Graham, have gained a lot of followers. And then also, I just heard this morning, his music, Ed's music, every single song has been removed from several Irish radio stations.
1: Oh my God.
14: Following listeners' reactions to Macklemore's removal from the tour.
1: All right. So, well, hey, and let's see if Macklemore's songs become number one. Will more people listen and stream? Because usually when somebody like Dolly Parton, you know, when she died, it became number one. Will now people all of a sudden start listening more to Macklemore's music or just follow him?
14: Charlie XCX is on the cover of the fall 2026 issue of Playboy. I didn't even know they still did the magazine, but apparently they do. Doesn't shock her fans very much. She released a new track called Playboy Bunny recently, but that issue out on newsstands is September 28th. Madonna is kicking off the 2026 VMAs with her first performance on the show in more than two decades. She is also leading all artists with 11 nominations this year, including Artist of the Year and Video of the Year. kind of interesting to me. That show airs a week from Sunday. I believe Snoop Dogg is going to be hosting this time around. And speaking of dogs, you buy a dog for cuddles and to keep your family safe or not. One San Diego family's golden retriever was quite the opposite. I love this story. So a guy was breaking into their home. Okay. He used a ladder to get into the house through an open window on the second story. And this sweet golden retriever, Nash is his name, welcomed the burglar, brought him toys three different times.
1: I gotta look at the video.
14: So on the video, this man spends about 30 minutes in the home helping himself to some snacks, yogurt, turkey cheese, took a quick nap, sat there and played with Nash. Played with the golden retriever. The family finally saw what was going on their Ring doorbell, called the police. The man escaped. They ended up finding him. He has been charged with burglary, but they're watching their sweet golden retriever interact with this guy on the Ring cam.
3: Best friend.
1: Speaking of dogs, condolences to the Obamas. Their dog, Sunny died.
14: I know.
1: The Portuguese water dog that was their dog that was always with them on any kind of opportunity that those guys were out running around with family and stuff.
14: But they had Bo and they had Sunny.
1: Chelsea and I, Lily was our dog. She was a Portuguese water dog. And just like Lily, Sunny hated the water, according to President Obama.
14: Oh, really?
1: Yeah. Didn't like, for some reason, Lily never wanted to go in the water. And I guess Sunny, when Sunny would get close to the water, would be like fearful.
14: Yeah.
1: So Portuguese water dog.
14: Hey, if you miss anything from today or want to listen again, you can catch up on the podcast on the free iHeartRadio app.
24: 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Here we go. Mojo in the Morning's Dirty on the 30.
1: Hey, it is time for Mojo Secret Sound. Matthew from Flat Rock is on with us right now. Welcome to the show, Matthew.
18: How you doing?
1: I am doing great, and I love what Matthew wants to do if he wins this money. First off, Matthew, how old of a guy are you?
18: 41.
1: 41 years old. Got a family?
18: I do. 4 kids and a wife.
1: I love it. Listen to what Matthew wants to do if he wins $7,000. Tell everybody what you want to do.
18: I like to pay off a few bills, but I like to donate a good chunk of it for breaking and entering Christmas.
1: Oh, my God.
4: Yeah, it's not going to get you any brownie points, Matthew.
14: Oh, yes, it is.
1: I might. Yeah. I might have to tell him the answer. Hold on a second, Matthew.
4: I like your angle.
1: Honestly, Matthew, I love that you would do that. You sound like a sweet guy.
18: I just like to give back a lot.
1: I love
3: That's what's up, man.
1: And I love that you're picking our breaking and entering Christmas wish, because I'll tell you, every single year, we try to help out as many families as possible, and we can't do it unless it's generous people that donate to us. So,
14: and every single dollar that is donated goes to these families.
4: Yeah. If you don't get it right, are you still donating?
1: He's got a family.
14: Okay, I appreciate the honesty.
1: That's all right. You know what? The guy's got bills. Hey, it's $5 gas right now. What the F is that all about?
4: You tell me.
1: $5 gas. I blame Ed Sheeran.
3: Another redhead.
1: Drives me crazy. All right, Matthew. $7,000. $7,000. Mojo Secret Sound. What is it?
18: A fidget. Like a fidget toy?
1: What do you think about that?
19: Like a fidget spinner?
4: And my mind thinks fidget spinner, and it doesn't sound like that, but he could be thinking about a different type of fidget toy.
1: Is it a fidget toy? No. It is not, Matthew, but your heart is still in the right place, and you got to continue to keep thinking about this.
18: Oh, I will.
1: All right. Think as hard as you possibly can. What is the secret sound? Because we have one last chance to go and throw out a guess. That's happening in less than an hour. Matthew, have a great day. What are you doing now? Are you going to work, or what do you got going on?
18: I'm in my car at work, hiding out, trying to talk to you guys.
1: No, I love it. Where do you work, Matthew?
18: It's a supplier plant for Ford.
1: Okay. We love it, man. Supporting our guys here that work for all the big autos. So love you for listening, buddy. Have a great day, Matthew.
18: You too.
1: God, I feel sad. I mean, you know, last hour was that mom, Matthew, the nicest hearted guy in the world. We'll be back more.
24: Go ahead. Send flowers to your side piece. Then act like it was totally innocent. We don't see through that dumbass.
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5: 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It's Mojo in the Morning's Motor City Traffic.
14: All right, 845, 63 degrees. We are seeing some light rain coming down here. Passing showers throughout the morning. Otherwise, mostly cloudy today. A high temp of 75 degrees. Some stop and go from an earlier accident. 75 northbound before 14 mile. You're going to see it's backed up all the way from 9 mile. You have an accident in the right lane. 75 southbound at East Holly Road. An accident blocking the entire intersection. Ford Road at Newburgh over in Westland. A little bit of slow traffic northbound 275 between Ford Road and M1496. An accident on the right shoulder, 75 northbound at Grand River. A 10-minute delay right now, 94 westbound between East Outer Drive and Mount Elliott. And accidents, 96 eastbound at Wixom Road and westbound 96 at Telegraph. That's your Channel 955 traffic on the Edge of the Morning.
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0: cheat and you'll get caught is the War of the Roses in minutes on Mojo in the Morning.
1: All right, Mojo in the Morning, home of War of the Roses. We'll be busting a cheater in just minutes here, so do not go anywhere. Yesterday I was talking to Shannon. Do you guys know her?
2: Shannon.
1: She's right there.
2: Mm-hmm.
1: So I was talking to Shannon, and I was giving her advice on something. And while we were talking, she made a comment that really kind of got me thinking. I started doing math on this one. She said, I would really like to get your advice because you're kind of a father figure to me.
3: Oh, boy.
1: So she
4: actually said, I would really appreciate your advice because you're kind of like a second dad.
1: Like a second dad.
3: Oh, yes.
1: Sorry, Tim Murphy. She's got a second dad. And then I started thinking to myself, self, I'm only like, what? I'm 56. You're how old?
4: 43.
1: You're 43. Mm-hmm. Do the math. 13 years. So that means I impregnated a woman.
3: Oh, my God.
1: When I was 13 years old.
4: He took such offense to this.
1: I was, like, very upset by that.
3: That's a lot of life.
1: Because I kind of look at Shannon as, like, a sister,
4: well,
1: like a little sister.
4: When I realized you were offended, I said, I mean, like, a older brother.
1: No, you didn't.
4: I did.
1: Why? You did a dad.
4: Maybe you were thinking dad. Maybe uncle.
3: Yeah.
1: So,
4: because older, wiser.
1: Yeah.
4: Yeah.
1: So
4: way older.
1: So here's why I bring this up. I bring this up for one reason and one reason only. I want to know if you'll call us up or tell us about the person who is a parent at 14 years old or 13 years old.
3: Hey, out there.
1: You think so?
5: I told
1: Absolutely.
5: You.
4: That's sad.
5: A while ago, one of my very good friends, her name's Amber. She's from Detroit. She got pregnant at 14.
3: Wow.
4: Mm-hmm.
1: Wow.
5: You want me to give Leah her number? I'm happy to do it.
1: Let's
3: talk to Amber.
1: 14 years old. I bet her parents probably helped her raise the kid, right?
5: I don't think so. She didn't have a great upbringing.
1: Really?
5: And then her daughter got pregnant at 16. So at 30, she was a grandma.
1: Oh my God.
4: Oh my goodness.
1: And this is White Lake, Michigan, right?
5: No, she's from Detroit.
1: From Detroit. Okay. 844 Mojo Live, 844-665-6544.
3: That's young. I remember when I was in the eighth grade, I ain't get nobody pregnant. When I was in the eighth grade, they gave us these fake babies, and I had a little white baby. I named him Eminem. And they gave us these wristbands with like this metal thing on it. And when the baby cried, you had to put the thing in his back, and then it would make a different sound depending upon if you had to feed it, burp it, if it was tired, or if you had to go doo-doo. And we had it for, I think, 5 days or a weekend. Can't remember that. But I remember going to Target off Southfield Freeway, and I had my baby. And the look this lady gave me was like, you are way too young. She was like, is that your child? I'm like, it's a fake baby. Then I pulled it off his shoulder. But that experiment was to prevent us from, like, having children young. And
1: Did it work?
3: It lasted for a few years. And then I had my Joe at 22.
1: Hold on. Jasmine. What's up, Jasmine?
6: Hi, good morning. My mom had me at 14. Well, she got pregnant at 14 and had me at 15.
1: Oh.
6: So we're only 15 years apart.
1: Wow. So conceivably, Shannon could be my child, huh?
6: Mm-hmm. Yeah, she could be.
3: More like a mom or like a sister?
6: We fight like sisters and get along like mother and daughter, so it's a little weird.
1: Does it make it awkward for you if you're out? Because I'm assuming that your mom still looks really good.
6: Sometimes they call her my sister. Sometimes she gets called a grandma because I have a daughter as well now. So.
1: Yeah.
3: How old were you when you had your daughter?
6: I was 23.
1: Okay.
6: So I'm 25 now. Yeah.
1: Wow. Well, thank you for the call. I appreciate that. I would think that if you're a child of somebody who had you when they were like a teen or preteen or whatever it was, that would be annoying for you to have your parent be as young as it is. Mm. You know what I mean?
3: Like in what ways?
1: Like if you're a girl and your mom is hot and she's, you know what I mean?
3: All your little boyfriends be looking at her like, damn, she fine.
1: What's up, Sherry?
7: I guess 16. Yeah, I was a parent at 15.
1: Were you?
7: Raised them by myself.
1: Okay.
7: Yes, I was.
1: When you found out that you were pregnant, did you find out and your parents didn't know for a little bit of time?
7: I didn't. My father passed when I was young,
1: okay.
7: And My mom found, I told my mom almost straight away, and she told me she would support me whatever I did.
1: Okay.
7: And
1: amen.
7: I went every route, but I raised him myself.
1: Did you go to school still, or did you stay home from school at that point?
7: Nope, I still went to school.
1: Okay. So
7: I went to school and I worked.
1: Would they let would they let the baby come with you to things?
7: Yes, they did. I went to a young parents program that had daycare there.
1: Okay. There you go. Look at this, Sherry. You know what, though? How old's your child now?
7: 33.
1: 33. Isn't that wonderful? Look at that. And you're young still, young enough to be able to, like, enjoy probably grandkids.
2: Where do you keep the cigarette?
7: Yes.
1: You're not a smoker. Kevin thinks you're a smoker, are you?
7: No, I'm not.
1: Okay.
7: Just old.
1: She's just old, Kev. No, you're not. You're young. You had a baby at 15. You're young. Yeah. All right. Well, thank you for the call. I appreciate it. Dante, what's up, Dante?
8: What up, though, Mojo? How y'all doing?
1: I'm good, Dante. What's going on?
3: I'm not good.
1: Dante, say hello to my daughter, Shannon.
8: Dante. What up, daughter Shannon? when I was in high school, I was a sophomore, and so I met this girl, and we started talking, and oh my gosh, she was so fine, but she had a baby. We was like, I was like 14, and yeah, I was just like, at 14 years old, I was like, I don't know if I'm ready to be a stepdad yet.
3: How old was she?
8: We were about to, she was like 15 or 16 or something like that.
1: Damn.
8: So, yeah, her baby was already like 2. You know what I'm saying? Like, her baby was a grown baby.
1: The thing, Dante, that does, though, for you is it keeps you from having sex with her because then you're going, I don't want to get in this situation,
3: Fertile Myrtle.
1: Yeah. Although that is true. She is probably more fertile, too, after having that baby. What's up, Emily? How you doing?
9: Good. How are you guys?
1: Good. Emily, how old were you?
9: So it wasn't me. It was a friend of mine.
1: Oh.
9: And it was the first time that she actually hooked up with somebody. She was 13.
4: Oh, my God.
9: Yeah, they are still together to this day. Her and the baby, yeah.
1: Oh, man.
9: So, and the kid, I can't say his name, but this is in 2008. You would think that there would be, like, better programs for her.
1: Yeah.
9: There were not.
1: Mm. Oh, wow.
9: But she raised him on her own. No help from her mom, and her dad was out of the picture. He ended up actually getting and surviving cancer, and now he owns his own lawn care business.
1: Amen.
9: He's 19 years old.
4: Wow.
2: What a life already.
1: That
2: at
1: is
2: 19.
1: A good story. Wow. Yeah. That was really good.
3: Could you imagine?
9: Exactly.
3: Could you imagine having a baby your first time having sex?
4: And then that baby.
1: I think that did happen to me.
5: That's what happened to Amber.
3: Real?
1: Mm-hmm. So wait.
9: She got stuck with that baby daddy for the rest of her life.
1: Wow.
3: Damn.
1: Well, that's a friend of yours, and they're a friend of ours. If they're a friend of yours, they're a friend of ours. Hold on. Cindy this was your was this you? Or
10: my
1: no,
10: sister.
1: I'm this is, oh, no, I picked up
10: sister.
1: The wrong call. Go ahead. Yeah?
10: Yeah, my sister, she had her son when she was 14. We were in school still. I remember her 8th grade graduation. We took photos of her, and she had her son in her arms in 8th grade graduation.
1: Wow.
10: And then he had his first kid at 15. So she was a grandma by 29.
1: Oh, my gosh. Wow.
2: Eighth grade graduation picture holding a baby.
1: Wow.
10: Yeah, that's not the craziest thing, actually. My aunt, when we were living in Chicago, I was not born yet, obviously, but my mom's sister, she was very wild. My grandma could do nothing with her. And she had one kid at 13, one at 14, and one at 15 years old.
1: Oh,
10: yeah,
1: God.
10: Crazy.
1: Back in the day, I know that was a thing. Like, literally.
3: Way back. These are the type of kids that be on Maury. you seen them kids be on Maury, be like, I talk to my mom. Yeah. I want to talk to my mom.
5: I don't think that's a situation.
3: Not everybody, but like,
1: Wait, hold on a second. Hold on.
4: Cash me outside.
3: Yes,
4: that was Dr. Phil,
1: Monique's on the phone, and Monique, you're on the phone with somebody else. Who are you on the phone with? Monique?
11: Hello?
3: Is this Monique?
1: Who are you?
3: You're Malcolm.
1: You're not
11: Monique. My name is Brett.
1: And Brett.
11: She called in and I answered the phone.
1: Okay, so Monique is your mom?
11: No, my wife.
1: Your wife?
11: My son had a daughter at 13.
1: Oh, okay. Your son had a daughter, your grandchild, at 13. How old were you when your son was 13?
11: 50.
1: Oh, so you're an older dad. Okay.
11: Yes.
1: And where the hell is Monique? Why didn't Monique not stay on the phone with us?
11: Well, because she's the stepmom, and she wanted me to tell.
3: Well, yeah.
1: Oh, the story. So what's the story?
3: Yeah.
11: His girlfriend was 15. He was 13. They had a baby. They're no longer together. They're raising the child. It was real early. Nobody expected it. Nobody wanted to face that at that age for them. But they had it, and they've succeeded raising her, and she's now in kindergarten and doing well.
1: Oh, that's great.
3: Wow. Did you know your son was sexually active?
11: I had a feeling, and I had given him condoms, and I don't know, he must have ran out of something, and we ended up with our granddaughter.
3: If you can put me in the moment of that conversation where he comes and tells you, Dad, I'm about to have a child, or what was that like? Paint that picture.
11: He didn't do it. She did. His girlfriend told me. And it was to be a secret. And I took her to her doctor's appointments and everything without anybody else knowing. Mm. My son obviously went with us, too. And
1: you kept it from her parents? Did you keep it from her parents?
11: She did. Yeah, wow. She let her parents know, like, right before she gave birth.
1: Were they pissed?
4: How is that possible?
3: She didn't live with
11: him? They lived with me. Okay. And she wore baggy clothes all the time. We did not know until I knew in October, but everybody else found out in December when she went to the mall and one of her shirts lifted up. And
1: it
11: was crazy.
1: Her parents must have been so pissed at you though for not saying anything.
11: Exactly, and I was stuck with that, but I didn't want to betray my son, and it wasn't my place to tell them. So I don't know.
1: But you were just trying to keep the baby healthy. Let me ask you, now that you look back on everything, and I'm sure at that time it was a spitstorm, you look at that little girl, you would never change anything, would you?
11: Absolutely not. Absolutely not. She is my pride and joy.
1: That's awesome. By the way, I'd like to send a shout out to my son Luke. It's college. Do not call me and tell me that you're going to have a kid, right? I just want to make sure. Like, he's older. He's like 21 years old.
3: Shout out to Josiah.
1: I just don't want to know. And you say to Josiah.
4: Oh, my God. Isn't that insane? Like, oh, my goodness.
1: Think about that. What? Isn't that crazy?
4: Wow.
1: All right. Mojo in the morning.
0: WKQI Detroit. 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
1: War of the Roses.
0: Catching cheaters. And proud of it.
12: Ow, I'm sorry.
0: It's your home for War of the Roses on Mojo in the Morning.
1: I think Ashlyn might have caught her husband cheating. And you think that he's got something going on with somebody that doesn't necessarily live right here. Explain the situation of how you were able to get some of this this evidence.
13: Well, I had seen my husband's email, and it looks like he's been sending like bags, like purses and perfumes and some other things to like an address across the country. And it's very strange.
4: Why was that in his email? What do you mean in his email?
13: Like, you know how, like, if you place an order, you get, like, the order receipt and your email information.
4: Oh, yeah. Okay.
1: What is it he's buying?
13: They're, like, purses, perfumes. I can't remember all the other things. I kind of blacked out a little.
5: Have you?
13: I was like, wait, what is this? Because it's not for me. It's not coming here. It's going to, like, another address. And
5: did you look the address up?
13: I did. I didn't really find anything. I just don't know who it is. It's a house.
1: Mm. Where is it?
13: I'm not going to say. it's. I'll say it's in another time zone.
3: I don't know what's funny. Did you ask him about it?
13: I did. I asked him about it, and he said, oh, that's just a friend using my credit card for something about, like, credit card points. He was trying to, like, surprise someone, and he didn't want them to see it on their credit card. It was a weird answer, but he kind of just like blew it off a little.
1: So it's not believable that he would give his credit card, which by the way, that would be the dumbest thing ever.
3: Right.
1: Give his credit card to somebody to use. And then he was saying that person would pay him back.
13: Yeah, I mean, it is very strange. I mean, I would not do that. I've never known him to do that before. I also noticed there was, like, vacations, and, like, we're not going on vacations.
1: Wait, so is he away? Does he go away for work or travel for work?
13: He does travel for work, yeah. But I didn't really get to look into if the dates correlated or if it was...
1: Oh, man.
13: Like, I don't... Yeah, I don't know if they correlate with days he's gone. I haven't gotten that far yet. I'm just, like, very in shock, I guess. I don't really know what to do.
1: All right, so here's what we're going to do. We're going to make a phone call to see where he's going to send a dozen free roses, and we'll hopefully get some answers for you. It's wild because if this was something that I think I was going through this, I would have, you got all this information, I'd be like not being able to live another day without thinking that something horrible is going on.
3: Let me ask you this, though. When we make the call, let's just say he sends the roses to you. Like, is that going to make you feel better, or are you still going to have this question?
13: Hmm.
4: Oh, that is still a question.
13: Maybe it wouldn't. I don't know. I think if you're going to be sending all these things to someone else, you're probably going to send them flowers, too. So,
3: does he buy you flowers?
13: I mean, not really.
1: Does he buy you purses? Does he buy you perfume? No, you said none of this stuff is stuff that you have. All right, let's do this. Let's call him up.
13: Yeah.
1: Let's call him up and see where he sends a dozen free roses. Okay?
13: All right.
1: We want the roses to go to Ashlyn. I need you to mute your phone.
13: Okay, I'm going to do that now. Thank you.
1: All right, mute your phone, and we're going to dial her husband and see where he sends a dozen free roses.

0: Hello.
1: Hi, I'm looking for Jack.
0: Yeah, this is Jack.
1: Hi, Jack. How are you doing this morning?
0: I'm doing all right.
1: Good. My name is Nicole, and I'm calling you from a brand new online floral company called rosesbloom.com with an offer for some free flowers. Do you happen to have like 30 seconds to answer two survey questions in exchange for a dozen long-stemmed red roses that can be sent out today to anybody in the country, anywhere in the country, completely free of charge to you?
0: I don't think I'm interested.
1: Okay, it is a promotional offer. It is totally free. And like I said, the roses can go out of state, so...
0: You know what? I'm really busy and I don't have the time to do this.
1: It'll take 30 seconds, I promise you. Have you purchased flowers in the last 6 months, actually?
0: No.
1: Do you plan on purchasing flowers in the next 6 months?
0: No, I don't have time for that.
1: Okay, that was the survey. So technically now I can give you the flowers if you just want, if you want to go ahead and do that. That was all I needed to ask you. Is there somebody in your life that you would want to send flowers to?
0: No, I really don't want to do this.
1: Jack? Jack? Is he there?
2: He's gone. No.
1: Call him.
2: Ashlyn, still, yeah, stay muted there. All right, mute yourself again. Let's dial him one more time.

0: Hello.
1: Jack, this is Nicole with RosesBloom.com. I think we got disconnected. So that was the survey, and I can go ahead and get you this dozen long-stemmed red roses sent out today. If you just want to give me the first name, last name, and phone number of who you want them to go to.
0: No, I don't have Again, to. I wasn't in-state? Interested.
1: Okay, they can be sent in-state or out-of-state. Totally free. It is a really good deal.
0: I'm sorry. I'm just not interested. Okay.
1: Do you have a girlfriend, Jack?
0: Yeah.
1: I mean, we can send flowers to her, and it's not going to cost you anything.
0: You know, I already buy her enough stuff.
1: Okay, this is free. This is free.
2: Jack, maybe I can jump on real quick and help with this thing and just get in. We can get your number off of our list. So you real quick, I'm just writing this down. So you have a girlfriend?
0: Yeah.
2: Okay, so do you want to give us a name and a phone number of her, or can we just send it to you what we're going to do?
0: You can send it to her.
2: We can send it to actually her. So do you want us to just send it to your number then and give you the info so you don't have to give anything away from... We already have your number. So we can... All it is a text confirmation. Can you give us her name just to kind of be able to personalize something to her?
0: Yeah, her name is Maddie.
2: Okay. And is that M-A-D-D-I-E, or how do you spell Maddie?
0: Yeah.
2: It is that way? Jack, I wanted to let you know that we're going to send this off to you, but I also want to let you know and inform you of one last thing before we do, and that is, while we've been talking to you and obviously bothering you, that your wife, Ashlyn, has been listening in on the phone line and just heard that you say that you have a girlfriend that is not her.
3: Who's Maddie?
0: Nobody.
3: You have a girlfriend?
0: I'm not doing this. I don't know. I, of course...
2: Jack... Yeah.
3: You clearly are doing that, and it's disgusting. How could you do this to me?
0: I don't think you have any idea what's going on, okay? And I knew that this was bullshit. I knew that this was bullshit, okay? And this is... I'm not doing this.
2: What... Jack, I think one of the biggest things that we are trying to do is help Ashlyn figure out what's going on and is she being cheated on?
0: No, I'm not cheating.
2: How are you?
3: So who's your girlfriend? I mean, how do you have a girlfriend and a wife and you're not cheating? I saw your emails.
0: I don't know what you saw. I don't know what you saw.
3: I saw the vacations. You paid for a trip just a week ago.
0: Yeah, I'm buying her stuff, okay? Yeah, that's it.
2: Who are you buying stuff for?
0: Oh, I'm not doing this. I've already said I'm not doing this.
3: You don't even buy me stuff. How are you upset and saying I'm not doing this? You are doing this. You're doing it to me. You have someone on the side and you're sending her on trips and buying her things. You don't buy me anything.
0: Oh my gosh, because you're so obsessed with trying to get stuff out of me all the time. It actually feels good to give it to somebody else. Do you know? When
3: what
0: I send money to somebody else,
3: about?
0: I actually get satisfaction that it's not going to you. Because
3: is this?
2: Wait, one second. What are you when you're saying that you're? It feels good to buy something for somebody else. Who is this person that you're buying stuff for? And
0: it
2: are you
0: matter. Somebody who needs it? Honestly, somebody who appreciates it and cares.
2: So are you having a relationship with another person and you're cheating and Ashlyn, we still don't know who this girl is though. And who is this person?
3: No, I want to know who she is.
2: We still don't know.
4: Girlfriend.
2: We have no idea though.
3: Who just buys things for someone? I mean, you're going to tell me you're buying stuff but she's not your girlfriend? That doesn't make any sense.
5: Is there any answer that would make sense?
3: No.
2: Hold on one second. Let's see if we can figure this out.
4: Busted again. It's your home for War of the Roses. Mojo in the morning.
2: I got an update on this War of the Roses. I got an update on this War of the Roses. I got an update on this War of the Roses. I want to give you guys that. It's Mojo in the Morning Show. So Ashlyn caught her husband cheating on her, buying gifts for somebody that she still does not have a clue who this girl is, because here's the update. He is claiming post us calling him and hearing him say another woman's name and then getting kind of very upset. He is claiming that there is no physical sexual contact between him and this other woman, that the only thing that he has been doing is buying the girl things.
1: Still don't like it.
2: And has said, nope. This is his comment that he has said to Ashlyn, it's not cheating. He thinks that it is not cheating to be buying another person gifts. So I told Ashlyn, I said, Ashlyn, I want to do this. You know, when we get a chance to finally run this War of the Roses, I want to ask the listeners, is it cheating if your man buys something for another person of the opposite sex or their preferred sex? I'll get into that here. I also want to get into your comments on this one. I actually find it really interesting how many people have called us that said that they've gone through something similar like this. And I'm going to grab a caller, Nikki, here in a second. Nikki, do not go anywhere. I want to hear you. Nikki actually caught she got some receipts. You know what the kids talk about, the receipts.
5: The kids.
1: But in this case, Ashlyn had receipts in her email, or in his email.
2: Ashley, what's up, Ashley? You want to comment on War of the Roses?
6: Good morning, you guys. Yes. All I got to say is he's a piece of work because he said girlfriend. Because the thing is he's getting satisfaction. I don't know if you guys remember, if you replay that, he quoted him saying is that he's getting satisfaction. I'm getting gifts to another person besides his wife. Mm. That's just something, because I'm sorry. That just signals cheating right there. You don't get satisfaction out of sending it to a friend. Yeah, I get that. But no, the way he was just, sketchy.
2: Listen, he deserves better. I like doing for people. I actually do. I enjoy it. It's something that gives me joy to be able to do for people. But I ain't that dumb.
6: But when you say, I'm getting satisfaction because you don't deserve it.
2: Yeah.
6: Whoa. Okay, lady, you deserve much better. You deserve to be treated beautifully inside and out. And I hope she finds somebody better.
1: Also, if you are doing something in secret that your spouse is unaware of, that you know your spouse wouldn't approve of, that's cheating.
2: Yeah. Mm-hmm. Yep.
7: Agreed.
2: Gigi?
8: Hi, guys. Good morning.
2: Hey, good morning. What's up?
8: Happy War of the Roses Day. I'm listening to this. My jaw is on the floor of my car. I'm literally there is no way that's a human being saying to their wife, this is okay. And you know what? She deserves these things. And at least I have satisfaction giving them to her. I want to take a sec to preface the fact that you had said earlier, is it cheating by, buying other people things? Yes, absolutely. Because gift giving is 100% a love language. Right. So absolutely, for sure it's cheating. Absolutely. And not only that, but the fact that his response was just so vile and he had no remorse at all, if anything, he kind of got satisfaction from rubbing it in her face that someone else was getting things from him.
1: Yep.
8: That was absolutely repulsing. I would leave at that second. There would be no other communication. There would be no other, let's go back and forth about what you consider cheating. No, for someone to deliberately want to hurt you emotionally and say things like that, just go, girl. Please, Ashlyn, leave. Because absolutely not. There is someone out there that will love to shower you in gifts and actual healthy relationship and emotion, because this man is not it. He's disgusting.
2: Thank you, Gigi. Appreciate you. And yes, we do celebrate War of the Roses Day. That is a national holiday anytime we do War of the Roses. Misfit Nicole, you think that this isn't just him. You don't think this is just, whatever. You think that this guy has himself something. What do you think he has?
9: He does. So I was telling Lydia, when I was listening, I was like, oh, my God.
2: Yes.
7: Yes, girl.
9: I get asked all the time to be somebody's sugar baby, and they just want to buy you stuff and talk to them. I'm like, no, I'm married. But I be thinking it's a scam. It's a real thing.
2: Let me ask you, Nicole, have you ever been so tempted to do it, though? Buy you stuff. Have you ever been?
9: Hell yeah.
2: You have.
9: All I got to do is talk to you. I ain't got to give you no real sugar. I'm just sweet talking you on the phone.
2: Let me ask you this question. If you could do it and guarantee that your beautiful man would not know about it until he was on his deathbed, would you do it?
9: Or until he called Nicole for roses bloom.
2: Right.
9: If I'm sending flowers to my husband.
2: Exactly. I like that.
7: This is where my head went to. I was like, maybe it's an OnlyFans model or somebody across the country that he is now sending gifts to.
2: I never thought about that. There's...
1: And is delusional enough to think that it's his girlfriend. Yeah.
2: Although if
1: still
2: it was OnlyFans,
1: okay.
2: Do OnlyFans people take like personal gifts or do they just take the money? They do?
7: They take everything.
2: Really? So OnlyFans?
1: How you know?
2: You can just buy them like purses and things like that?
7: Yeah.
2: Nikki, what's up? Nikki, let's talk to her. She's the one that I was teasing in the beginning of this thing who found out that her husband was doing this. Nikki, what's up?
10: Okay, so... in March of 2025, I went to Florida to see my dad who was dying and had my kids with me. And when I got back, I was checking our emails because he never checked his emails. And the Amazon receipts would go to his email. And I was like, who is this person and why are you buying all these things for her? Like, I don't know this person. And she did live in our state. And it was somebody that I had no idea who it was. And it turns out he was cheating with her. And I looked her up on Google and I could never find her, like any information about her. So I wrote a letter to her and she responded to me by calling me because I put my phone number in the letter, like a snail mail letter. And she had no idea he was married and had kids.
5: Wow. Oh. What kind of stuff was he buying her?
2: Yeah.
10: He bought her makeup and perfumes and clothes and just...
2: I think like, perfume is very nice. Romantic. Mm-hmm. Like, you know what I mean? Like, makeup, mm-hmm. perfume, clothes. Like, it's all romantic, you know?
10: Mm-hmm.
2: Like, if he bought her an air fryer, I don't know if necessarily we're calling that cheating.
1: I still wouldn't like that.
5: Yeah.
10: No, I mean, I don't think that would have been. Maybe he was buying something that was nice.
2: Yeah.
5: Any money that's going out the house and not staying in the house, especially if we got kids, it's a problem.
2: Yeah.
10: Yeah, we have two kids, and he was also raising my two stepkids and you know, it was very odd that there was money missing all the time, and it had been going on longer than I thought.
5: How long did you stay with him after you found this out?
10: Oh, after that, I gave him one chance. And then I had some mental health issues, and when I was going through that, my therapist had told me, it's not a gray issue. You need to get out of there.
1: Yeah.
10: And so I decided at that moment to file for divorce. We lived together until January of this year, and that was it.
2: Good for you, Nikki.
5: Well, your next will be your best, man.
2: Thank you for the call.
10: And now I'm back in Michigan and with a little of my life, and it's great. So
2: good. We love you, Nikki.
10: Everything happens for a reason.
5: Facts.
2: Love you. Take care, Nikki. Thank you for sharing that with us.
10: All right. We love you.
4: This is the home of War of the Roses.
1: I absolutely love it.
4: Mojo in the Morning.
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4: Mojo in the Morning Secret Sound will drive you nuts. You know the sound. You swear you've heard it. Now get through and turn it into cash. It could mean thousands in cash. Know the sound? Tell us what it is. And cash in. 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Channel 955. It's Mojo in the Morning's Motor City Traffic.
1: 928, 63, rainy outside right now. We're going to see some scattered showers throughout the early morning hours. That is expected to clear up in the next hour or so, though. Otherwise, mostly cloudy today, a high of 74. We have an accident in the right lane, 75 southbound at East Holly Road. The left shoulder blocked, westbound 696 at Grosbeck. An accident, 96 eastbound at Wixom Road. Another one westbound, 96 at Telegraph. Ford Road at North Newburgh, you're going to see an accident. And a double lane closure slowing things down by about 10 minutes, westbound 96. to Jeffries between Levan and 275. That's your Channel 955 traffic on Edge in the Morning.
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9: What I can think about is you guys and how I'd set you up for the best possible advantage I can give you to have a season. I swear to you, man.
12: Thank you, Dan. We just want to make sure you're not the same old Lions after all this is done.
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12: Okay. We trust you.
9: Please.
12: After hearing today's show, Coach Campbell, do you have any advice for the show?
9: Let's be better tomorrow.
2: How do we think they're going to do tonight against Buffalo? This is, by the way, a historic game. I don't know if you heard Dan Campbell saying he told the guys, take it in tonight, which is interesting because it's their first game ever of this new stadium. So he's like, this is a historic moment. Take it in. Enjoy it. It's a great stadium. It's, they say, the most state-of-the-art stadium. They say there's more state-of-the-art even than SoFi over in L.A. But I don't know. I don't like the idea of playing Buffalo, but I do like playing them now, because I figure earlier in the season is when you can kind of catch them, because they always end up getting better as the season goes on. But
20: well, I'm interested to see what the injury report calls for, because yesterday there was some knowledge that we are potentially missing a tackle and an offensive lineman.
29: Who's that guy, the offensive guy?
20: There's a guard, Christian Mahogany. He's out with a hip, and then Blake Miller to tackle. He's out with the knee. And DJ Reed, our cornerback, is questionable with a foot injury. Mm. And we're already down in the backfield, and Josh Allen is licking his chops.
30: Did you have them winning or losing on our show stuff?
20: On our show schedule, I had this counted as one of the 4 losses on the season.
2: I do, too.
30: Me, too.
2: Yeah.
1: I don't even know.
20: But I'm hoping if we win, that this will be huge. If I think our offense is going to do amazing. It's just the defense.
2: You know what it will remind me of if they win? Mm. The Kansas City Chiefs victory a couple of years back when they went to the NFC championship game.
20: The first game of the season.
2: It was like the first or second game of the first game of the season. Remember we all were at like Imagine Theater. Yeah. And it was cool. So that will be fun. That will be a lot of it'll be a lot of fun if we could pull that thing off.
20: I'm gonna be watching.
2: Other thing that's happening, iHeartRadio Music Festival kicks off tomorrow in Vegas. 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It's going to be later in the evening because it's Vegas time. But tomorrow night's lineup includes BTS, Cardi B, Goo Goo Dolls, Kenny Chesney, Weezer, and Zara Larsson.
1: Wow.
2: I know. And we're not there.
20: It's going to be a great show.
1: I'm just going to watch from home with a little bevy.
2: I hope
1: maybe I'll put some sequins on and pretend I'm in Vegas.
2: I hope everybody knows that we will miss them.
20: Yeah. Tune in, everybody.
2: Saturday night, Benson Boone.
1: Oh my God, yes.
2: Sierra, Lainey Wilson, Les Frem, or whatever they are. What is it? Les Seraphim. What is that, by the way?
20: I got that from my sore throat yesterday.
2: Is that a K-pop group?
4: Good question. I don't know. I just know how to pronounce it. Yep.
2: Major Lazer, Muse, Snoop, Doggity Dog, Stella Lefty, and the Smashing Pumpkins. Yeah. Mm. Two incredible nights.
1: I have to watch Benson.
4: It is a Korean group, by the way.
2: It is a Korean group. Okay.
20: K-pop.
2: So, yes. K-poppy. By the way, K-pop, did you see the new dictionary words?
1: No.
2: So, Google it. It just came out because there's some interesting ones on there. Mm. Maybe we... do that as one of your stories in this dirty, but it's interesting. Some of the words, I think K-pop is on that list. All right, let me do this. Let me do Secret Sound. Mojo's Secret Sound. This is why we can't go to the iHeart Festival. You know why? Because if we left, we wouldn't be able to give our listeners the Secret Sound.
20: I guess you're right.
2: For $7,000, I'm looking at the bright sides of things. What is the Secret Sound? 844 Mojo Live, 95th caller.
10: Mojo in the Morning's Dirty on the 30.
2: All right, Shannon with the last Dirty of the Morning. What's going on, Shannon?
1: Do you want to hear some of the words?
2: Let's do it. They're not that interesting.
1: Oh,
2: yeah, so this is the story. Is this Webster's?
1: Merriam-Webster.
2: Merriam.
1: Yeah.
2: They added new words.
1: Shapewear. Looks maxing. Meme coin.
20: What?
1: Vibe coding. Superfood. Cuffing season.
20: Surprise.
1: Parasocial. Uncanny Valley. That's okay.
4: I'm shocked these weren't
2: K-pop
4: in there.
2: Though is on there, right?
1: I actually don't see that on here, but I mean this is NBC News doing the stories. So.
2: Can I be honest with you?
1: Oh, Trash Panda, Crash Out, Vibe, Sunday Scaries.
2: I think that these are all things that they're sayings that we've had, but to put them in as words, are they really words?
1: I agree with
4: they're
1: you.
4: They're like phrases. Sunday Scaries.
1: I agree with you. Yeah.
2: Like, I think this is more the Webster's Dictionary just became the Urban Dictionary. You know what I mean?
20: You're trying to stay relevant, I guess.
1: Yeah, absolutely. So if you are an American Idol fan, no longer are you going to hear, "You're going to Hollywood," when somebody is really, really great. Instead, it'll be, "You're going to Atlanta." Which doesn't have the same ring to it. I'm sure they're not going to do that. But season 25 of the reality singing competition is relocating from California to Georgia after being filmed in LA, in Hollywood, for more than two decades. Why? The story that I am hearing is they want to take advantage of the tax credits in Georgia. So it's going to save them a whole bunch of money. There are a lot of productions that happen in Atlanta. Mm-hmm. I lived there for a couple of years, and there was always multiple things being filmed. Yeah.
20: I don't know where they're going, but I saw Paramount is leaving LA.
1: Oh, really?
20: Yeah.
1: That's a huge one. Yeah. I would guarantee.
20: I don't know yet. It just says
1: it's Georgia.
20: It says is it Georgia? Antitrust battle.
1: I'm just saying Georgia is like the place.
2: One of the problems with LA is all the taxes that they have,
1: right.
2: And they're just really getting, people are just getting overtaxed. And you've already seen it with people and how they're moving personally, where they're saying that the state of Tennessee has grown so much over the last year. It was Florida that was like the big state. Now that's become almost a little bit unaffordable. Tennessee is they say going to be the new Hollywood. So there's a lot of that too, like where a lot of the music is going, even non-country music is going to Tennessee.
20: Can we get our film tax back?
2: Well,
1: I know.
2: You know what we should do? We should go, like, if I was, and we have like the greatest resource in the world, we got water.
20: Yeah.
2: But if I was like a governor, I would say no incentives. States taxes or whatever the deal is, and try to build people because it's already become a big destination for vacations. Mm-hmm. A lot of people will come here and go up north to some of the greatest cities in the world that are right on water.
1: Up north, Taylor and Travis are dealing with some house drama at their new mansion in Ohio. The newlyweds trying to get approval for a new addition to their 21,000 square foot estate. That's just wild to me. They want to add a fence. Not even really a fence. It's like an 8-foot wall to the property, but it got rejected. So they brought it back up to the board again, and it got rejected again, and there still hasn't been a resolution. So I don't know if neighbors are fighting back because they don't want this monstrosity of a wall in their neighborhood or what the deal is, but something they're dealing with right now. Diddy's lawyers do not want to represent him in his $100 million defamation lawsuit. This lawsuit targets his attorney and Nexstar Media, which owns News Nation, over claims that Diddy's attorney made about allegedly having some sex tapes involving Diddy, some other celebrities, some minors. One of the attorneys in the case said that Diddy hasn't paid a huge chunk of the attorney's fees for months now. They also say that he has not been very cooperative. Diddy is arguing that he wanted to switch lawyers because he feels like he's being taken advantage of here in terms of how much this is costing him. And Patrick Clancy, the ex-husband of Lindsay Clancy, the woman infamously now known for murdering her three children, is sitting down for his very first interview on Sunday evening with 60 Minutes.
11: We're ready. We're good.
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1: I don't know if you've seen any preview clips. 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He's going to talk about conspiracy theories that he was the one that strangled the kids and not Lindsay. He's going to talk about all of it.
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2: Hey, we got to welcome. Mike is going to join us here in a second. I think if he's not already with us. Oh, there he is. I can hear my echo back at me. Hello. Hey, how you doing? There you are. Mike, you there?
15: Yes.
2: There you are.
15: How are we doing?
2: I'm doing fantastic. Mike, we're doing Mojo Secret Sound before we get to you. But have you heard the sound yet, Mike, to give us a little guess?
15: No, Let me hear it.
2: All right, here's the sound. Now, technically, you cannot guess the thing on the air. There's a rule in the rules, Sarah. But if you want to text to the group text and tell us what you think it is, it's been going for like over a week right now. And it's driven people crazy. It's gotten to a point now where people are saying the same exact thing over and over again. And when they find out what the real answer is, they're going to be so pissed at themselves. But that's the sound right there. Amanda, say hello to everybody here on the show, including Mike, who just joined us. What's going on, Amanda?
16: Hi.
2: How are you?
1: Good morning.
16: I'm very excited.
2: What are you
16: Good
2: doing?
16: Good morning.
2: What are you doing this morning, Amanda? You at work already?
16: I am on my way to work. I just dropped my daughter at ABA Therapy, and now I'm on my way to work.
2: All right. I like it. All right. Well, here we go. Mojo Secret Sound. I'm sure that you, with having kids, could use $7,000 to help pay some of those bills.
16: Yes, I could.
2: All right. Here we go. For $7,000. And a chance to, like, call your spouse up and say, "Baby, I got the money." What is Mojo's secret sound?
16: I think it is clamping a curling iron twice.
2: Clamping a what?
16: A curling iron.

0: third time.
1: Wait, this is so genius.
2: Yeah. I never heard of this before.
1: This is so genius.
0: It's called Stardust.
3: Okay.
0: But I feel like I'm scheduling sex at times because I know when, like, I know, like, the weird little things that she likes that I do that, like, gets her excited. But I know when to do them now because I know where she's at.
2: When you'll be totally successful in being able to achieve it.
0: Yeah.
2: I think I would not like it for that more than like it for knowing when not to bring something up to Chelsea to piss her off. You know what I mean? Like, know that she's not going to, like, all of a sudden. Because you know how sometimes, guys, your women are a little irrational.
4: Oh, no, you don't say.
0: Hold on, let me check the time of the...
1: Irrational?
2: And sometimes you look at the app and go, okay, today's one of her irrational days. Yeah. So you want to make sure...
0: I'm just saying I'm not going to say that today.
2: Oh, today's one of... Okay, I get it now. What do you guys think about this? 844-MOJO-LIVE, 844-665-6548. I often wondered, you know, when you hear couples... that will say, yeah, tonight's we're having sex night. And you're like, well, why is tonight we're having sex night? And then you realize it's payday.
1: I mean, there are definitely occasions, though, when, like, we don't necessarily, like, plan it.
4: Mm-hmm.
1: But, like, we talk about it early on, so I know it's happening.
4: Yeah. I like this app for the fact that Allie can put her information in. Like, if it was just because my ex used to use like, a flowchart app. So I could, like, check the periods, but it didn't have, like, all this other cool stuff. And if it is something that isn't just, like, AI-generated, that's, like, you know, just checking the monthly cycle, it's something that she actually has her fingerprint on, I think that's the way to go.
0: And, 100% is, like, it's different, like, it's the tips on it are like, get chocolate, different things that I should do. Don't bring up things. Don't do this.
4: See, look, not as she knows you're watching it. She could, like, play her own game.
1: Oh, my gosh.
5: Get her a new purse.
4: Yeah. You know what I'm saying? She could use it to her advantage.
2: Isn't it funny, though, that everything revolves around the technology of an app on your phone?
5: Yeah.
2: Like, even that, knowing, like, when they're in the mood or, you know, what their mood is. Like, that is just so crazy. Now we're all going to... Wouldn't it be wild if when you get married, you can go to an app and just swipe right or left on your wife? You know,
1: what
2: all right, hold on, about? Honey, I'm swiping right now. That's what it's going to be. That's what's going to be with robot wives. You know what I mean? You have robot wives swipe. Okay, here we
4: go. Did you get one?
2: If God forbid anything happened to Chelsea or happened between Chelsea and I.
4: It's her birthday. Never mind.
2: I promised her I would not marry a robot. I said, what's going on, Sean? Hi. Say hi to Mike, Sean.
6: What up, Mike?
0: What's up, Sean?
6: Listen, I just wanted to say real quick, Kevin.
4: Yo.
6: I don't know when the last time you were using the Flow app was, but my ex had the Flow app, too, and that was like, I'm trying not to swear right now, but that was like, that was like the keys to the kingdom, man. Like, I like had her down and navigated. Like I would walk in from work and be like, all right, how am I approaching this evening? Are we going out? Is she cooking dinner? That kind of stuff. Like, you just, I knew her. I could read her like a book at that point.
5: Yeah. Not only will it tell you when she's about to be on her period, but it probably also tells you when she's going to be fertile and when y'all should use extra protection.
4: Oh, yeah. Ovulation time.
6: Yeah. That's useful information too. Trust me.
1: Yeah.
4: Trust me.
0: It just feels like you're scheduling it at that point. But I've done the same thing. Like, I walk in the house and I look at the app and go, okay, turn the hat backwards when you walk in. Like, she's, you know what I mean? She's going to be into that.
2: Hold on, Katie. What's up?
7: Oh, hey. How are you guys?
2: Good.
1: Good morning.
2: What's going on? Good morning.
7: Good morning. Lydia just called me.
2: Lydia just called you. Did you send a text to us?
8: Oh, no.
2: Katie?
4: And she's gone.
2: Lydia, did she send a text to us?
8: Yeah, she told me to call her because she wanted to tell Mike that Mike inspired her to download the app now.
2: Oh, really?
1: I bet she was going to get a lot of downloads today.
2: We lost you, Katie, but that's interesting. Look what happened, Mike. You told her to download the app and her phone just went broke. just completely went away. Do you think more women will want to have this... this app personally for themselves, or more guys would like to know the information personally?
1: I really like the idea, and I like that Mike is actually like taking it and doing something with it. To me, I do kind of hate that it's work on Allie's part. It's like one more thing to do in the day is write in whatever I'm feeling on the app. Like,

0: I don't necessarily feel the need to do that.
1: I don't think she writes it in there.
0: But she still has to check it because you said that's on her to go in and say how she's feeling or whatever.
1: No. So it goes on her days and phases and all that. And then they give, like, the app is like based on what she, where she's at in her phase. This is what
0: I
1: she feels.
0: I like it then. Okay. I thought she had to go in every day and, like, journal. Click a box. Yeah, journal. Yeah. Exactly.
1: Like, no.
0: Yeah.
2: But you understand Mike's not using it for good purposes.
1: Well,
3: this is. Are you going to get a chocolate today?
0: But Mike is, because he said if he has something difficult to bring up.
1: Yeah,
0: he knows now. I'm not going to bring it up today.
1: Today is not the day. No,
0: that's really helpful.
1: We've entered a sleepy portion of the cycle. So today it says a recipe for a human burrito: wrap one comforter around one alley, serve warm. I don't know what that means, but basically,
4: that kind of sounds sexual.
2: That does sound very sexual.
3: Everything sounds sexual to you too.
2: Evelyn, what's going on?
5: Good morning. I'm on 75. Like, what did Mike just say? I'm trying to download it while I'm driving, okay? Like, I'm about to download it on my phone and my husband.
2: Did you get it already? Did you get the information?
5: Or
2: you
5: want, Mike? I found it.
4: What's it called, Mike?
5: What's the name?
1: Stardust.
2: Stardust.
1: Mm-hmm.
5: Stardust. Thank you. Definitely about to download it. Y'all need to put it in the chat.
2: All right. Take care of yourself. We'll see you.
5: Have a good day. You too.
2: All right. Will Mike or Shannon or Kev or Anna win the Throwback Throwdown tomorrow morning, 8 o'clock? Make sure that you're listening. I'm going to ask Ali Stardust at. See you, buddy.
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7: 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It's Mojo in the Morning's Motor City Traffic.
0: 959-64, cloudy outside. It looks like the rain has pretty much passed through, so hopefully just mostly clouds for the rest of today. May see a random sprinkle here or there, but a high temp of 74. An accident on the right shoulder westbound 696 after Gratiot, the left shoulder block 75 northbound at 12 mile. A little bit of a backup westbound 96 between Levan and 275, and a little bit more slow traffic 75 northbound at 696. That's your Channel 955 traffic on the morning.
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2: All right, it is Mojo in the Morning show. So I got to talk about this. I wanted to talk the last 2 days about it. Bianca picked up a hitchhiker and drove one home.
3: What?
2: I know it's going to sound like she gave a listener a ride, but basically what she did was pick up a hitchhiker, somebody that was on the side of the road, and drive them back home. I don't know if you heard the story, but Bianca was at the Sheets in Shelby Township, their brand new location.
4: Sheets in Shelby.
2: And I hope her dad's not listening to the show because
3: she's at work right now.
2: She's not very good about being safe.
3: Well, no. This is what we do in our family. We do this a lot.
2: What do you do?
3: We hitchhike. Well, we don't hitchhike. We pick up the hitchhikers. So on Tuesday after Sheets, I was driving out of the Sheets and I saw one of the listeners and one of the people that were there. They're hanging out with me the whole time. She was like walking. She was like about to cross the street on like Van Dyke, which is a pretty busy street. And yeah. I was like, oh my God, she could not be doing this. So I was like, have a good day, ma'am. Let me know if you need anything. And she's dropping all of her like slushies and she's dropping everything, picking everything up. So I was literally turning onto Van Dyke and I was like, I cannot let her walk. Like something in my heart was like, I cannot let her walk. Yeah. I don't know where she was going.
4: Yeah.
3: But I felt really bad. And she was kind of older too. She was probably in her 60s. Like she was a little older. So I put my car in reverse. And I'm like, ma'am, do you want to ride home? You know, sometimes when you offer things, you don't really expect them to say yeah. Well, they don't say yeah, you're just trying to be nice. She's like, oh, yeah, I'd love to ride home.
4: She walked to the Sheets?
3: I don't know where she... No, her car was, like, parked, like, really far. It was, like, a five-minute drive down the road. I don't know why she walked.
5: Was there no parking?
3: Yeah, it was, like, really busy. But okay. I don't know why she would park that far away. You know what I'm saying?
4: So yeah.
3: We're driving down the road. She gets in my car. First of all, my car's a mess, so... She's throwing all my... Okay, your car's a mess.
2: It's not.
3: She was throwing all my stuff in the back. She was throwing all of
2: Wait,
3: my stuff.
2: Wait, she was actually moving your stuff.
3: She was moving my backpack, my bag. She's throwing it. She's like, hey, do you mind if I put my slushie in your water bottle holder? She's like making herself at home. I'm like, all right, girl, whatever. She's driving and she's like, you know, I've never been in the car with a radio person before. Oh, I'm like, God. I don't think you should.
2: That's when you get, that's the start of getting killed. at that point, that's when she was cut up in little pieces.
3: Bryce is on the phone was like, do not hang up the phone right. until you're alone.
4: Make a right.
2: You know, I've never met a radio person.
4: Come
2: like
4: in.
2: You
4: I have candies and puppies.
2: Oh, I'm right through the woods.
5: But did she end up being nice?
2: You smell
3: good.
2: Yeah,
3: she was cute. She was nice. I dropped her off and she was like, thank you so much.
2: Oh, my God.
4: So let me touch your hair.
2: If you're first off, you know what I try to think of when this happens? I try to think of what would I do if like one of my sons said, oh yeah, I picked this lady up on the side of the road and drove her to her house.
3: Oh, I did that before.
2: I like as a father, I'd be like, what are you doing? Like,
4: although I kind of see where Bianca's coming from. She had just spent the last 2 hours with her.
3: Yeah. But one time,
2: oh, in spending 2 hours with a murderer,
4: I'm just saying,
2: is actually just
4: all
2: it takes.
4: I feel like you can decipher, somebody's energy.
2: Listen,
4: and
2: hey, I spent 2 hours with you giving away prizes at the Sheets and spinning the wheel.
3: Old CD,
2: the prize
3: CD players.
2: Wheel. Yeah. Yeah, getting crappy prizes from Channel 955. She's not going to kill me.
4: If it was like a random, actual random person on the side of the road, I'd feel differently.
3: I've done that before, though. So my brother and I, we were driving down Grass Street. I'm not going to lie, where I live, it's a little beat up there sometimes. So there was, you know how people take the shopping carts from the stores and they like drive them, like they like walk on sidewalks? My brother and I saw someone doing that. So my brother pulled over. He was like, hey, we can take your groceries home for you. And the lady's like, okay. So we literally filled up my car with all these ladies' groceries, drove her to her trailer park, went inside of her house, started putting all the groceries in her fridge, her cabinets and everything. And we left.
2: It was dope. Listen, I got no problem with you being a nice person like you are. I think that's good. But I also do think that if this niceness now carries over to we're hanging out outside the radio station and some dude's hanging out there going, hey, you give me a lift over? And if you say yes.
3: I feel like I would say, yeah, I'm so nice.
5: Watch the Ted Bundy documentary.
2: Exactly. Wasn't it? Wait, yeah.
5: He would like meet girls in bars, hang out with them all night, get them to take him home, and then.
2: He spent...
4: And then what?
5: Kill him.
3: Kill him, yeah.
4: What was that sound you made?
5: I just went.
2: Oh, yeah.
4: Sounded like the secret sound.
3: Just
2: like Shannon says, spend 2 hours with them. Spend 2 hours with them. Ted Bundy.
4: I don't know. You can tell if someone's.
2: I don't know.
3: Well, honestly, here's the thing. My brother and I, we kind of just like grew up just like taking care of the homeless. So whatever they need help with. Well, I'm not saying
2: there's nothing wrong with that.
3: I know. I think that's what I think is fine.
2: I think it's wonderful that you volunteer to help out, you know, those.
3: Like my dad would make me take home his customers at work when they don't have cars.
5: Get them an Uber.
2: Wait, would your dad would do this like when you're a teenager and stuff?
3: Yes, he would make me drive home. He's like, hey, yo, take them home. He lives on 2nd Street. He lives 2 minutes down the block.
2: Did your dad know for a fact that these people weren't going to do anything to harm you because they always needed to come back to a store for?
3: Yeah, I'm sure they always owned my dad credit, so they're like, they had to come back. But I don't think it's a problem. I swear, though, if a customer has credit, they're like, hey, yo, Al, I don't got money on me today. I got you next week. So my dad's like, all right, puts a sticky note on
2: the wall.
3: Your
2: dad does it, really?
3: Yeah, puts a sticky note on the wall. People come there with no money, and they just show up, and they're like, hey, yo, Al, can I get some Newport Hunters in a box? I got you next week. That's what they do.
2: And your dad
3: they never come back.
6: I love it.
3: No, they do. He puts a sticky note on the wall. So right when they walk in, they're like, that's hey, yo, community. I remember you last time.
6: That's beautiful. That's community, man. It's not all transactional. It's like actual relationship.
3: Yeah, that's what I'm saying.
6: I like that, man.
2: Start an account. Is that what you're doing? You're starting an account.
6: He's got by a tab.
2: By the way, the party stores in my neighborhood would never do that. Can you imagine I walk into the party store in my neighborhood? Hey, it's got a little angel's envy. Do me a favor, man. Charge me next week. The guy would look at me like I'm calling the West Bloomfield police.
6: We're gonna, no cash.
3: I don't know who that listener was that drove home the other day, but she got me next time in her car. I don't know what she drove. It was a little Buick.
6: Good luck.
2: You didn't even get her name.
3: No, I don't know her name. I don't know anything about her. She just asked to get in my car. That's it. Well, I offered to get in my car. I don't know her name. I got a picture with her. That's it.
6: You got a picture with her.
3: Can we Google reverse her? Look at her. She's so cute.
5: Oh, she does look like a nice woman.
4: Okay. I'd take her, too.
5: That's a nice...
4: She's not going to slash you.
3: At this event, I was trying to set her up. She met this guy that they just met at Sheets. So I was trying to set him up. And I was like, do any of you guys have a husband or wife at home? They're like, no. So she really liked him. I could tell she really liked him, and she wanted to like date him. But the guy's like, please don't ever post me with her. I cannot.
6: She got the Dahmer glasses.
2: Do you know that I drove a guy from the Shell station by my house over towards Kroger? And I talked about it on the radio years ago. You remember that?
4: I do remember.
2: And I had a guy that called up, or a woman. I can't remember who it was. Person called up that was basically not assaulted, but...
4: I think she was stabbed.
2: Stabbed, yeah.
6: Wait, what?
3: The girl was stabbed?
4: Yeah.
2: They got stabbed by a person that they... Yeah. They
5: don't, a the person,
4: if I remember that story
2: the person
4: correctly.
2: Ended up being schizophrenic or something like that. And all of a sudden they're just driving. Yeah, being really nice, driving them down the street. Next thing you know, it's...
4: No, for real.
3: Yeah. Wait, this is like the same as Tony driving Kool-Aid Lady. That's like the same thing.
4: We know her. We've known her for a decade.
3: Like, I would
4: more
3: love
4: than.
3: To drive Kool-Aid Lady to the podcast, actually.
5: Please do.
7: Yeah,
3: I would
7: I'm
3: drive
7: fix me a big jug of orange and orange juice Kool-Aid.
6: I haven't heard from her in a while.
7: Pineapple juice.
2: Hold on. Kenyatta texted in and said, Mojo, you haven't picked up any randos? I just told you. I did once, and then the last thing in the world I was ever going to do it again after the stories that I heard.
6: Sometimes you have to. You feel led.
2: I'd rather just call them an Uber and pay
6: for
2: it. You
6: know what? You got to wait.
4: Our listeners are not randos.
3: I know. I'm not saying Kool-Aid Lady's a rando or the other listener, but she was to me because I never met her.
2: By the way, Shannon will be driving out of here in about, let's see here, hour and a half, maybe 2 hours. You need a ride anywhere.
3: Can I say something? As us working on the radio and being very community-based, I think we should all at least drive a stranger home or a listener as our initiation.
6: I did it last week. I saw an old lady. I didn't know lady. I saw an old lady crossing the street. I was dropping Joe off to his mom. And when she got across the street, it was on 8 Mile, so one of those larger streets. When she got across the street, she dropped her purse and her bag, and she just went back like this, like,
4: oh.
6: And I was like, damn. So I took Joe home, and I came back, and I was like, same thing you did. I'm like, hey, you want to ride? She was like, are you serious? I
2: was
6: like,
2: she was still laying on the ground when you came back?
6: No. She dropped her stuff, and then she picked it up and, like, kept
4: How
6: walking.
4: How far did you have to take her?
6: It wasn't far at all. I didn't know where she was going, but she went maybe, like, 2 minutes up the road or something like that. She was cool, though.
2: What's up, Glenda? Hi.
8: Hi, guys. Good morning.
2: Good morning. Hi. What's happening?
8: So, my husband's grandmother, he grew up like in the hood of Detroit. I mean, he's an interesting ginger. Somebody used to pick up people. Like, it's fun. she used to pick up people when he was younger and drive them home up there, and she would make him sit behind the person in the back seat with a gun or a knife just in case something happened.
2: Oh, wow.
8: And he did this from like the age of 9 all the way up until she passed away when he was in his 20s.
2: So there is protection, like, at least. That's what Shannon's going to do with Smith. She's going to have Smith sit right behind. Stab him, Smith.
6: Here, Bubby.
8: Yeah, all the time. If they're gonna take me out, you're
2: gonna
8: take them out.
2: Wow. Yeah. All right. Well, she at least had protection. Yeah. What's going on, Josie? Hi. Hold on. Hold on. Wait a second. Are you there?
9: Yes, I'm here.
2: This might be the greatest day of my life. I love that you're on the phone with us. Where are you from?
9: Holland, Grand Haven.
2: Okay.
4: Ooh, beautiful area.
2: And tell everybody what your name is.
9: Josephine, Josie.
10: Josie's on a vacation following. Come around and talk it over.
4: Yeah. Hi, Josie.
2: We love
9: this
2: you.
9: This is the first time anyone's ever done that.
10: Hey. I just want to use your love tonight.
3: Ooh, that was in sync. That was good.
2: Here we
3: really
2: go.
10: I don't want to lose your love tonight.
2: What's going on, Josie? Hi.
9: Hey, so I texted in because when I was younger, my mom had a habit of picking up people. We were driving home from Alabama one year, and she saw an elderly couple on the side of the road. Their car was broken down, so we pulled over to grab them. The guy had to go to the mechanic shop to get something. When they got out of the car, my mom noticed a poop stain on the guy's pants.
4: No.
9: And he looked down on the seat, and sure enough, in our passenger side minivan, the guy took a poop.
2: Oh, that's so funny.
4: I think I'd rather be stabbed.
2: Oh, that is so good. That's so crazy. Oh, my God, Josie. What's up, Jen? Hi.
11: Hey. I just wanted to mention my husband one time comes home. It was kind of late, and he was like, yeah, I just gave this guy a ride home from the gas station. I can't remember. He either said he had one leg or a peg leg. I can't remember what, but he gave this man a ride home. And my husband was actually a radio DJ at the time for WHMI and Howell. And he's like, do you mind if I talk about this on the air? Because it's kind of, you know, it's kind of funny.
2: Yeah.
11: Right?
2: Yeah. No, that's so, you know, if I saw a guy with one leg, I mean, maybe I'd pick him up.
6: Yeah, maybe.
2: Just because I know that I could probably outrun the one leg.
11: Right, exactly.
4: That would be not a gun that he had.
6: He got upper body strength, though.
2: Texter 734 says, remember Mojo avoided the guy whose car broke down and ended up golfing with him that day?
6: Yeah, I do remember that.
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2: Stories. Lions won again.
1: Hey,
2: Sam Bernstein won again.
1: By the way,
3: dude, that's hysterical.
1: Is that not hysterical that they did that thing, huh? All right, it's Mojo in the morning. We're getting all excited. We're hoping that after tonight we can play.
4: This beat hard as hell. What up, Primo?
1: Right?
5: What up, Primo?
7: Primo beats on the chat.
1: Yeah.
5: I got a fact for you, too.
4: Hey, you know the Lions won again.
2: What's that?
5: The fact is that as the head coach of the Detroit Lions, Dan Campbell is undefeated on Thursday Night Football.
3: Come on. Really?
5: He's 3-0.
3: So why did we all bet against them then?
2: Well, speaking of betting, that's where my stat comes from. You ready for this one? 12% of men have already bet money on the NFL. In just week one, the poll conducted yesterday shows that 9% of people have already bet real money on NFL games this season in just one weekend. That's 12% of men, 6% of women. The poll was conducted of 6,000 people and was asked the question, do you gamble? Majority of people say, yeah, I'm a casual gambler, and they're casual happens during the NFL season. It's the number one sport that people bet on. Have you guys already put money on it?
5: Absolutely.
2: Have you really?
5: And I tried to send y'all that free bet that hit, and y'all didn't want it. So.
3: I wanted it.
5: Did you put it in?
3: I went to go do it, but I didn't know how it worked.
5: Oh, okay. It was like a free
3: $25. But I didn't think that was really kind of you.
5: For sure. I want all my people to eat.
2: He also probably got a little thing. Are you like a social influencer for them or no?
5: No, I just
8: how much money do you get off of a $25 bet?
5: It depends on what the odds were. But that was like you could bet $1 and get $25.
2: Isn't every app that's out there, you get your first bets for free, right? Don't you? Like
5: if you're a new subscriber. Yeah, like if you're a new sign up person.
2: Did you guys ever enjoy Capri Suns when you were a little child?
5: Yes.
2: Shout out to Pacific
9: Cooler. Although I always had trouble getting the straw in.
5: You couldn't find a hole?
2: You got to do it fast. Get it right in fast. Capri Suns is debuting a big gulp pouch, 3 times the normal size Capri Suns.
9: That's not that much liquid, though.
2: They also, by the way, this is pretty wild. They are also coming out with Capri Suns jugs. It's called the big pouch for the pouches here.
9: I like that.
2: It's a 20-ouncer. You want to see what it looks like?
5: Yeah, let me see.
9: Just because think how fast you, like,
5: quick
9: drink a Capri Sun. You squeeze it and it's gone.
2: But isn't the point of a Capri Sun, it's like a nice little refreshing quick one? Look at the difference between.
9: Oh, yeah, that's a big guy.
2: The sizes from the old
9: ones. They should make wine in those.
8: They should make those alcoholic.
9: A little Sauvignon Blanc in one of those.
8: I would love
9: a pouch.
5: Yeah. I like how y'all think.
9: Oh, my God, wait. Trademark, copyright.
2: Don't they already have it, though? Because they already have...
9: Pouch? I've never seen a pouch. I've seen the little balls. I've seen the cans. I do not like wine in a can. It tastes funky to me. Every kind I've tried.
2: By the way, these things cost $6 each.
9: Ooh, that's expensive.
2: So, real quick, what is the one Sun...
5: Sunny Delights.
2: They have Sunny Delights.
9: In a can.
2: No, they have it... I guess they do have it in a can.
9: The alcoholic ones?
2: Yeah.
9: They're not good either.
2: You like the pouch. You want the pouch.
5: My girl, her pouch.
2: Things are so expensive these days. So then why are we wasting so much food? If you want to combat some of the high prices for groceries, here's one way to do it. the USDA came out and said that a tremendous amount of Americans' food supply ends up in the trash. 30 to 40% of the food goes into the waste. Do you guys ever feel like you do this where you just throw away too much
9: you
2: stuff?
9: You know what it is for me is fruit. Fruit goes because bad. Depending on who is in my house, I go through it in like a day. And then maybe I need to be a better planner. But like I have a bunch of stuff in my fridge and like on my counter right now and I can already see it. Like raspberries go bad in like 24 hours. It's crazy. And then I feel like I'm throwing all this stuff away.
2: The problem though is that we buy things that are too big. Like I do like how now eggs come in a half of a carton. Have you seen that at all? They'll come as six instead of 12.
9: We go through eggs like there's no tomorrow. Crazy. But what
2: about bananas? Like how many bananas do you really need?
9: But you know you can you don't have to buy the whole bundle. You can rip off two.
2: But how many of people do that?
9: You know?
2: Yeah. Oh, sometimes. Yeah. You want to save money when it comes to gas? You know, gas prices, by the way, $5 a gallon. There are some places in Michigan with $5 a gallon gas. Unreal. If you want to save on your gas, fill up in the morning. Thanks to the laws of physics and according to Kelley Blue Book, you'll get more gasoline per dollar if you pump first thing in the morning when it's cool outside. And the gas molecules cluster together.
5: The molecules.
2: That actually, if you notice on your car, if your car has the numbers of how many miles you'll have, your miles will go higher at that time than it will go later in the day.
9: Yeah.
6: Science is cool.
2: Science is cool. I love science.
6: He's just really on one today.
2: No, I wasn't. I was just repeating what you said. It wasn't against you. I like it. Science.
6: Okay.
2: I like science. By the way, I was horrible in science. It was the worst.
10: Science was fun.
2: I hated science. I only did okay, and I only did good well in English. You know, I did okay in like history.
10: Okay, you wanted to be a history teacher, right?
2: I wanted to be a history teacher. Yeah. I loved history, and believe it or not, I was good in gym class. I was okay.
10: Tug of war,
2: even as an No, I was really good with the parachute. We'd pull the parachute. Remember when they would play with the parachute?
9: I loved the parachute.
2: They would bring the parachute out and you would just sit there.
10: You had to run under it.
9: And sit on it. And then it kept its shape. Yeah. Oh my gosh, that was so fun.
2: And here you go. College kids are trading frat parties for wellness darties. So the new trend is campuses have wellness darty, the daytime party, but no booze. Instead, Pilates and yoga, a run, an ice bath, maybe coffee and matcha afterwards.
10: Sounds
9: dreamy.
6: You know, they do this at one of our places in Detroit, the Cambria Rooftop. They do day parties with coffee.
2: Really?
6: No liquor.
2: Some universities that are doing this right now, the University of Miami, the University of Florida, University of Syracuse or Syracuse University, Florida State University, and the University of Alabama. I'm sorry. If I'm going to Alabama with all those incredibly attractive blonde college girls, I don't want to go to a darty. I don't know.
10: You can do both.
2: What do you think? Would you darty it up?
10: Yeah. Why not? At least one time. But then immediately after the darty, we're partying.
2: We're going to the party.
10: Immediately after.
2: And you go from the darty to the party.
10: Absolutely.
2: Do you think my son Luke is hanging out at any darties?
10: Not the darties, wellness
6: yes,
10: ones.
6: But not the wellness ones.
2: Yeah, I think he's having some fun. All right, we will see you guys. Have a great day. Go Lions.
10: Yeah.
2: It's going to be a good one today. Are you guys going to Jeff Sakwa's party?
10: I do believe I am.
2: Okay.
9: I am not.
2: He told me.
9: I love Jeff, but I'm not going.
2: He told me that Kevin called to get invites for everybody on the show. So even Anna got your invite because he said he feels bad that he forgot you.
6: He didn't invite me.
2: Well, he said that he doesn't know you as well as he knows everybody else and he wants to get to know you.
6: Gotcha. So well, before the Lions game, I will be in Eastern Market for Eastern Market After Dark. I'm going to be passing out ice cream on the iHeartMedia ice cream truck from 6 to 8 p.m.
9: Wait, so fun.
6: Come say hi right here in our neighborhood where the station is.
9: What is Eastern Market great. After Dark?
6: It's like a bunch of vendors and artists and music.
9: Okay, that's so fun.
6: That happens in the sheds of Eastern Market.
2: Join Anna there and then go cheer on the Lions. We'll see you tomorrow. Throwback Throwdown tomorrow. Have a great day. Secret Sounds back too. 7,000 miles.
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My name is EJ. Is it ever okay to run a background check on someone who you're low-key trying to date? I don't know why, but I feel like it is so creepy out here running background checks on people and they know nothing about it. Can we discuss this next? 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

0: Hey, Justin Bieber, UConn, doing that one for myself because I love that one right there. Channel 955, Detroit's number one music station. But it was EJ. Is it ever okay to run a background check on someone? Who are you trying to date?
1: I was thinking about that. I think if you're running a background check on somebody trying to

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Going to be performing in Vegas at our iHeartRadio Music Festival presented by Capital One. Hey, make sure you're following me on Instagram at ItIsMeEJ because I'm going to give you a behind-the-scenes look as to what's going down in Vegas at the music festival. It's going to be a good time. And you know you can watch it on Disney Plus and Hulu, right?

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Thorough as f- don't need your chest. Psychic as f- can reach your chest. Zodiac sign, it must be a Gemini moon, cause we about to go half. Mistakenly, nobody been in a bag, but how many bodies done been in her bag?

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Is it ever okay to run a background check on someone who you are low-key trying to date? I don't know why, but I feel like it's creepy. But what are your thoughts? We'll discuss next, y'all.

0: 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Is it okay to run a background check on someone you're trying to date?
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1: No, I think it's okay. It's okay. Don't.

0: 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So you know we got Mojo's secret sound popping off, right? You're trying to figure out what that sound is so you can win this money. 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
1: Bro, that Dave and Tim's right there, Rain Dance, is fire. General Dot 5-5. If I feel like if you're not familiar with that one right there, you definitely need to be streaming that one and just be listening to it over and over again. 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

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I saw my girl Dochi perform live at Olivia Rodrigo's Daisy Chain Field Festival. 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

Listen, I'm supposed to be going to Vegas and literally this afternoon, and I'm over here trying to figure out what am I going to wear, y'all. I still have yet to find an outfit. Why am I like this? Waiting until the last minute.

0: describe it as easy? Is it cool to run a background check on someone you're trying to date?
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And if we don't get a winner, I've got a huge surprise for you of what we will do. 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

0: Channel 955, Detroit's number one hit music station. My name is EJ. Is it ever okay to confront a friend that turns out that's been lying to you?
1: Yeah, because if they're a friend, they should be able to be honest with you.
2: 100%. But sometimes I feel like being honest is a little hard sometimes, especially if you don't want to like hurt somebody's feelings, you know?
1: Well, exactly. But if they call you out on it, then you say why. You're like, oh, well, I didn't want to hurt your feelings. So, I mean, friends, you know, lies between friends are never good. So you should be able to be honest with them without hurting their feelings.
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0: is it ever okay to say something to a friend that turns out's been lying to you?
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2: Now, why is that? Why can't you just keep the peace and let them live in their fantasy world and lie and whatnot?
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2: Not always. Sometimes real. I feel like being honest is overrated. But also, I also think that sometimes people aren't honest with their friends because they don't want to hurt their feelings.
1: That's true. But I think being fake is overrated.

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Who wants some money, man? Well, Mojo Secret Sound's going to be popping off again tomorrow morning. 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

0: Yo, is it ever okay to confront one of your friends when it turns out they've been lying to you?
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2: You think so? How come?
1: 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First of all, that's an issue in a friendship. I know.

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0: This is Channel 955, Detroit's number one music station with Dave and Tim's Rain Dance. And normally I got to hype up music, get you kind of excited to listen to it. But I'm telling you, 1,000%, dude, this song speaks for itself.
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Okay, Baby Doll is on Channel 955.

So I'm in seventh grade. The only issue I have in life is whether or not my scooter was going to take out my ankle as I scootered home from school. Yes, I got bullied for that. This is the song that was in my headphones with Channel 9.

JoJo in the Morning, there is no better way to kick off your weekend than listening to the Throwback Throwdown. And Friday morning at 8 o'clock, you have a chance to win $500 from Imagine Theater. Wake up.

Are you trying to get $7,000? You ain't got to rob an ATM, okay? You don't have to be all sketchy going into a bank teller telling them to slide me the money. No. Literally just stay out of prison and get yourself some actual cash with Mojo Secret Sound. Up to $7,000 tomorrow morning. We got it. Which

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Joe in the morning, secret sound worth $7,000. And if we don't get a winner, I've got a huge surprise for you of what we will do. So you got to listen to Friday's Mojo in the Morning.

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3: I used to think about immature things. 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Do you want me? Are you gonna call me like you said you would? Is this really your real phone number?

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Thorough as f- don't need your chest. 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Zodiac sign, it must be a Gemini moon, cause we about to go half. Mistakenly, nobody been in a bag, but how many bodies done been in her bag?

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I think if I won the Secret Sound $7,000 prize on Friday morning, I would put all $7,000 down on the Lions to win the Super Bowl. 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

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So that's cool. I mean, Dominic Fike always looking out for family. Baby Doll is on Channel

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1: So you and your man, y'all are fighting. 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

0: Yeah, we got Dave and Tams, Rain Dance, Channel 955. So you know Zac Efron rubs like blood on his face?
1: What?
0: Yeah, it's like a lotion that, I don't know, it's like infused.
1: I never heard of that before, but that's interesting.
0: I feel like I would rather look older than my grandma's flip phone than ever do that.
2: Let's get the party started. See you at the bar, you was hardly talking. That's when I knew that your heart was starring. Friends to lovers need a part to star in, like, wait, babe.

Friday's Mojo in the Morning secret sound worth $7,000. And if we don't get a winner, I've got a huge surprise for you of what we will do. 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

somebody told me that they cook onions as a snack every day. They'll just like put it on the stove, put it in the pan, grill it up. And I'm like, that's honestly, first of all, what does your house smell like? Secondly, onions are just mediocre at best. It's like nomming on an armpit. You know what I mean? There are other options for snacks. I want to let you, that are easier.

$7,000 prize on Friday morning, I would put all $7,000 down on the Lions to win the Super Bowl. 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

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My red flag is being delusional enough to think I could pull off this sound within an hour. Channel 955, Bruno Mars,

0: firstly, go Lions. What up? Channel 955. Secondly, if you haven't even told your man, but you recently found out that you know he's cheating. How did you know?
1: I found men's slippers underneath the bed on my side of the bed in a size 13.
0: And he's not a size 13?
1: He wears a size 10.
0: Oh, your man's got a man. He's got a mistress, and she's not even a miss. You got to figure this out. Call him now.

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0: 5, Detroit's number one hit music station. Well, we're trying to find out how much money do you make annually, and do you think you're successful?
1: Well, I'm a teacher, $30,000 a year. I teach in a very urban school, and just to come to school and see these kids and see them learning just, in my eyes, makes me successful.
0: Oh my God, you are exactly who needs to be a teacher. You know what you deserve to hit every green light on the way to wherever you're going ever.
1: Thank you.
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But I understand why. See, it's burning me to hold on to this. I know this is something I gotta do, but that don't mean I want to. What I'm trying to say is that

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It's Bianca on Channel 955, Detroit's number one hit music station. I don't know if it's just the time of the year or I'm coming down with a cold, but I can feel like that back of my throat getting itchy, you know what I'm saying? Hope it's nothing. I'm just going to drink some honey and pray for the best, y'all. 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
1: Friday's Mojo in the Morning secret sound worth $7,000. And if we don't get a winner, I've got a huge surprise for you of what we will do. 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

0: 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Put you like a friend. 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
1: 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I know.